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1: 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So move.

It's KDWB. So my favorite Doja Cat album is Planet Her. And when she was talking about her V Deluxe album, she said it's kind of the sister of Planet Her. It's very whimsical, sensuous, and dreamlike is how she described it.

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1: Worst job ever, working at they treat you awful. Like, I was doing packaging. It's hot in there. The lunch breaks are too short. I remember I was having a lunch break and I stayed at my station and I started crying because I hated it so much. And I've worked at different warehouses and they were nothing compared to that.

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It's KDWB. Because the last time I checked, people had pledged like $135 million. I even donated. That's how much I love Spirit Airlines. But is it actually happening? Is this going anywhere? Or is it done?

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0: KDWB. So I got the chance to sit down with Teddy Swims and talk to him about his Coachella performance and all the special guests that he brought out.
1: So many things were so like, I guess like serendipitously like last minute, you know, like we were rehearsing next to David Lee Roth. So that was just like awesome for him to just want to come up and do Jump with me and Vanessa Carlton and we had Joe Jonas and
0: yeah.
1: You know, I got to do When You Look Me in the Eyes by him and yeah. See Nick's part. So it was like, I was so excited that he like, because I was telling him a couple years prior I met him, he came to a show of ours in like London and I was telling him like, I came to their show. This was like when Camp Rock was out because Demi was opening up for them, you know, and this was like, I was maybe 15 and I saw them doing that song and I was like, that was me and my first girlfriend's like love song, you know? So when I was asking him to come up and do Coachella with us, cause he was happened to be there. He was like, well, you know, I know you brought up When You Look Me in the Eyes is like important to you. And I was like, no, you wouldn't really,
0: bro.
1: Come on, man.
0: I love that.
1: For Jonas Brothers lore, it was so sick.
0: Yeah.
1: I had so much fun.
0: If you want to check out my entire conversation with Teddy Swims, hit up my socials at Kayla Thomas 40. 101.3.
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4: 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We're going to count down these five songs and see what the number one song in the Twin Cities is. You ready? Starting with Bella Kay. I love her because she was so afraid to post her content on social media. She was afraid of being judged like us all, right? But she did it. And now look. I love it.

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2: Dancing on the tightrope, trying to keep my eyes closed. I don't want to hurt again.

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1: Sabrina Carpenter was song number 3 on the iHeartRadio hit list. That was House Tour on KDWB. So I recently sat down with Teddy Swims and I asked him why he's calling his upcoming tour the Ugly Tour.
2: I guess like I had this time in my life where, and I still always like have to be, it's kind of self-deprecating in a way that's meant to be funny. Because there was so much times in my life years ago before I had started learning to love myself that I would always like, not say so ugly, dude, you know, like catch myself in just ugliness, like, oh, dude, what are you doing? You know, but now I try to, it's a reminder to myself to just tell myself I'm a beautiful person, you know?
0: So it's kind of you reclaiming the word.
2: Yeah.
0: It's a word that people avoid.
2: I love that. That's the way to do it.
0: Yeah. It's a word that people avoid, you know, and they try to hide from it, but this is you like kind of taking ownership of it and flipping it around.
2: Yeah. That's what I'm trying to say.
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We're back tomorrow with 9 chances for you to win $1,000 on KDWB. I mean, you can get your brakes done, oil change, new tires. You know, cars need a lot of work and maintenance. 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

Hey, it's Dave. I guess I give a lot of dad advice on the show. 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

0: WB, I need to stop eating out so much. I'm committed to start cooking at home. 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
1: Maybe some chicken and some potatoes and corn.
0: Oh, that sounds good. Okay, I'll make that tomorrow after I eat this McDonald's tonight.
1: Okay.

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Charlie Puth had his show at the Armory over the weekend. Did you go? I was so close to going. Last minute, something came up, but I've always wanted to see him. Like, it's on my bucket list. I think he is a lyrical, just a musical genius and

KDWB, the Twin Cities' number one hit music station. You're going to get to hear a little bit more of my conversation with Teddy Swims coming up in less than 10 minutes. But right now, let's get into Tame Impala and Jenny. We're commercial free with Dracula.

The last time you'll ever hear War of the Roses on KDWB is going to be tomorrow morning. Classic Nick the Stoner, 7:35. 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

0: B. So I caught up with Teddy Swims last week. We sat down and talked about his upcoming project, his upcoming tour, and I asked him if he ever gets tired of performing Lose Control.
1: I wouldn't say I get tired of performing it, no, because I think it's such a wonderful thing to perform and everybody loves it, you know, mm-hmm. I definitely get tired of hearing it, you know what I mean? But there's always another performance of it, and then, it's always when we're listening back to it, and I'm like, can you turn the song off? But I am so grateful for what it's done in my life, and I do love the song. Yeah. It's a remarkable tune, but I just...
0: It's on the radio. It's on TikTok. Yeah. You're singing it. I mean, we all get tired of our own voice.
1: Yeah, exactly. Yeah, you get it.
0: I had so much fun talking to Teddy Swims. You can check out that entire conversation on my socials at Kayla Thomas 40. 101.3.
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KDWB, so Harry Styles kicked off his tour in Amsterdam. Have you seen the stage? It's huge. I mean, I know you saw the viral videos of him running around the stage. I mean, that's why he was running all those marathons.

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1: 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I hate this. Santa Spiral with Down This Hill. 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
0: Oh, happy birthday.
1: Thank you. I'm turning 26.
0: Getting closer to 30.
1: Yep.
0: It's okay. It's not that bad up here. 30s is when you really start living. For just

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Gotta give a shout out to Stella out in Burnsville. She's listening on the iHeartRadio app tonight as she's on her way home. 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

Yeah. 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Packed all my clothes and I moved out. I don't even wanna go to your house. Every time I sit on that couch, I feel like you lecture me. 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
1: 101.3 KDWB, the Twin Cities number one hit music station. I'm Kayla, and it's time for me to get out of here. Don't forget, you can find my entire conversation with Teddy Swims on my socials at KaylaThomas40. Have a great rest of your night. The new hit list is up next. Bye.
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We're at the new hit list. I'm Crystal Rosas. When was the last time you went off for a run? Maybe it was this morning. Maybe you're doing a late night run. If you're Harry Styles, you're trying to do it every single day. He was on the cover of Runner's World. Yeah, no, he really is a runner. Like that, too. New music, Harry Styles. It's called American Girls for you right now on the new hit list.

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0: 101.3 KDWB. What's poppin'? Happy Monday night. You know, we do this hour right here on the new hit list. Make sure you know what's up in the new music world. Let's see what we have coming up. Some One Republic, I'm obsessed with it. Olivia Rodrigo, duh. BTS, who's gonna perform for the halftime for the first FIFA World Cup halftime show. Did you see that? And more's on the way, so you know where to keep it locked right here with your free new and improved iHeartRadio app wherever you go. Hey,
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1: It's the new hit list. I'm Crystal Rosas with Noah Kahan on Top of the World. His album is crushing. Here's The Great Divide.
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1: It's the new hit list. Bella Kay here. If you're from Road at one of her shows, have your phone out. 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Here she is. I love it.

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1: 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Monsta X is celebrating their 11th anniversary with a global tour. Here they are. It's called Heat. 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
4: It's the French Open, where every point is a battle on clay. 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I competed there for decades. 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

0: 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It's Mikey V with my big bro, Frankie V and Gianna.
1: There's something you could do. You could do it tomorrow if you wanted to. That'll help you live longer.
0: We're all trying to live our longest life, so let us help you out. Excited to talk about this next.

0: 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It's Mikey V, Frankie V, and Gianna. Hey, Laura, I was laughing about this, all right?
1: Okay, what were you laughing about?
0: I was thinking about Mikey when I read this
2: one. Oh, boy. Why am I stressed out?
0: Yeah, and Gianna, you'll agree, because there's one simple thing you can do to live a longer life.
3: Here we go.
0: And I think it's something Mike has probably never in his life done.
4: Oh, never done.
0: No,
2: never.
0: I thought it was going to be a positive about me. No, well, it could be, because since you haven't done this, you still have time to, you know, extend your life. So they say, if you appreciate art, you'll live longer. Oh. What they say is you want to go to art galleries and the theater and hang out and just take it all in.
4: Yeah.
0: Supposedly that'll speed up your ability,
2: Frankie,
0: to live long. Yes.
2: You don't remember our childhood? I was an artist.
0: Mike and the artist.
2: I had private art lessons.
0: Yep.
2: I had a card that was sold to like Hallmark. If anybody, I'm living to 200.
4: But you need to go to the gallery.
2: Yeah. My art

0: Or it might be up there.
1: Imagine that, we walk in, young Mikey B's picture of that flower he drew when he was 6 years old. Wow. Bam, right there.
2: Amazing. Oh my goodness.
1: Hey, Mikey's the reason people are living longer. That piece of artwork, when people see
0: I'll see you at an art gallery near
3: Good
0: you soon.
3: Good job, Mikey B.
2: One thing happens when you go to an art gallery or a theater. You have to shut up and just appreciate the art. And so maybe there's something to, like, you know what? You live longer when you don't talk as much.
0: No, the joke's on me.
3: Then we're all going to die.

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1: Every night we love to spread those positive vibes with you.
0: Kayla, why are you smiling?
2: I'm visiting with my mother.
0: Oh, what are you guys up to? You're visiting like from out of town?
2: Yes.
3: What are you doing with mom? What's the big plans?
2: Today we were actually going to go see the Michael movie.
1: Yes.
0: I think we've all seen the movie, right?
1: Yes, and I want to go see it again.
3: Guilty as charged. I have not seen it yet.
0: Really?
1: Frankie.
3: I know. I have to get to it. But it's not about me. So where are you going to see it? What are you excited for? Are you going to have some popcorn?
2: Well, I've seen it. So I want her to see it with me because it brought up so many memories of childhood.
0: That's perfect. Yeah. Well, it's awesome. You've seen it already, so you're bringing your elders. Me and Gianna have seen it. We'll bring our elder, Frankie, to go see it.
3: I'm going home. Bye.
0: Just kidding.
1: We're not.
0: Keep spreading positive vibes. We appreciate you riding home with the V-Bros.
2: It's always fun to, you know, listen to you guys and have fun with you. So I'm glad you've invited me to be your fourth for the day.
0: Here we go.

0: 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It's Mikey V, my big bro Frankie V, and our best friend Gianna.
1: Summer's around the corner if you want your relationship to last.
0: There's one thing you want to do at least once a week. It will make sure that your relationship lasts long. We'll share that with you next.

0: 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It's Mikey V alongside my big bro, Frankie V, and our best friend, Gianna. Hey, Erica, are you married?
1: Yes, I am married.
0: You are married. Mikey's married. Gianna's basically married. I say that all the time. There's one thing you can do with your partner to make sure your marriage and your relationship lasts a long time. One simple thing. And as I think about this, Mikey may have done this before. I don't think Gianna actually does this.
2: Uh-oh.
0: One simple thing you can do. Any guesses as to what it is?
1: Okay. Great communication.
0: Communicating is good, but that's not what we're looking for.
2: It's even bigger than that. I've done once?
0: At least once, I think. And this is something that you probably communicate while you do it.
3: My original guess was off the table from everything you're saying, Frankie, because I was going to say don't have kids.
0: Don't have kids. No. See, kids, you know, as a dad, I think it's brought us closer. It gives us, you know, a common bond.
3: Okay.
0: The baby we
2: created. I don't know. Spill the beans.
3: Spill it.
0: So couples that cook together... stay long together in the relationships. They say because you're in close quarters when you're cooking, there's lots of chances for frustrations to happen. That's where you learn each other a little bit more and give each other space. And, you know, Gianna might be like, no, I like it more spicy. So, you know, you try her spices. Mikey might be like, you know what? I'm on my diet. I would like to remove some of these carbs. So you work together to create a meal. And at the very end, you guys
2: for the record,
0: one, yes.
2: How that sounded, me and Gianna are not dating. So we're not in the kitchen together with our separate spouses.
3: Separate spouses.
2: Just want to clarify that one.
3: Right.
0: However, I would love for the two of you to come together and cook me lunch tomorrow.
3: We probably should.
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1: This might make you never want to have fast food ever again.
0: True story. It's almost like a warning.
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0: 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It's the V Bros and Gianna.
1: We're joined by Christina.
0: Yeah, and this video that went viral, Christina, at a McDonald's may make you never eat fast food again.
2: Oh my God, what is it? Is it the chicken?
0: No.
1: What is it?
0: It's even worse. The issue is the employee.
3: Whoa.
2: Oh boy.
0: She posted a video. It went completely viral, but she takes French fries.
4: Yeah.
0: No lie, goes, says into the camera, oh, you want French fries today? Puts them in her mouth.
1: Mm-hmm.
0: And then you see him take them out.
4: No.
0: Put them right into a McDonald's container that you would assume she then serves to a customer.
2: Oh, my God. What is wrong with people? Like, is she employed still? Please tell me now.
0: She is not employed anymore, and she's going to be getting some serious criminal charges.
1: Yeah, also, I want to call her out by name because I saw this story. Her name's Kaylee Santos. Okay. She's the manager of that McDonald's, or she was, rather.
2: Yeah. The manager?
1: Girl's young. She's 22 years old, so clearly she was having a day.
4: Maybe
1: day.
4: She was trying to help out the people that don't like too much salt. You know, sometimes they do have a lot of salt on their fries. Maybe
2: no,
4: she's like,
2: I don't think that's it.
4: Not
2: I
4: just
2: think
4: maybe,
2: she was
4: no.
2: Just trying. Frankie. I think she was just trying to be rude.
0: Well, when she goes to court for her criminal charges, Frankie can be her attorney.
4: Yeah.
1: No, Your Honor.
4: Judge. Yeah, Your Honor, she was just, summer's right around the corner. We know that sodium causes bloating. We didn't want our customers to be bloated, so I was trying to help them out.
0: Yeah, and my germs were building their immunity system.
1: That's crazy.
0: Christina, thank you for joining the conversation. But we will continue it. We're curious, what's the dumbest thing you've ever done at a job you had? Maybe back in the day, maybe recently. What's that one thing you've done at work? You're like, I probably should not have done that.
1: Yeah.
0: Hit us up on Instagram @VBrosOnAir. We'll talk about that next Inside Group Chat. Number

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1: This video went viral of a McDonald's worker putting the French fries in her own mouth and then serving them to a customer.
0: The video's up on our Instagram at VBrosOnAir. Somebody did comment saying she served it to her ex-girlfriend.
1: Yeah.
0: Not sure if that makes it better or worse.
1: Gross.
0: But Kerry, have you ever done anything dumb at work?
2: Yeah, I have. A little naughty, actually. I hooked up with one of the cooks.
0: One of the cooks at a restaurant I work at? Okay.
1: Yeah. Wow.
0: Like at work or at like home after work?
2: No, like upstairs in the event room. There was no event except for us.
0: Hey, you know what?
1: That's the event. Century.
0: But I'll give you credit. That doesn't affect any of your customers, I don't think.
2: No, no one saw us.
0: Probably made for better food. The chef got excited, came on downstairs. Like, let me cook up some good burgers. Let's go. You want some fries? I got you.
1: As long as you guys wash your hands after, it's fine.
0: Maybe even showered. Who knows?
1: Mm-hmm.
0: We'll continue the conversation. We do have that McDonald's video up, too, on our Instagram, at VBrosOnAir.

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1: We've been talking about this viral video of a McDonald's worker putting fries in her mouth and then serving them to somebody.
0: Pretty dumb mistake, but now we have Curtis on hold. He made a $230,000 mistake.
1: Oh, boy.
0: We'll let him tell his story next. Looks like

0: 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It's the V Bros, Mikey V, Frankie V, and Gianna.
1: We're talking about this viral video of a girl that worked at a McDonald's.
2: Yeah.
1: She literally filmed herself picking up the fries, putting them in her mouth, putting them in the fry container, and serving them to a customer.
0: The video of this is up on our Instagram, at V Bros on Air. Somebody has commented saying it was her ex-girlfriend that she gave these french fries to.
1: Ew.
0: Curtis, what is the dumbest thing you've ever done at work?
3: Okay, so I worked in luxury jewelry for like 25 years. Mm-hmm. And so I sold like really big diamonds. And I was showing a 6-carat round brilliant diamond. It was about $230,000.
1: Jeez.
3: And it was in the tweezers, and I bumped something, and this diamond flipped out of the tweezers and went right down the blouse of the woman that was looking
0: at the— Does that mean it's hers now?
2: Yeah, right?
3: So I thought I was going to get a for sure sale, but we had to have one of the ladies in the office take her to the bathroom.
1: I would have said, that's fate. Yeah. That's my diamond.
0: Yeah,
1: it jumped right onto me.
3: Yeah. And it's so funny because the husband was so proud that the diamond didn't fall right through.
1: Wow.
0: Does your boss know that happened?
3: Yes. Oh, gosh. When a $230,000 diamond goes missing real quick, everyone knows.
0: We will continue the conversation. And we had that McDonald's video up. It's all on our Instagram, at VBrosOnAir.

0: 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It's the V Bros, Mikey V, Frankie V, and Gianna. Clarissa, do you believe in full moon and the craziness that ensues?
1: Honestly, I do think I believe in that. Some of my lady friends do get a little extra crazy around the full moon time.
0: Mikey, you believe in Gianna does, right? You believe in the moon?
2: I do indeed.
0: Yeah. So Mikey's gotten back and forth. So we're in the middle of moon madness right now.
2: Yeah, we are.
0: Moon madness. So check this out. We had talked about this, but there was a full moon on May 1st, the flower moon. We had mentioned that briefly, but on May 31st, coming up at the end of the month, is going to be the blue moon. It's one of the few times you actually get two full moons in one month. It only happens once every 3 years.
2: Uh-oh.
0: And if you believe in full moons causing craziness, expect the rest of this month to have people being crazy, causing erratic issues at work, even possible violent behaviors. Now, for the pet owners, they're saying both cats and dogs may begin to go crazy and nuts over the next couple of weeks as we get closer to the second full moon this month, the blue moon on the 31st.
1: Oh, my goodness. See, that makes sense why all of my friends are having issues this month.
0: Oh, yeah. Boy. I mean, besides the violence, it just sounds very exciting to me.
2: Exciting?
0: Yeah.
2: This is not exciting.
0: A lot of craziness, a lot of drama.
2: No. Everyone's going to be off their rocker. My cat's already started going insane in the middle of the night, so she's being affected by the moon as it is.
0: They'll say if you're in labor, you could possibly pop sometime this month. It speeds up the labor process. A lot of babies are born during these full moon times, especially during the moon madness of the month of May.
1: Wow. Yeah, I don't know that there's any violence going on in my friend's life, but a lot of drama this month.
0: Is anybody pregnant?
1: Not that I know of.
0: Nah, then it should be good.
2: I'm never going to get pregnant around a full moon.
0: You don't even want kids anyways.
2: Not right now.
0: Well, Clarissa, thank you so much for hanging every night with the V-Bros.

0: Girl, gotta swing that.
1: Treat you like a friend.
0: Girl, gotta swing that.
1: Respect you like a lover.
0: Gotta swing that.
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2: 101.3 KDWB, it's Mikey V, and my big bro Frankie V, and our best friend Gianna. Natasha, do you have any kids?
3: I do, yes. They're a pain.
2: How many kids do you have?
3: I have two.
2: You have two, and they're pants. Do they lie at all?
3: Yeah, they do. Oh, my God.
2: Okay, good. That's a good thing. That's a good thing. So check this out. They're going to be very successful when they get older.
3: By lying?
2: Yeah,
3: to their mother, probably mostly to their mother.
2: Check this out. So they did a research study and they found out that skills needed to tell a convincing lie, such as quick thinking, the ability to use information to your own advantage, demonstrates a high functioning brain. If they can think quickly and lie to mom, that means down the road, all those things will help better make them successful in their job. That quick thinking, that ability to just work from their toes. So this is actually a good thing that your kids lie.
4: They might cheat on their spouse, but they'll have a great job.
2: Yeah, they'll be very successful.
3: Boy. Maybe that quick thinking will teach them to clean their rooms.
5: She'll take it.
2: Yeah, do the dishes.
4: There we go.
2: Get all their homework done. We got you.
5: Oh, my God.

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0: Our very own mom joins the show, the preschool teacher she is. Mom, what do you got for us tonight?
2: Well, I have to tell you, today is Monday, and it is also actually Eat What You Want Day.
0: Oh, mm-hmm. Okay.
2: Which may be the most universally supported holiday of all time. It started as a reminder that obsessing over food all the time can be stressful. So one day a year, you just eat the fries. Honestly, the holiday understands us.
0: Well, yesterday, Mom, I did that with all the food that you dropped off in my house. On Mother's Day, you brought me cinnamon rolls and an Uber Eats gift card. Very dangerous in my house.
2: I went back to buy more cinnamon rolls and they were gone.
0: Good. Thank the Lord.
2: If I only had time, I'd gone to a few other places to find them. But anyways, because I wanted to eat them today because it's Eat What You Want Day. And I want you to know that restricting food is too much can backfire. Studies show that when people label foods as bad, they try to completely avoid them. They often end up craving them more. That's why I was going to buy the coffee rolls, because I love coffee rolls. Psychologists call it the forbidden food effect. So, yes, telling yourself that you can never have coffee rolls again is basically your brain's cue to think about it all day long, and it works for me. And secondly, comfort foods really do affect your mood.
0: Yeah.
2: Scientists found that comfort foods can temporarily lower stress because they trigger feeling good chemicals like dopamine in the brain, which is why I wanted my coffee roll.
0: Well, I felt completely stress-free yesterday eating them. This morning, waking up after eating them.
3: Different story.
0: Yeah, a little different.
4: Have another one.
3: With some butter on it. Why not?
2: You know how we used to say the pie was talking to you at night?
0: Yes, because we would put leftover pie in the refrigerator growing up back home.
4: It talked
0: and
4: to
0: I would lay in bed and be like, I really want that pie.
4: Because it was talking to you.
0: It was reminding me of where it was.
2: Here's one more statistic for you. Americans eat over 3 billion pizzas every year, which sounds like a lot, but this is even better. I love this part. That's about 350 slices every second.
0: Ooh, wow.
2: So somewhere right now, someone is eating cold pizza over the sink or out of the garbage.
4: Jealous.
0: All right. Well, Mommy V says, eat whatever you want today.
2: Mm-hmm. And if anyone judges what's on your plate, just tell them it's science. You need it for today.
0: There we go. Mommy V. Thank you so much for joining us every Monday. Appreciate you. I love you.
2: Thank you for having me, and I love you all very, very, very, very much.
0: There we go.
2: I think I'm going to go look for coffee rolls. Talk to you later.
0: Bye.
2: Peace out.
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0: 101.3 KDWB. It's Mikey V, my big bro Frankie V, and our best friend Gianna. Stephanie, do you ever toss a piece of gum in your mouth before you go on a first date?
1: Always. You know, you might end up getting a little kiss, a little smooch, and you don't want that breath to, you know, stop things.
0: It's so true. Now, before you pop gum in your mouth, you have to check something, okay?
1: Okay.
0: Double check it's not a sugar-free piece of gum.
1: You don't want to eat too many sugar-free things. 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
0: Yes.
2: Is that why? Is that what happens?
0: See, you've been there. I'm getting at that. Yeah, sugar-free gum. We've heard about sugar-free candy causing issues with your stomach and causing maybe to get gassy. They say that sugar-free gum will cause you to be gassy. So before you pop that gum or those mints, if they're sugar-free, could actually cause your date to go the wrong way instead of the right way before that kiss at the end of the night.
1: Right. So then who cares about the kiss? Because you're going to be living in the bathroom all night.
3: You're trading the bad breath for the rest, I guess. I'm not sure.
2: I'm mind blown right now.
3: Yeah, because I've always gotten sugar-free gum.
0: Yep.
2: Uh-oh.
0: That's why you've had the worst guess.
1: Be careful of that.
2: Studio's stinky sometimes.
0: All right, that's a lie.
2: Sorry.
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3: Oh, there you go. This is always a good thing until you have too many drinks and then you all start just complaining about life. You ever notice that? Like, after a few drinks, everybody just becomes so angry.
1: Well, then when they're out of town friends, you have months and months of drama to catch up on. A lot.
0: I don't know what kind of friends you guys have. Hey, and nevertheless, wherever it goes, enjoy your night and thank you so much for the positive vibes with the V-Bros.
2: Thanks, guys.

0: 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It's Mikey V, Frankie V, and Gianna.
1: Before you go to work tomorrow, there's one thing you're going to want to know about your coworkers.
0: Just one thought out there. It is nasty.
1: Gross.
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0: 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It's the V Bros and Gianna.
1: Joanna, I'm going to ask you a serious question, okay?
2: Okay.
1: Do you brush your teeth every morning before you head to work?
2: I brush my teeth 99% of the time before I go to work.
1: So you're admitting every
2: couple days I've woken up really late and it's like, okay, that's 10 extra seconds that I can get out the door.
3: 10 seconds? You're supposed to brush your teeth for 2 minutes.
0: Yeah.
2: You know what I mean.
0: I brush my teeth every morning. There are nights when I've been in bed and I'm like out of bed. But every morning for sure.
1: So here's the thing. 38% of people admit that they just don't do it. And they say the number one reason is exactly what you said. I'm so rushed in the morning. If there's one thing I can cut out of it, I'm not cutting out my coffee or my breakfast. I'm cutting out brushing my teeth. So you run downstairs, you grab the coffee, you get your breakfast, and you run out the door. And you say, you know what? I might have skipped brushing my teeth, but it's okay. It'll be fine.
2: I mean, you're going to have coffee breath 5 seconds later anyway.
3: Don't come near me in the morning. Mikey, don't come near me at night. I don't want to smell either of you. Stinky.
1: Experts say it's not good to do, but it's the number one thing people decide not to do when they're running late in the morning.
3: Guys, come on. That's the one thing I love doing, brushing my teeth and flossing. It's my favorite activity.
0: Gianna, do you have any gum?
3: Brush your teeth. Brush your teeth, Mikey.

0: 1.3 KDWB, the Twin Cities number one hit music station. It's Mikey V with my big bro, Frankie V, and our best friend, Gianna.
1: There's something you could do. You could do it tomorrow if you wanted to. That'll help you live longer.
0: We're all trying to live our longest life, so let us help you out. Excited to talk about this next.

0: 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It's Mikey V with my big bro, Frankie V and Gianna. Hey, Laura, I was laughing about this, all right?
1: Okay, what were you laughing about?
0: I was thinking about Mikey when I read this one.
2: Oh, boy. Why am I stressed out?
0: Yeah, Gianna, you'll agree, because there's one simple thing you can do to live a longer life.
2: Here we go.
0: And I think it's something Mike has probably never in his life done.
3: Oh, never done.
0: No,
2: never.
0: I thought it was going to be a positive about me. No, well, it could be, because since you haven't done this, you still have time to, you know, extend your life. So they say if you appreciate art, you'll live longer. Oh. What they say is you want to go to art galleries and the theater and hang out and just take it all in. Yeah. Supposedly that'll speed up your abilities,
2: Frankie,
0: to live long. Yes.
2: You don't remember our childhood?
0: I was an artist.
2: Mike and the artist.
0: I had private art lessons.
2: Yep.
0: I had a card that was sold to like Hallmark. If anybody, I'm living to 200.
3: But you need to go to the gallery.
0: Yeah. My artwork might be up there.
2: Imagine that. We walk in, young Mikey B's picture of that flower he drew when he was 6 years old.
3: Wow.
2: Bam, right there.
3: Amazing.
1: Oh, my goodness.
0: Hey, Mikey's the reason people are living longer. That piece of artwork, when people see
2: I'll see you at an art gallery near
3: you
2: soon.
3: Good job, Mikey B.
1: One thing happens when you go to an art gallery or a theater. You have to shut up and just appreciate the art. And so maybe there's something to, like, you know what? You live longer when you don't talk as much.
2: The joke's on me.
3: Then we're all going to die.

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1: Every night we love to spread those positive vibes with you.
0: Kayla, why are you smiling?
2: I'm visiting with my mother.
0: Oh, what are you guys up to? You're visiting like from out of town?
2: Yes.
3: What are you doing with mom? What's the big plans?
2: Today we're actually going to go see the Michael movie.
1: Yes!
0: I think we've all seen the movie, right?
1: Yes, and I want to go see it again.
3: Yeah. Guilty as charged, I have not seen it yet.
0: Really?
1: Frankie!
3: I know, I have to get to it. But it's not about me. So where are you going to see it? What are you excited for? Are you going to have some popcorn?
2: Well, I've seen it, so I want her to see it with me because it brought up so many memories of childhood.
0: That's perfect. Yeah. Well, it's awesome. You've seen it already, so you're bringing your elders. Me and Gianna have seen it. We'll bring our elder, Frankie, to go see it.
3: I'm going home. Bye.
0: Just kidding.
1: We're not.
0: Keep spreading positive vibes. I appreciate you riding home with the V-Bros.
2: It's always fun to, you know, listen to you guys and have fun with you. So I'm glad you've invited me to be your fourth for the day.

0: 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It's Mikey V with my big bro Frankie V and our best friend Gianna.
1: Summer's around the corner. If you want your relationship to last,
0: there's one thing you want to do at least once a week. It will make sure that your relationship lasts long. We'll share that with you next.

0: 101.3 KDW Beats, V Bros, Mikey V, Frankie V, and Gianna. Hey, Erica, are you married?
1: Yes, I am married.
0: You are married. Mikey's married. Gianna's basically married. I say that all the time. There's one thing you can do with your partner to make sure your marriage and your relationship lasts a long time. One simple thing. And as I think about this, Mikey may have done this before. I don't think Gianna actually does this.
2: Uh-oh.
0: One simple thing you can do. Any guesses as to what it is?
1: Okay. Great communication.
0: Communicating is good, but that's not what we're looking
2: one
0: for.
2: It's thing even bigger than that. I've done once?
0: At least once, I think. And this is something that you probably communicate while you do it.
3: My original guess was off the table from everything you're saying, Frankie, because I was going to say don't have kids.
0: Don't have kids. No, see, kids, you know, as a dad, I think it's brought us closer. It gives us, you know, a common bond. The baby.
2: I don't know. Spill the beans.
3: Spill it.
0: So couples that cook together stay long together in their relationships. They say because you're in close quarters when you're cooking, there's lots of chances for frustrations to happen. That's where you learn each other a little bit more and give each other space. And, you know, Gianna might be like, no, I like it more spicy. So, you know, you try her spices. Mikey might be like, you know what? I'm on my diet. I would like to remove some of these carbs. So you work together to create a meal. And at the very end, you guys
2: for the record,
0: one, yes.
2: How that sounded, me and Gianna are not dating. So we're not in the kitchen together with our separate spouses.
3: Separate spouses.
2: Just want to clarify that one.
3: Right.
0: However, I would love for the two of you to come together and cook me lunch tomorrow.
3: We probably should.
4: We need to have a little talk. 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
19: I've only got a couple of fun facts because I guess it's kind of a dry day for fun facts, but let's try it out. American ginseng, is it ginseng? Ginseng is so valuable, it gets $500 to $850 a pound that poachers risk jail time to steal roots from the Appalachian Mountains. Wow, okay. The movie Deliverance is a really good classic movie, more of a guy movie, I would say for sure, released in 1972. Tourism became the main source of income for Rabun County, Georgia, where the movie was made. Okay. And last one, the most common name for U.S. presidents is James. Madison, Monroe, Polk, Buchanan, Garfield, and Carter. There have been four Williams and four Johns, five if you count Calvin Coolidge. I don't know why you would. And three Georges. And those are your fun facts on KDWB.

0: ready for one of the final, maybe the final. We'll see what happens. Name that tune. Here's today's theme, you guys. You ready?
1: Yeah.
0: All good things must come to an end. Today's Name That Tune features songs that are about saying goodbye.
1: Okay.
0: Here we go. Bailey bids first.
1: Okay.
0: This song says farewell not once, not twice, but three times in a row.
1: You gave this to the right person. I can name that tune. 1 second, David.
2: I was also going to bid 1 second, but Bailey named that tune.
1: That is one of the best songs of all time from one of the best bands of all time. That is Bye Bye Bye.

0: hey, Bailey off to a good start. Mm-hmm. Here we go. Vaughn, you're up next.
1: Uh-huh.
0: If Ed Sheeran had a chubby, less attractive brother, it would be this guy who has just a few words before you say goodbye forever. You got a tough one. I will give you this. You got kind of a tough one.
1: Isn't that how this game goes?
0: Mm-hmm.
2: Or maybe I'm just better at it.
1: I think. No, he prefaces it with, Vaughn, this one's going to be hard for you every week.
2: Yeah, right.
1: I think I can name that tune in 2 seconds.
2: I said 3 seconds. Vaughn, name that tune.

0: Louis Capaldi.
1: Oh, I love that song.
2: Beautiful. You actually sounded a lot like him when you did that.
1: Him and Bruno Mars. And, no, I love that song, even though it's sad as it is. It's not about a girl, even though you would think that just based off of hearing it once.
0: By the way, you got last week of school shout out to Duke, Mac, Leona, and Mina. Either way, Mama loves you, and we hope you have the best week.
2: Oh.
0: Bailey, pay attention because you're bidding. Here
2: okay.
0: Bye. Hope you had a good time, like the best time in all your years. Bye. Hope you had a good time, like the best time in all your years.
2: I can name that tune in 2 seconds.
1: I was going to also guess two. Bailey, name that tune.
2: That's Good Riddance, Time of Your Life.
0: Are you asking me or telling me?
2: I'm telling you.
0: You're right.
3: So make the best of this test and don't ask why. It's not a question but a lesson learned in.
0: Reminds me of my teacher. David, what is 7 times 7? 42? David, are you asking me or telling me? Telling you?
1: Yes.
0: Okay, Bailey, good job. Vaughn, you're up next. Here we go. Oh, Vaughn, again. Oh, this game never goes your way.
1: I think you just don't let it go my way.
0: I sometimes do. Vaughn, get in the way back machine and try to name this tune, begging you not to overlook the memory of me. You're in the way back machine. You're in the 80s.
1: I used to like this game.
0: Mm-hmm.
1: I think I can name that tune. I don't think I can name that tune. In 3 seconds.
2: I can name it in one.
1: Bailey, name that tune.
2: Hey! Ooh! That's a Don't You Forget About Me.
0: Yes.

0: know that song, Vaughn?
1: Yeah, from the Breakfast Club movie.
2: Yeah.
0: Very good. Okay, good.
2: Great song.
0: Okay, here we go. This one goes to Bailey.
2: Okay.
0: Again, you're in the way back machine for a song that may remind you of Dorothy, sir. Song that may remind you of Dorothy, sir.
2: I can name that tune in 2 seconds.
1: I was going to say 2 seconds too, Bailey. Go ahead, name that tune.
2: See, I also knew, Vaughn, that you just wouldn't know the song.
1: Yeah.
2: That's Goodbye.

0: Okay.
1: Such a good song. That's Elton John, Bont.
2: Oh, gosh.
3: Pack it up, Elton.
1: Oh, I love it.
0: Pack it up. All right, here we go. Vaunt, jump in the Wayback Machine.
3: David, like, what? I am not going to miss this unfairness. Then people are like, oh, I hate when he says justice for Vaunt. Me. This is never justice.
0: Vaunt?
1: You have 1 point.
0: Jump in the Wayback Machine and take a blind guess at this song that says you need to leave.
1: Come on,
0: jump in the Wayback Machine and take a blind guess at this song that says you need to leave.
3: I can name that tune in 2 seconds.
1: Oh, I also said two. Vaunt, name that tune.
3: I have not one idea.
0: Really?
1: I know it's the Hit the Road Jack and Don't You Come Back, but I don't know if that's the name of the song.
0: It actually is called Hit the Road Jack.
1: Wow, there you go.
0: By Ray Charles.

0: Okay.
1: Wow, that's a way.
0: I told you it's way back.
1: That's a way back.
0: Mm-hmm. I want to throw in something a little bit different.
1: Okay.
0: Yeah. Here we go.
2: You're going to give Bailey an easy one?
0: Bailey gets a really easy one, and here we go. I'm going to swap it. I'm going to give Bailey the more difficult one.
1: Yeah. Okay.
0: But they're both pretty easy.
1: Oh, okay.
0: Here we go.
1: All right.
0: Bailey, people say they don't like this band, but everybody knows this song about bittersweet goodbyes. People say they don't like this band, but everybody knows this song about bittersweet goodbyes. Bailey?
1: I can name that tune in 2 seconds.
2: I need points. I think I can name it in one.
1: Okay, Vaunt, name that tune. Font.
2: Jenny.
1: Come on.
2: I didn't recognize it at all.
1: Mr. Dave?
0: Bailey, yes.
1: Is that,
2: look at this photo.

0: Why are you writing it down?
1: Because I might want to pick that one.
0: Oh, okay. Well, I'll review the list for you. Okay. Vaughn, here you go. Get the last one. And I'm confident you'll get this one very easily.
2: This text says, I feel like this game has turned into rage bait for Vaughn, and it's killing me, and I could not agree more. There's another text says, Bailey is mopping the floor. Yeah, that's because Bailey's just mopping up a small juice box, and Dave done threw the whole dinner and the poop on the ground to give me that.
1: The poop on the ground.
2: Ooh. There's not much for Bailey to mop.
1: Pants on the ground.
0: All right, here we go. Vaughn, last one. This overly sappy farewell song is so hard to name.
2: I can name that tune in 1 second.
1: Oh, I said 7 seconds. Vaughn, name that tune.
3: How do you...
2: Now, see, now this feels like a sympathy point because you know that I know this song. Now it's just like, oh, let's give poor Vaughn. He's a sucker.
0: You can't win with this kid,
2: it's
0: can
2: so
0: you?
2: Hard to say goodbye to yesterday, Boys to Men.

0: You didn't want to do the so long, farewell, auf wiedersehen, goodbye.
1: I don't think it's in our computer.
0: That's weird. It should be.
2: I wouldn't have been able to load it either, honestly. Oh, unfortunately. It. Yeah.
0: I hate to go. Wait.
3: What is that
0: it's
3: from?
0: It's time. Because
3: I know
0: music.
3: It.
0: Sign of music.
3: Yes.
0: It's time to go to bed. I don't know. Now I'm messing
2: it up. I
0: don't
2: know how it is. I only know the auf wiedersehen, goodbye.
0: Goodbye. Goodbye.
2: My mom loves that movie, though.
3: Oh, God.
0: That's a great song. That's what I thought the first clue was, because you said...

0: adieu to you and you and you.
1: Hey, Bailey.
2: Huh?
1: All them kids are dead now.
2: No, they're not. Julie Andrews isn't
1: they're
2: even dead.
1: Dead now.
2: No, they're not. How dare you?
1: You know one of them lives here in the Twin Cities?
2: Stop it.
1: No, I'm not making this up.
2: Which one?
1: I'm one of the little ones.
2: One of the little ones. Kurt? Is it Kurt?

0: Riley, because she's been on hold for a little bit here.
1: Hello,
0: she's
1: got a story Riley. Kind of out of context here. I love when people call the show, and this is kind of out of context here. We're talking about the goodbye show and things like that. But you had a story that you wanted to share. Tell me what happened that you want us to know.
2: So I was riding with my boss to work on Friday. Okay. And we got to the Ridgedale exit, and there's a cardboard sign, you know, begging for money.
1: Mm-hmm.
2: At the stoplight, and
1: was it just a sign, or was there somebody holding the sign?
2: Yeah, there was a woman holding the sign.
1: Okay, gotcha. Okay.
2: But yeah, my boss rolled down the window and says, "Nice day for smoking crack."
0: Oh my gosh!
1: I'm sorry. Yeah, that's terrible. That's terrible.
2: Yeah, that's how I felt about it.
1: Nice day for know exactly where you're talking about, because you get off on the Ridgedale exit.
3: Yes, to the mall.
1: To the mall, and you're headed toward Wayzata. You're going west. You go down to the bottom of that ramp, and you turn left into the Ridgedale area.
3: Yeah.
1: I know exactly where you're talking about. So she's standing there. She rolls down the window instead of handing her a $5 bill. She said, what crack won't smoke itself? What did she say?
3: What?
2: Nice day for smoking crack.
1: Well, it was a nice day.
3: Gosh, I hope the light turned green shortly after that, because then what? You just sit there?
4: No, I'm kind of there for the interaction that happened after.
0: Yeah,
2: it was pretty silent in the car after that.
1: Yeah, because
2: I didn't know what to say.
3: Oh, my gosh.
1: That is pretty terrible. So,
2: I mean, I was in shock. Do I turn her into HR?
3: I guess, well, she said it in front of somebody she works with, and that's weird. But you weren't at work.
2: Yeah.
3: I don't know. How does HR work,
4: Dave? And she didn't say it to you.
1: I don't know.
3: She says it to you. Nice day for
4: that's what I'm saying.
3: Crack.
4: Like, taking an HR for what? I mean, what,
1: I don't know.
3: For being a garbage person? Jeez.
1: You know, I would take it up with her. This is me personally. Sure, you could turn somebody into HR for really anything. But then she's going to know that you said it. I think that if you like her in the first place and you can pull her aside and say, you know what, that really kind of bugged me. That wasn't cool to do that.
3: Uh-huh.
2: Yeah.
1: You know, I would think maybe that's the best way to handle it, because she's going to know it was you. And even though there are not supposed to be any repercussions for something like that, she's going to know it's you. And there's going to be a chilly, chilly relationship from now on. That's what I think.
2: Yeah, absolutely.
1: What do you guys think?
3: Dave, what if this happened and it was you and me in the car and you said that to somebody and then I came to you later and I was like, Dave, that made me uncomfortable. Wouldn't you just get like defensive? Like, well, you're just being too sensitive.
4: I would think so.
3: Or would you be like, you know what, Bailey? Thank you for pointing that out. And I wish I was a better person.
0: I think someone who says that would be defensive.
3: Yeah,
0: they're not going to hear your side of the story.
1: Well, that's the thing. I would never say that. So it's kind of a hard scenario to put myself in. So if you called me on it, I can't imagine that scenario. What do you think? Should she go to HR? I don't think she should. If you like your job and you like keeping the peace at work, go talk to her in person. Say, hey, you know what? I like you. You've done a lot for me, et cetera. But that made me uncomfortable.
0: Yeah, it's weird. I would also say just don't ride in cars with her anymore.
3: Yeah. She's like, I'll drive. And you'll be like no,
0: I'm
3: no.
0: Okay. I'll just take myself.
3: Dang. I can't imagine being that kind of person, though. Like, hey, skirt. Nice day for smoking crack.
0: How many seconds were you still at the stoplight after she said those words?
2: At least a good 30.
0: So you would just sit there and avert your eyes and not look at that person, because now you're like basically guilty by association.
2: That would have made me so sad. Rough.
1: I would have waited until the light turned green, then I would have said it. And like Bailey says, skirt,
3: skirt,
1: and take it out from Ridgedale. Riley, I don't know. I would say keep an eye on the whole thing, but keep life easy for yourself. That's just me.
2: Yeah.
1: Somebody will disagree.
2: Thank you,
1: Riley. Thanks for listening to the show.

0: Morning. I'm going to start the show with a shout out to Denise for her 35th birthday. Woo! She says, can I get one last birthday shout out from Dave this morning? There you go. 35, the big 3-5, halfway to 70.
1: Yeah, girl.
0: They say this, Denise, and I want to let you think about this for a second. They say in every 70-year-old is a 35-year-old going, what the hell happened?
2: I've heard that.
0: Have you heard that before?
2: No.
0: No. In every 70-year-old is a 35-year-old that still lives there as a 35-year-old going, what the hell happened?
2: Well, don't we all feel like we're younger than we are, actually?
0: Yes. Oh, I think all 100%. Yeah. Yeah. I think 100%.
1: A little bit. I feel a little 30. Older sometimes.
2: As far as I'm concerned, I'm 30.
0: Okay.
1: I feel a little older because I love to eat tuna sandwiches with the cream soda, which is such an old man meal.
0: Is it?
1: Yes.
0: Okay.
1: A tuna hoagie from Jersey Mike's with vanilla cream. Name the last time you've seen somebody drink a vanilla cream soda.
0: I don't think I ever
1: have.
0: The
1: 70s.
0: I met maybe in the 70s. I'm not sure. Hello. Good morning. It is Tuesday of my last week here. Somebody texted a minute ago. They said the Mall of America says it doesn't open until 10, but our show starts at 6. They will open the doors on the east side. I think Mall Walk. Come in at 6.
3: I was going to say, I think they actually do open earlier than the stores anyways, because I would have to work there and Bailey used to work there too.
2: I used to work there and Jenny used to work there and we've seen the people walking around hustling in circles.
0: So you'll have no problem getting in. Park in the east side ramp, come in through the underwater Sea World. It used to be kind of Underwater Adventures and now it's like a Sea Life. Sea Life Aquarium, whatever.
2: Yeah.
0: Come in through there, we'll be in the big rotunda and we're very excited about it.
1: Who's going to be there?
0: Who's going to be there?
1: Mm-hmm.
0: You're going to be there. You're going to be there. Bailey's going to be there. Jenny's going to be there. Fallon will be there. Rich the Boss will probably be there. Corey Foley, Lee Volzvik, Angie Taylor, Extreme Jamie, Lena is going to be there. Did I say Fallon will be there?
2: Yeah, you said
1: intern
2: her.
1: John.
2: Steve-O.
0: Intern John, can't forget him. Steve-O. I'm a little nervous about Steve-O.
3: Mm-hmm.
0: And I'm going to tell you why. Steve-O loses track of his own mouth.
3: Mm-hmm.
0: And Jenny knows this because you worked with him for a long time.
3: Many years.
0: And I remember one time we had a band and we were doing a show at the basement down in Prior Lake. And we had a band. I was the drummer and then intern John was guitar. Steve was lead vocal and Lena played bass.
3: Mm-hmm.
0: And we played like fun little simple songs and it was fun. We acted like we were a rock band. And I remember Steve got himself, a little tipsy before he went on stage so he would be less nervous.
3: Mm-hmm.
0: He gets up on stage and he's like, and there's like, families there eating with their kids and, that having mozzarella sticks with their 10-year-old or whatever. And there's like, a lot of people there acting like we were rock stars. And Steve's like, are you mother blankers ready to mother blank and rock? I said, are you blanking mother blankers ready to blank mother blank and rock? And I'm like, oh, God. And I said, Steve, why did you do that? There was a 10-year-old having mozzarella sticks. He's like, man, I don't know. I just kind of lost track of what I was doing. So I worry about Steve.
3: Well, he does. He kind of goes into a different realm when he starts getting excited about things. Anytime we asked him to perform anything on the show, there was like a gloss that went over his eyes. And we knew we had lost him at that point.
0: It's like, kind of true. Anyway.
2: Steve, come back to us,
3: yes,
2: Steve.
3: Yes, exactly.
2: Steve.
0: You never know what's going to happen. But we would love to see you there if you can make it. That'll be our last chance to kind of hang out. So hopefully you can make it on Thursday at Mall of America and with all the people that are going to be there.
2: My mom wants a chair. She says, can she have a chair?
0: What?
2: She needs a chair.
0: Well, I think there's going to be a lot of chairs there. So,
2: well, she's like, what time do I need to get there to get a chair?
0: I don't know,
2: like,
0: that.
2: Get there early.
3: Bailey, I'm sure you could save one for her.
2: I'll save a chair for you, Mama.
0: Yeah. And we're doing a roast. So you guys got to all have your roast. Vaughn, I believe in you.
1: Yeah, can I be honest with you?
0: Yeah.
1: The three of us, Bailey, Janie, and I talked about this yesterday. We're nervous.
0: Why?
1: Well, one, because you have some people that I would consider funnier than us. You have Lena, you have intern John. Intern John's an actual comedian coming. That's pretty much it. They might just outdo us.
2: See, I'm trying to convince everybody that all of the people who are coming to celebrate you, who are like past hosts and things, they've been sitting on material for years and years,
0: years
2: and years
0: and years, years.
2: And they have this one opportunity, this one chance.
0: You'll get one shot.
2: One shot.
0: Do not lose your chance to blow this opportunity.
2: Mm-hmm. Yeah.
1: Once in a lifetime.
2: Once in a lifetime, you better. And we have to be funny every day. So I'm not too concerned about it.
0: I think you'll do great. You're a funny person. Jenny's a funny person. Vaughn is, he's working in comedy. I worry about Steve, though, and I think Steve is going to, because my daughter Allison's going to be there. And Steve's going to start in with the Nerf ball jokes. Mm-hmm. Then he's going to start in with the multiple baby mama jokes. And I know that's an easy target. I will say
3: great. I got to rewrite everything I've been writing.
0: No, that's fair game.
2: Cross off, baby mama.
0: And the Nerf ball. and then all the, you know, I mean, Fallon will probably get into all the, you know, the women.
3: Oh, yeah.
4: Okay.
3: Probably. I think she'll get into that. But I think, I don't know. I'm nervous about it just because, yes, we are going up, not up against, but up there with a bunch of other people who have been on the show who are all super, super funny. But at the
0: same time, it's
3: a great opportunity for all of us.
2: It does feel like we're going to get judged.
3: One last roast of Mr. Dave Ryan.
0: And then I think we'll do just like on the Kevin.

0: spot, Vaughn. help me write some premenopausal jokes.
1: Mm-hmm. Okay. Emotional.
2: How do you spell menopause?
0: I think there's two U's in it. That's all I know.
3: Yeah,
0: okay.
3: Exactly.
0: Text messages. Somebody wonders, is this going to be recorded? I can't make it, and I'm so sad about it. Will Hiram be there? No, Hiram's unable to do it. He is in a care center in Wayzata right now, and he is unable to come.
3: Is it a care center or a mental health center?
0: It is both, actually. Yes.
2: He was caring for his health.
0: They kind of phased out straight jackets, but for Hiram, they have a straight jacket.
2: Mm-hmm. Oh, so yeah. Yeah.
0: He looks adorable in it. Uh-huh. He really does. Those wide eyes and drool.
1: We're working on getting it recorded. So to be announced, I posted a video on our Dave Ryan Show story yesterday because people keep asking, I want to watch it on YouTube. We're working on it.
0: We are working on it for sure. Coming up, Dave's Dirt. We'll be back with Dave's Dirt coming up in a second on KDWB. And hang on, we'll be right back.
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9: All right, let's cover the dirt on KDWB. I like this story. Eddie Murphy doesn't let his kids work in showbiz until they're 18. His 24-year-old daughter, Bella, says he really wanted me to have a normal childhood, which I'm very appreciative of, and I wish that Will Smith would have followed that example. We would have never had to listen to I Whip My Hair Back and Forth.
10: A classic.
9: I Whip My Hair Back and Forth.
10: I Whip My Hair Back and Forth.
9: And see that awful version of Karate Kid 16 with the little Jaden.
11: Hold on. We can crap on Willow Smith, but Karate Kid with Jaden Smith and Jackie Chan was actually really good.
9: Okay, I'll take your word for it. I never saw it.
11: Okay.
9: I didn't want to see it.
11: It was good.
9: I did see The Pursuit of Happiness. Wasn't his little kid in Pursuit of Happiness?
11: Yeah.
9: That was decent. Yeah. Okay. This is why I don't like Jaden Smith. He wore a building on his head to an award show.
11: It was like a big old castle.
9: It's like, you have not earned the right to be that eccentric.
10: Do you think he picked it out?
9: If Huh?
10: He didn't pick that out.
9: I'm sure some designer said, look, wear a building on your head, and he is arrogant enough. And it's funny because arrogant enough through achieving nothing of your own is the worst kind of arrogance. Mm. It's like somebody who wins the lottery, mm-hmm. and now they're worth $47 jillion, and now they're like, you know, they cover themselves in manure and say, look at this. This is very trendy right now.
10: Mm-hmm.
9: Yeah. So anyway, Eddie Murphy doesn't let his kids work in showbiz until they're 18.
10: So there was all this kind of mom drama in a celeb group involving Ashley Tisdale, Mandy Moore, Hilary Duff. I believe Meghan Trainor was involved as well. Well, Mandy Moore is finally addressing Ashley Tisdale's mom group drama.
12: I think the most important thing in my life is being a kind person and like that legacy of kindness. And anyone even insinuating that that might not be the case, and with the company that I choose to keep, is like is very upsetting.
10: Okay, she kind of tiptoed around anything right there. However, I believe she's the good one. One of the good ones.
9: It sounds like it. Yeah, I think anybody who says they make it a priority to be nice, I don't know. I mean, I think that's can be taken at face value.
13: Yeah. I've been reporting a lot about Pete Davidson and his whole issue with Elsie Hewitt. Now his rep is saying that he is fully financially supporting both Elsie Hewitt and his 5-month-old daughter with her, Scotty. That includes rent and health insurance. But Elsie Hewitt is saying something else. She says she's prepared to file for custody and demand enforceable support until their daughter becomes an adult. And I want to know what's going on.
11: Did they divorce or are they just broken up?
13: I don't even think they were married.
10: No, think they were.
11: That's
10: either.
11: What I wasn't sure about. Okay.
13: No, but she posted on her Instagram story, I'm currently trying to find an assistant, mother's helper, nanny type, just a right-hand person. Apply here if qualified and serious, only looking at responses with resumes.
10: It is kind of like I'm leaning on, I don't know, you can't take sides. It's celebrity gossip.
13: Yeah.
10: However, Pete also has had quite a few issues in his life.
13: Yeah.
10: So it feels as though maybe he's not being as good of a dad as he could be.
13: And I thought he was on the up and up because he got her name tattooed on his face and and he got all his other tattoos removed.
10: Yeah.
11: That's the bar.
13: Oh, well.
11: I've been watching Netflix has been killing it with the documentaries. Let me put you on to two of them. One of them's called Stolen Baby, and it's based on the real story of Heidi Broussard. She is a woman. She had a kid, literally a 2-week-old, and her best friend, spoiler alert, but it happened, kidnapped and then killed the mom.
13: Jeez.
9: Oh, wow.
11: But they found the baby, so thank God. And it was really good on Netflix. The other one's called The Crash, also based off of a true story. I think 3 19, 20-year-olds, a girl drives with them in the car, 6 in the morning, crashes into a building. And they did a lot of, investigation on the crash, and it seemed deliberate. So and 2 of the boys that were in the car died. She didn't. So now they're trying to figure out, what happened before the crash? So many things.
13: So you had a lot of time on your hands yesterday, then.
11: I mean, I'm about to have a lot of time on my hands, guys.
9: I was watching, you kind of told me it was good, the Martin Short documentary, Life is Short. And I don't like Martin Short because he is just so, over the top.
13: Because you hate joy. You hate joy and whimsy and fun.
9: I don't like Martin Short. And I stopped watching Only Murders in the Building because of Martin Short. I love Steve Martin and Selena Gomez. But anyway, so I started watching it because Vaughn said it was good. And it's actually, that's kind of a character. He's a normal guy.
13: Yeah.
9: But his now hi is kind of his play on an over-the-top kind of a Hollywood, look at me, I'm kind of a famous, I don't know. So I like him a little bit better. And Steve Martin says, if you invite Marty to a party and Marty can't come, you cancel the party.
11: Yep, that was a
9: and
11: quote.
9: I thought that was a really interesting quote.
10: That's so interesting.
9: Yeah.
10: Kim Kardashian was involved in some cocaine smuggling. Not really. It actually is her company because a truck driver was sentenced to 13 years in prison for trying to smuggle $8 million worth of cocaine in a shipment of her Skims. She was not implicated in the scheme. Neither the exporter nor importer was connected. And so in September, Border Patrol stopped the delivery truck crossing into England from Europe on a ferry, and an X-ray of the driver's cargo uncovered 200 pounds of Bolivian marching powder.
9: Marching powder? Is
10: that's
9: what they call
10: it? Okay. Yeah. I got so nervous, you guys. I was pulled for every single thing on my journey back from Bali. I got pulled randomly to get checked before I could board the plane. They did the bomb swiping things on all of my stuff.
9: Mm.
10: My passport would never scan in the little scanner thing, so I had to keep going to different specific people to talk to them. And my friend was just waiting me, and I was like, I don't know. I guess I'm a suspicious looking lady.
9: I mean, maybe they fit a profile. Maybe it is there's a certain people that
10: I don't know.
9: Is a smuggler that meet a profile.
10: Yeah, a blonde one with a big butt.
9: Or maybe they just wanted to spend more time with you. It's like,
10: or that.
9: I would like to spend more time with
10: you. Yeah.
9: Let me start swabbing.
10: I love a good pat down, so it was fine for me.
9: Helps too, yes.
13: Kendall Jenner and Jacob Elordi apparently have gotten a lot more serious. They went on vacation to Hawaii, and apparently that vacation changed everything. That they got super close, it made their connection stronger, and now it's becoming a lot more serious than she expected. Oh my gosh. Well, they're both tall, so I guess that's something.
11: Oh,
13: for
11: so
13: them.
11: They're a match made in heaven.
13: Yeah. And now it's, they're all, you know, double dating. So Kylie Jenner, Timothée Chalamet, and Kendall Jenner and Jacob Elordi, they're all on a double date in L.A. Wow.
9: And that's The Dirt on KDWB. It's going good so far. Bailey's most of the way through her first donut of the day.
13: I am, and I will eat another.
9: We love you, Bailey. All right, coming back in a second with your sing-along song of the day. Always ask for your suggestions. What do you want to sing along with? What sounds good? Send me a text and let me know, and we will try to play your sing-along song of the day. Coming up next on KDWB.
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13: On the phone is April. Good morning, April.
14: Good morning.
13: What are you doing in life? What are you doing? Are you going to school? Are you taking up scrapbooking? What is the latest? Give me the update on your life, April.
14: You know, I'm just getting ready for the long commute from Cottage Grove to downtown Minneapolis for work.
13: And you listen to KDWB all the way there?
14: Absolutely.
13: Okay. Nice. Your phone broke up a little bit, but I think I heard the positive. Yes.
15: Yes.
13: April, thanks for listening. What song can I play for you to sing along with today?
14: So in honor of my favorite spoof song that Dave Ryan did a long time ago, I want to hear Will Smith's Getting Jiggy With It.
13: Yeah.
15: What was the spoof song?
13: Getting Jiggly With It.
15: Getting Jiggly With It.
13: And it was all other names for boobs. And it was like Butterballs something. Butterballs was the only one that I can remember.
15: Great. So it's really,
13: Melons.
15: Really clear in your Melons. Mind then.
13: Melons. Yeah, it was not one of my better songs. I'm impressed Basongas. That you remember it. And I remember I was going to sing it at Star Party, and I was trying to memorize the words, and I could not memorize the words.
15: Oh.
13: So I think I held a card in my hand to sing it at Star Party. So,
16: idiot.
13: Yeah. April, thanks for the memory. We appreciate it. And here's your song.
16: Bring it.

0: Dave. It's Kyle from St. Paul. Longtime listener. Been listening since I was 9 when you went on the air riding a school bus taking kids to school. Or being one that goes to school, I should say. Knowing now that I am now a school bus driver taking them to school, we've come full circle.
1: We have, yeah.
0: Congratulations on your retirement. Thanks for all the great memories.
1: Thank you. Also, happy 50th birthday to Cat 5-0. Wow.
2: Yeah.
1: Sit down. We're sending over some anticoagulant blood pressure medicine for you.
2: Geez.
1: It's on its way. Hang on, Cat. Sit down. Any celebrity birthdays today of note?
3: Sam Smith, I think.
1: Sam Smith?
3: I think I saw that on Instagram. The
1: 35 years old?
3: I don't know. Sam Smith kind of
2: fell
3: off.
2: It's Michael Che's birthday. He's 43. It is Sam Smith's birthday. He's 34.
1: 34? Yeah. Okay, that's pretty close. Okay, good. Okay. Let's get right into You Can't Make This Stuff Up.
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5: You can't make this stuff up.
1: Brought to you by the Leo Agency. Believe it or not, it's been 20 years since TSA launched that confusing 311 liquids rule. Remember that one?
3: Never understood that.
1: So, but now, here's what they're saying. They're saying you can't really bring, for example, protein shakes. They got to be 3.4 ounces or less. But rotisserie chickens, this is an official social media post from TSA. They say if protein's your concern, pack a rotisserie chicken or 12. I'm not joking. They
2: said, did you do that?
1: Chicken breast, actually.
2: Oh, yeah.
1: Chicken breast, yeah. They said, as many as you can fit in your carry-on. That sounds like a challenge. The comments were filled with real and AI images of people imagining all the rotisserie chickens they could bring and some jokes. One person said, I'm hollowing out my rotisserie chicken and filling them with protein shakes. Good bit. And another said, real ones marinate their chicken with protein shakes to get the best of both worlds. If you want to have some fun, the TSA has a what can I bring tool on their website. And we actually did this a couple of months ago. I'd list an item and then you would tell me whether you can bring it on an airplane.
2: Yeah.
1: Here are the things that are allowed. Whole watermelons.
2: That are?
1: They are allowed, yep.
2: It's filled with water, though.
3: And that's like, you could use a watermelon as a weapon. Not giving you any ideas.
2: And I have.
1: One time, and it'd be easy to dodge, and I'm going to tell you why. Because you would see, if Bailey had one as a weapon trying to hijack the airplane, you'd see her hefted up over her head, you'd have time to dodge.
2: And I'd fall backwards after it gets
1: probably out. Probably so, yeah. Another one, you can bring live lobsters in a clear, sealed, spill-proof container, live fish in water, frozen breast milk, and ice packs in any quantity as long as they're fully frozen at screening, whole pies and cakes,
2: Raylan.
1: Cremated remains in a screenable container.
3: That makes sense.
1: And bowling balls and bowling pins, which I'm kind of surprised because you could definitely wield a bowling pin as a weapon.
3: Wait a
2: Even
3: minute.
2: Better than a watermelon.
3: Yep. But the other day we had a story about the dude that couldn't bring his Oscar or trophy on the plane.
1: That's the truth, yeah.
3: So how can you not bring an Oscar or a trophy like that, but you can take a whole watermelon?
2: Sharp edges.
6: Yeah, and you're also able to hold it as a weapon versus having to just like chuck a watermelon, you know?
3: I mean, anything could be a weapon when you think about it.
6: Yeah. Just
1: your breath, for example.
2: Yeah. Mm-hmm.
3: You want to smell?
1: Oh. All right, that's why You Can't Make This Stuff Up, brought to you by the Leo Agency, ChooseLeo.com. Plug in the show coming up this weekend. Thanks for all the people who are telling me they're going to go. Kate Raditz just sent me a text a minute ago.
2: Whoa.
1: Kate Raditz says,
2: I'm busy. She's got other things.
1: No,
6: probably. She does
1: says,
6: have three kids.
1: Hold on. Kate Raditz says, I'm going to come to Mall of America. I know you'll be busy working and saying hi to people, but I can't wait to celebrate you with a little radio emoji. Thank you, Kate.
2: She sings Jell-O, correct?
6: Yes. Yeah.
1: She does. Maybe we can get her to sing Jell-O.
6: Yeah.
1: Even though it's not Thanksgiving.
2: Whatever.
6: I don't know. That's really putting the pressure on her in front of... Well, actually, she's done the Star Spangled Banner
1: she's
6: and all
1: a
6: that
1: ham.
6: Stuff.
1: She'll do it.
6: Yeah.
1: She'll do it. Yeah. See you. I hope to see you at the live broadcast. I will have my book there. And we're not selling them. We're just giving them out. You know, it's like my going away present to you.
2: Yeah.
1: I don't know how many or how long it's going to last. So I'd say get there earlier. But, you know, if you can't come until 9 o'clock... Come at 9 o'clock.
2: Mm-hmm.
1: We're still going to be there at 9 o'clock. You can't come till 9:30. Come at 9:30. We're going to be there till 10.
2: And if you can only be there from 6 to 6:45, then we'll see you then.
1: Yeah, exactly. Yeah. You don't have to come for the whole thing. And we would love to have you out there. Rotunda Mall of America this Thursday for the final live show. The final show will be actually here in the studio on Friday morning.
7: Dave Ryan, I'm going to miss you so much. You deserve this more than any DJ I know. And I don't know a lot of them, you deserve this so much. I'm just going to miss you so much. Been listening since 93. Your voice is truly something to remember. God bless. Have a wonderful retirement.
1: I appreciate that.
8: Hey, it's your favorite IHOP server. My favorite Dave memory was when he took me and my husband up in his plane, and I blindfolded my husband beforehand so it would be a surprise. And the second he heard Dave's voice, he got so excited. Honestly, hearing Dave's voice while you're unable to see your surroundings could either mean fun surprise or the beginnings of a true crime documentary. Thankfully for him, it turned out to be the first one.
1: Oh, that's funny.
9: Good morning, Dave Ryan. I just wanted to share one of my fondest memories, and that was being invited to be probably the worst almost co-host there ever was when you guys did that, and getting to see the studio, you, Jenny, Fallon, Web Guy Mike, and just seeing the place that all the magic came from every morning. Thanks for sharing your life with us and making us feel like a part of that family. Love you guys.
1: Love you back. Thanks for those. Appreciate that. All right, coming up, we're going to do Jenny's Been on Reddit. What'd you find on Reddit? Anything good?
6: I think this will appeal to Vaughn because we all know he has the taste buds of a five-year-old. Yes, so we're going to talk about what the version of chicken nuggets, wanting chicken nuggets for dinner instead of what your parents actually cooked, but in different countries.
1: Okay, gotcha. We'll do that next on KDWB.

0: I hear the same.
1: You know what you never do as a DJ? Answer the phone calls live on the radio. But yeah. I guess we got to talk to somebody on the phone. Hi, Stephanie.
2: Dave.
1: What?
2: I'm just not happy you're retiring. I'm telling you, I'm not happy for you. And I'm going to tell you why.
1: Oh, okay.
2: I drive 45 minutes to work and I listen to your voice. Okay? I cannot do it. I cannot drive to work without listening to you. So you know what? You got to stay another 5 more years.
1: Ah!
2: I can't retire for 5 years.
1: Ah! And
2: I can't drive to work without you. So no, you can't retire.
1: Mm.
2: This is pure selfishness in my part.
3: Wow. It is. It's really so selfish. Selfish of you, Dave.
2: I'm so sorry, but I love all the other guys on your show, but I just can't do it without you. So can you please stay another 5 years?
1: Well, no.
3: She makes a really good point, though, Dave.
1: Yeah, yeah.
3: She's very persuasive.
2: Yeah. There's lots of us out there that are just going to have to figure something out because we're just not going to be able to work without you because, you know, driving to work, that's what makes my day going to work.
1: All right, I'll ride with you into work. I will meet you in your driveway. Every morning I'll ride with you into work. I will do some dumb jokes. I'll sing some songs. We'll do some trivia. It'll be a great time, Steph, okay?
4: You'll get over it after 2 days.
1: What'd you say, Vaughn?
4: I said, Steph, you'll get over it after 2 days.
1: Yeah, 2 days later. You know, Susan said that Susan brings me down to earth. She's like, enjoy all the attention now because next week ain't nobody going to care. And I was like, oh, wow.
3: You're going to have to start posting like thirst traps on Instagram.
4: No, he doesn't.
2: We will always care.
4: He does not have to do that.
3: Just him drinking water. He's like,
5: no.
3: I'm thirsty.
5: He'll just flex your biceps every once in a while. Then you'll stay relevant.
1: I'll do that.
3: He doesn't work
1: Stephanie.
3: On those pages.
1: Love you. Thanks for calling in. Thanks for listening.
2: Love you too, Dave, always. Bye.
1: Okay, bye.
6: Uh-oh. Jenny's been on Reddit.
5: If you are a parent, you probably have dealt with this before where your kid doesn't want what you cook for dinner. They just want chicken nuggets.
1: Mm-hmm.
5: So we're asking Reddit, parents in other countries than the U.S., what is your kid's equivalent of, I don't want that. I want chicken nuggies. So this person said, I grew up in the Philippines. My kids reject whatever I cook and just want plain rice with soy sauce. I spend 50 minutes adobo and they're over there eating sad rice. Another person said, here in Mexico, my 7-year-old wants butter on bread. Or he wants scrambled eggs, and that's it.
1: Isn't that funny? Yeah. Wow, because you got to figure every culture, every country's got their things like, I don't want that.
5: This doesn't say what country, but maybe we know based off of poutine. Is that like a Swedish
3: Canadian
5: thing? Oh, it's Canadian.
1: Like gravy and something, isn't it? Yeah.
5: So, okay, yeah, Bailey's right. Canadian, they say that their daughter wants it every single night. That's all that she'll ever eat instead of whatever they make. Another person said, I also grew up in Mexico. I always am asked for a quesadilla and chocolate milk, which I feel like actually feels more variety than like chicken nuggets.
4: Yeah, it's just a weird mix.
5: Depends on what you put in it.
3: Mm-hmm.
5: Another person said, when I was working in a shelter in Guatemala, the kids usually wanted tamales. That's all they ever would eat was tamales. But if you get some like authentic tamales, they're so good.
4: Not my vibe. I used to date a Guatemalan girl, and anytime I'd go to her family's house, I'd make sure I ate something before. And so which is such a bad thing to do, but her mom would be like, you don't want to eat? And I'd be like, no, I ate before. That's not what you're supposed to do. You're supposed to be like, of course, mom. No.
7: Can't. I had my first tamale probably last year, and I didn't realize that you don't eat the outside.
1: No, you peel the corn off.
7: Yeah, that was dumb. And I was like, this isn't edible at all.
1: No, it's not. No, I agree. Like authentic tamales. I had a friend named Lorenzo in Phoenix, and that guy would bring me tamales. He's like, I'd never had one that wasn't made at Taco Bell.
5: Yeah. Another one said, when we lived in Poland, the kids wanted nalzniki and pierogi all the time. I have no idea what that first thing is. And we let them sometimes, but put salad or meat on their plates too. And we made them eat that. Vaughn, would your parents force you to eat food that you didn't want to growing up?
4: 50-50.
5: Okay, because I grew up in the era of like you eat what's on your plate or you don't leave the dinner table.
4: Well, see, I was 50-50. I think my parents are aging out of that because now I have two younger sisters. One's 16, one's 10. And if they don't want whatever my parents cook, they can have chicken nuggets or like fish sticks, an alternative.
5: Mm-mm.
4: With me, it was like pick and choose.
5: Yeah. Last one is, in Australia, they're just like us Americans. They also say that the kids just want their chicken nuggies.
1: Gotta have the nuggies. I love that. All right. A couple of shout outs. First of all, once again this is my amazing wife and Dave's biggest fan, Catherine. It's her 50th birthday today. Love you, babe. Also, Amber from Grantsburg, Wisconsin. They got a really cool drive-in over there, and I've been there a couple of times. She's 31. 41. Happy birthday. There's one more and I can't find it. So I'll try to find. Oh, no, I'll find a little bit later on. Now I've lost track. I've lost track of what I'm doing. I know what it is. Somebody said, did you invite Jonah Murray to the last day? Bailey was wearing a Jonah Murray shirt yesterday in a video, and Jonah Murray commented on it, said, your style is getting better.
7: Yeah, that's nice. He lives in Nashville now, so I assume he'll be in Nashville.
4: Oh, is that why he said that? I saw that and was confused.
7: I mean, yeah, my fashion's not any better. I was just wearing a Jonah Murray.
1: Jonah Murray shirt, yeah, exactly.
7: Very comfortable.
1: Hey, I've been talking about this for the past week or so. I've got a bunch of these children's books, Little Dave's Amazing Day, and every day I ask for a daycare or, you know, like a children's clinic or whatever that targets kids like 2 to 5 years old. And if you've got a bunch of 2 to 5 year olds, that's kind of the wheelhouse for my book, Little Dave's Amazing Day. It's a really cute children's book, and the kids love the pictures because Little Dave is kind of obnoxious and messy and sloppy and silly, and kids giggle at the book. And so we're giving away boxes of like 25 of these, and my wife drove like all over the Twin Cities from like Blaine to Apple Valley yesterday giving away boxes of these books. So call Vaunt at 651-989-KDWB and then let us know where you are and, you know, the daycare name and whatever and the phone number, and we'll send Susan out on a delivery run probably later on today.
4: While you nap?
1: While I'm napping. 651-989-KDWB. I got Ukulele Club tonight, too. Are you coming to Ukulele Club?
7: No.
1: No?
7: I'm not. I wish I could.
1: Why are you not supporting me anymore?
7: You guys... plan the things. It's fine. I've got a banquet tonight that I'm going to.
1: A banquet?
7: Yeah.

0: Bailey has so many more things on her schedule than we ever will be able to understand.
1: I have things, and people are like, hey, what are you doing right now? And I'd be like, do you have time? Sit down. I have all of these things I'm doing right now. And they're like, well, do this instead. I can't come. But I feel like a lot of people will come to Ukulele Club because people were asking me about it, saying, like, where is it? Because I want to come because it's the last Ukulele Club.
2: It is the last Ukulele Club. Yes, we are going to be in Purgatory Creek Park tonight at 6:30.
1: It'll be chilly.
2: It is going to be kind of chilly. Is it going to be rainy and chilly tonight?
0: I don't think it's supposed to rain, really. I think it's going to clear up a little bit later today, but it's only going to be in the high of, like, upper 50s.
3: This is nonsense.
0: But I think that that's fine. I don't know. I enjoy doing outdoor activities with, like, 50, 60 degrees.
2: Let me call Patty from Ukulele Club and make sure we're going to be there tonight. Hold on.
0: What do you mean? Like, she's in charge of the location?
2: She is kind of in charge of the location.
1: She needs to get those, like, weird spam people out of our Facebook group. I don't think she knows how to do that.
2: I don't think so either.
0: I wouldn't know.
1: Well, there's people like, want to buy a t-shirt? I'm like, this is spam. It's awful.
0: Well, what kind of t-shirt?
1: It says Dave's Ukulele Club.
0: It's AI. Yeah.
2: Well, fine. Thanks for answering, Patty.
0: Some people have to work.
1: Some people have lives.
2: Yeah. Okay, never mind.
1: Does she not have a voicemail?
2: Yeah. Come on. All right. Purgatory Creek Park tonight, and we're doing Ukulele Club there 6:30 until 8 or so. Wear a hoodie.
0: Yeah.
2: It's going to be chilly. All right. We'll be back in a second with Lyric Shuffle and more of the Dave Ryan in the Morning Show Farewell Week coming up.
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1: It is a Tuesday on KDWB, and I got to give up, but there's a big supporter of our show, Tony and his wife, Vanita. And Vanita and I have a little side thing going, and I mean, Tony knows about that, and he's a little bit jealous, but you know, it's just the way it is, Tony. But happy anniversary, Tony and Vanita. They are celebrating 14 years together on Monday. Also, here's a text that says, Dave, for the past 7 years, you've given my daughter, by the way, kidding about Tony, in case you're wondering, it's, you know, I mean, I wish, but for the past 7 years, you've given my daughter a happy birthday shout out. Can I get one for her next 8th birthday, seeing how you won't be around? Her name is Lily. Happy birthday. Shout out for my 15-year-old son, Crosby. He doesn't understand my obsession with the show, but this mom's got to take advantage of one last birthday shout out from Dave. So there you go. It is KDWB, and just a reminder, we're going to be doing the show live from Mall of America, Rotunda. This is the last live show ever, and we will see you there. Love to see you there this Thursday from 6 until 10. Everybody who's ever been anybody on the show is going to be there.
2: Whoa. That's a good way of
3: putting it. Can I just clarify that you are still doing a show Friday because you say last live show and people are going to get confused by that?
1: Yeah, because live is a radio business term. It's like we're in front of a studio audience live.
2: In person.
1: Yeah. But we're always live here. But live to us means like we're in front of an audience. Mm-hmm. So we'll be back here on Friday doing the show from the Space Needle Studio.
4: What are we all wearing?
1: Susan ordered me a fun retirement shirt.
2: Oh, oh gosh.
1: Don't give me the oh gosh. You're getting judgy already.
2: That's my tagline.
3: I'll send you a picture because I have a leftover dress from Bali I didn't wear. So it's like a cute little like
2: so
3: white
2: dress.
3: So
2: we're putting on something.
4: It's business
3: cash.
4: I'm
3: wearing something nice.
4: Yeah. It's like we're going to a banquet.
3: It's like a summer dress for me. It'd be something I would wear any day.
2: Got it. We're putting on that thing.
1: Okay. That thing?
2: That thing.
1: Okay, happy birthday, Jack. Turned 16 on Sunday. Got his license yesterday afternoon. Good for you. Congratulations. Let's play for the final time ever. Lyric Shuffle. It's truly my favorite game on the radio.
2: Yeah.
1: Let's go, Jenny.
3: Okay. Well,
1: let's get started.
3: All right, Dave. Here you go. First word for you. We.
1: We belong together.
3: Good job.
1: Thank you.
3: Easy enough. Simple. I'll take it. Okay. Font, your word.
2: Get ready for me to whine.
3: Light.
2: Light. I know lights. I thought of a bunch of plural lights.
3: Yeah. Dave?
1: Come on, baby, light my fire. Oh. What'd you have, Bailey?
4: You light up my life.
1: The most overrated song of the 1970s.
2: Man.
1: You don't even know that song, do you?
2: No, I don't.
1: No.
2: We made a rule last week, Jenny.
3: Yeah.
2: You cannot do any songs that are pre-1980, is what I said last week.
3: All right. Well, you guys make sure that Dave's not doing it then.
1: Well, that song was from the 1960s, so I already blew that rule.
3: All right, well, Dave has 2 points so far, but it's still anyone's game. We're back to Dave for round two. Again.
1: I can't wait to see you again. Happy 48th birthday, Brian.
3: Good
1: job. Had to throw that in there. Apparently, a lot of people had a birthday today.
4: I love that song.
3: Yeah. Everyone's taking the opportunity to hear Dave say happy birthday
2: to them. It's not even these people's birthdays. Their birthdays are in December.
3: Okay, Dave has 3 points. Vaughn has zero, but Vaughn, it's your turn. So here you go. End.
2: It starts so hard, and in the end, Linkin Park.
1: In the end,
2: yeah,
1: it doesn't even matter. I'd give it to him. He got it.
2: Yeah,
1: he got it.
3: Okay, if you guys say it, I will let him have it.
4: My thing is when we play this game, Vaughn always starts to sing the song that doesn't have the word in it, and then just kind of assumes for you to fill it in.
2: It is the last week of this damn show. Stop bitching.
4: Whoa.
2: I am sick of it.
1: Oh, snap.
3: Children, look at Miss Jenny.
1: Are we live on YouTube right now?
2: Not yet.
3: No, because I'm in here and, you know, I can't do that many things at once. Okay, round three. Dave has 3 points. Vaughn has one. This is Dave's word. Worry.
1: Don't worry. Be happy. Don't worry. Be happy.
3: Now.
2: Such
1: don't
2: a vibe.
1: Worry.
3: Ooh,
1: be happy.
3: Ooh,
1: Don't.
4: Be a happy.
3: Oh, I wanted to hear the low, voice on that one. All right, Vaughn, you ready? Sounds like I give up. Tough. I can see it in Dave's eyes. He just knows everything today.
2: What, Dave?
1: Hang in tough.
2: I would have got that song.
1: Hang in tough.
3: Good job. Dave is just sweeping the floor today. Yeah. Sorry, Vaughn.
1: It's a good way to wrap it up.
2: I'm letting him win.
3: Here, I'm going to do one last one just because I wanted to see if Dave would be able to get this one, okay? Because it would be your turn, Dave, even though you have technically won at this point.
1: So this is mine?
3: This is yours.
1: Okay.
3: Hop.
1: At the hop, hop, hop, hop. We get on it and stroll it and at the hop, hop, hop, hop. It's a real song.
3: I know what it is.
1: 1956.
3: I was going to say, I had sock hops, so I actually know that one, but this is what I thought you were going.

0: called Superman. I said he's a fairy, I do suppose. Would fly through the air in pantyhose. He may be very sexy or even cute, but he looks like a sucker in a blue and red suit. I said you need a man who's got finesse and his full name across the chest. He'll be able to fly all through the night, but can he rock your body till the early light? He can't satisfy you with that little worm, but I can bust it up and that super sperm. I'm gonna do it, I'm gonna do it, I'm gonna do it to it, cause I'm here and I'm there. I'm Big Bang Hank, I'm everywhere. Just throw your hands up in the air. Rock your body like you just don't care. We do the hop, y'all. To the top, y'all. To the top, y'all. We don't stop. We go hotel, motel, Holiday Inn. Said if your girl starts acting up, then you take her friend.
1: Yeah. Wow.
0: Ooh, I'm out of breath.
2: Good job. You still got it, baby.
3: Just hang it up now. That still was it. It's not getting better than this.
1: Turn off the radio station.
0: That was a workout. I don't need to go to Snap now.
2: No, you don't.
0: Ooh. All right, we'll be back in a second. I got to sit down.
1: Dave.
0: Coming up next, Talk Back Tuesday. If you need advice, you leave a talk back, and I give you 30 seconds of dad advice. Apparently, this is what we're going to do next.
2: Yeah.
0: Okay. It's coming up next on KDWB. Use the talk back, ask for advice, and I will do my best with 30 seconds of dad advice next.
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7: Good morning. We have an accident, 35E southbound at Roselawn on the right shoulder. Traffic is heavy from Little Canada. Highway 10 with a crash eastbound at 93rd Lane on the right. It's heavy from Central. 94 jammed with construction westbound from Carmichael Road to the Hudson Bridge. I'm Maria Arnold, and that's your latest total traffic.
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13: It is KDWB, 1 hour commercial free. In this hour, we're going to do the final War of the Roses ever. It's not a new one. It's the classic. Mm-hmm. Nick the Stoner.
14: Yeah.
13: So popular, there's even a puppet theater on YouTube. If you ever want to go to Dave Ryan, War of the Roses on YouTube, puppet theater, just search that and you will see puppets act out Nick the Stoner.
14: Can I just say, you were going to throw that puppet away and I saved it from certain death.
15: This one? You talk about this puppet?
14: That's not
15: this
14: a puppet.
15: This is a doll.
14: You're right. It's in my closet at home.
13: Is it the Dave Ryan puppet?
14: Yeah.
16: Of course Bailey has it.
14: It's my puppet now.
13: Okay.
14: Well, you were going to throw it away. He was feet up in the garbage can.
13: He was.
14: He was.
13: I can't keep everything.
14: And I said, how dare you?
13: I know. Also, shout out to the 17th birthday to LJ. Have a great day playing for Raza 6. I don't know what that is.
14: Ooh.
13: That is from Mom, but happy birthday. LJ, 17 years old today, big day. Somebody said via text, they said, Dave, make sure you sign up for Cameo because people can hear you and your shout out. So if you don't get a birthday shout out, sign up for Cameo and find me on Cameo.
16: Yeah, Dave's already on Cameo.
13: I'm already on Cameo, but

0: And I'm cheap.
1: We know.
0: Really cheap.
2: We know.
0: All right.
3: Can I ask you, because we said that we wanted to kind of have people send in like their dad advice questions. So you can do that on the TalkBack feature right now. If you want to ask Dave a question, he'll give you a few seconds to answer it. But I did also ask it on Facebook. Okay. And so I'm going to ask you some of the questions. So this one says, Rebecca says, I'm close to being an empty nester. What do you wish you had done with your kids for a vacation? And what was your favorite vacation of memories with your kids?
0: Ooh, man, there was nothing that I wish those spoiled kids didn't have that they already got. They went to the Black Hills. They went to Hawaii. They went to, like, I don't know, Florida, Orlando, Disney. Those spoiled kids, I don't really, the only thing about an empty nester is it's sad for you, but it's so exciting for them. And remember, you're really sad, but once you realize it ain't about you and how happy they are to go off to college and, you know, start, you know, their whole life, then it made it a little bit easier with Carson, because it was exciting for him, and I was thinking only about how sad it was for me.
3: Mm-hmm. So what was your favorite vacation, do you think, that you guys took?
0: Honestly, the Black Hills.
3: Yeah, I know, you always talk about that. But it's great.
0: I'm going to take one back. Japan was better than the Black Hills.
3: Yeah.
0: By a little bit.
3: Just okay. A little bit. Another one. This comes from Anita. If you were raising your kids during today's world with technology, what advice would you give to yourself?
0: I wouldn't know, because my kids kind of missed the social media thing a little bit. Allison didn't deal with it. Carson dealt with it. Somebody was never really into social media. He was into Snapchat, him and his dopey buddies.
2: Yeah.
0: They had like a Nerf war chat group.
4: Mm-hmm. A Nerf war?
0: Yeah, because these stupid high school kids, they take around Nerf guns and they shoot at each other and, you know, blah, blah, blah. So I would say ask somebody younger, because I wouldn't know. Yeah. I wouldn't know. I would say, well, do your best to keep them off, but good luck.
3: Okay. Here's a more kind of a life advice, not necessarily dad advice, but Jamie Joe says, break it down for us, Dave. What should someone actually be focusing on in their 20s, 30s, 40s, 50s, and 60s to keep leveling up and becoming a stronger, wiser version of themselves?
2: Ooh, I like that one.
0: I don't know.
4: Well, it's Dave, different you're supposed to.
0: It's different for everybody.
3: And then they can finish it, wiser version of themselves over time, like you.
4: Yeah.
0: Well, you.
4: Everyone and their mom's like, Dave's just like my dad. Okay, well, step up, baby.
0: I think that you have to build a foundation of your life. And that is by, you know, people don't want to hear it, but you got to work.
3: Yeah.
0: And you got to work and you got to work. And yeah, you're going to have like a little work-life balance. But if you're thinking of a perfect work-life balance and you want to have a life that's worth talking about, then it ain't going to be a perfect work-life balance. You got to work. You got to build that foundation. You got to like get ahead of some of the other stragglers in your career, which is not hard to do because most people are lazy. All you got to do to get ahead is work harder than the 90% of people who are like, I'm going to have a perfect work-life balance. I would love to have a perfect work-life balance. But that's why I'm so wealthy now at this age.
3: You're rich.
0: I'm loaded.
3: Yeah,
2: you just said cheap like 2 minutes ago.
3: Yeah. Huh? Well, he's cheap. He can still be cheap, but
0: frugal.
3: Also be wealthy.
0: Frugal.
3: Yeah. All right. I know we have some talkbacks coming in, but I'm going to ask you this one still. It comes from Michelle. It says, Daddy Dave.
0: Yeah.
3: Can you tell me as a girl how to actually find a date? It's like nobody likes me.
0: There is an ass for every seat.
3: Mm-hmm.
0: And if you. This is true. Now, if you're thinking there's nobody out there who, you know, maybe you have like, I don't know, crooked teeth or a giant nose or a high forehead, look at Jenny. It didn't hurt her.
3: Yeah.
0: You might think I'm too shy, I'm too tall, I'm too short, I've got bad skin, whatever. There is somebody, I promise you, who would jump up and down with joy if they could date you.
3: Yeah.
0: He might not look like a model and he might be a little shy and he might have a stutter. But I'll tell you, there is an ass for every seat. And if you think that you are not good enough to find somebody, there is somebody out there who would basically mess their pants with joy if they got a chance to go out with you. But stop aiming so high. You got to look for the shy people. Look past the outgoing type A personalities with perfect hair and find the guy who's a little bit shy and maybe has a stutter or is missing an arm or something like that.
4: There's only one ass for this seat. And it's Jenny's.
3: Oh, thanks, just, Bailey.
4: Come on, sit on my lap, Jenny. Come over and sit
0: on
4: my lap.
2: I don't want to see this anymore. I'm calling HR.
3: All right, Vaughn, what do you got for talkbacks?
5: My daughter actually is turning 18 today. Yay. But how do you manage having an 18-year-old that's still living under your roof that you are in charge of, but she's technically an adult?
3: Ooh.
0: That's a tough one. I never had that problem. I had a very ambitious 18-year-old that would go back and forth from college. I don't have an answer for that one.
4: Did Allison not live with you after she went to college?
0: I mean, briefly off and on, sure. I think. But okay. I think she got her own place with Justin pretty much right out of college. I don't exactly remember. But that's a challenge because, you know, I don't know. I think that you got to start them way before 18 to figure that out. But I know some other parents that are wonderful parents that are my age. I got a friend who's got a son that's 25 years old. And he's still kind of living at home. And he works, you know, works at a bar. And she's like, when are you going to get off your ass and do something? Who? I say, sign up for the Marine Corps. Sign up for the Marine Corps. That's a branch that'll get your ass into shape.
4: That's true. That's true.
2: Here's another one on the other side of the spectrum.
1: Hey, Dave. I was just calling for the dad advice. I have a daughter that's going to graduate high school in a couple weeks, and I was just wondering how you cope with that because I'm having a really, really hard time with it.
0: It is so hard, and it was so hard for me. Everything during Carson's senior year, I was like, here's his last homecoming, here's his last prom, here's his last band concert, and I was so sad because that was my last one, and he's my boy.
4: He's your baby.
0: He's my baby boy.
4: Your boy Carson.
0: But then going back to what I said 5 minutes ago, once you realize that they're so happy and they're so excited, it kind of changes your mindset. You look at it from a different perspective, and then it made it a ton easier.
3: Yeah, that's good.
2: I'll be honest. There's not a lot. A lot of these are, Dave, my advice, or I need advice on how to get through after you retire. There's maybe like seven of those. Mm-hmm. So,
4: all right, what's your advice, Dave?
2: Yeah, how do we deal with that?
4: What are they supposed to do? Get into hard drugs or?
0: No, I would say in the words of Fun.
4: Okay.
0: The artist behind Some Nights.
3: Yeah, Fun with a period.
0: Carry on, carry on.
4: We have that audio.
0: Carry on, carry on.
4: We should just play that audio.
0: You'll forget about me by this time.
3: When you're lost and alone.
0: Yeah.
3: Right? That's how it goes?
0: Can we play that?
3: Yeah.

0: I've never heard that song before.
1: You've never heard that song?
2: Yes, you have.
0: No, I know Fun. I know We Are Young. Well, I honestly thought that was her only song.
1: Hey.
2: I want to hear Some Nights.
3: Yeah. No, not that version.
2: Not that one.
3: I want to hear.
0: What do you mean? That's the best version.
3: No. Well, I think that this version is my favorite, personally. I'm trying to hit things and my computer's freezing on me, so hold on. Yeah. Here we go.
2: There's a better
4: one. Some nights I stay up, cashing in my bad luck. Sometimes I call it a draw.

0: It's not over yet.
1: Whoa.
2: 20 more seconds. Whoa. The best part is coming.
1: Whoa. Whoa. Whoa. Whoa. Come on.
3: Come on.
4: Now, so many questions, right? When you went into producing that, did you think you were harmonizing?
0: I thought I was until I heard it.
4: Did you think, like, were you doing two different keys or were you just layering yourself?
0: Harmony eludes me. I had barbershop quartet tryouts last night and I blew it completely.
5: No, you hit some of the notes in there, and all the timing was right.
0: Well, I'm really good at timing.
5: It was the silence, and then you'd come in right when you needed to come in.
2: I just think, for the sake of it, one more time.
4: Yeah, come on,
3: come on.
2: I think the third one's my favorite.
0: The third, come on.
5: That's the when it hits the
2: It just the really goes astray there.
5: Come on.
0: All right, I'm going to play this song because I love this song and I love the message. I just think it's a very sweet song, and Vaughn's never heard it before.
3: Mm-mm.
0: And I think it's just a very sweet song, and it's by Fun, period. That's their name, Fun, period. Carry On. Right before Nick the Stoner, War of the Roses.
6: Well, I woke up to the sound of silence. The cars were cutting like knives in a fist fight. And I found you with a bottle of wine, your head in the curtains, and heart like the 4th of

0: Love that song. It's fun. Carry On. I just love that message, and I thought I would throw that in there.
1: That was actually a really good song.
0: It's a beautiful song, isn't it? Yeah.
2: Vaughn's going to turn into, like, Fun's biggest fan.
1: I thought they were one-hit wonders. I thought We Are Young was their only song.
0: Some Nights was one of the best songs of the last, like, the teens decade.
2: Were something else back when Jenny and I were in high school, too. They weren't called Fun, and then they really popped off when we were in college.
0: What's interesting is the guy who's not the singer. Nate is the singer, but Jack Antonoff is the guy who wrote that song.
2: Yeah.
0: He's like, that was his band, and Jack Antonoff wrote pretty much every Sabrina Carpenter hit. I know she claims to write her songs, and that's a whole other story we'll explore another time. Oh, no, we won't have time. But Sabrina Carpenter doesn't write her songs. She claims she does because it's really good for her image. Mm-hmm. She might write some of the lyrics, but Jack Antonoff asked Taylor Swift, because Taylor Swift writes with Jack Antonoff, and she would not write with somebody if she did all the work. And if Taylor Swift or if Sabrina Carpenter are going to sit down with Jack Antonoff, he's not going to say, what do you think that we should do here? Should we do a key change here? He'll be like, let me show you what we're going to do.
2: Oh, I want to sit down with Jack Antonoff. That dude's hot. Have you seen him?
3: Yeah.
0: No,
3: he's pretty
0: good
3: looking.
2: He's so cute.
0: He's too old for you. He's 42.
2: That's 35.
3: Not even remotely too old for Bailey.
0: Okay. Just looking out for you.
1: Bailey is what, Jenny?
3: Bailey is 35.
1: Oh, I thought you were going to say Bailey has the hormones of a high school girl. Most this guy's hot. Who was hot last week? John Wilkes Booth?
2: Well, John Wilkes Booth is hot.
1: But he's a bad person. Is the statute of limitations up on that?
0: So out of nowhere, yeah. I won't even try to explain why Bailey came up with John Wilkes Booth is hot.
2: I had to
1: leave it up
2: him.
1: To the imagination.
0: Okay. It is time for the War of the Roses. Have been around for a very, very, very long time. It goes back to like the early 2000s, and I would have never expected it to last 25 years. But there's a lot of cheating going on out there. And most weeks, there have been some weeks we couldn't find anybody. There were other weeks we tried to call people and they didn't answer. And there were some weeks we had like 10 War of the Roses. But this was probably everybody's favorite, the most memorable War of the Roses ever. If you remember one War of the Roses, you're going to remember Nick the Stoner.
4: Catching a cheater, one fake bouquet of roses at a time. War of the Roses starts right now on KDWB.
0: Michelle is doing War of the Roses today.
5: Hi, guys.
0: Let's talk about your War of the Roses. What's going on with you and your boyfriend, Nick?
5: So my boyfriend Nick and I have been dating. I mean, we were dating for about 3 years, and I was living with him. And I finally broke up with him because he kept calling me by the wrong name.
0: Okay. So like during the lovin', or just like around the house, or what was the name that he called you?
5: He kept calling me Amber, and I'm like, who's Amber? He's like, oh, babe, sorry, you know. And I'm like, is it an ex-girlfriend? He was always very vague about it.
0: Yeah.
5: He would just call for the wrong name and just started pissing me off. And finally, I'm like, well, obviously, you're subconsciously just thinking of somebody else instead of me.
3: Right.
5: So I, you know, moved out of the house.
0: So that's all it took was for you to, like, you just had it with him. That's weird, because you know what? When I've cheated on girlfriends in the past, I never had a problem with calling them the wrong name.
3: No, not consistently.
0: So you moved out, but then recently, now you moved back, what, with your mom and dad?
5: Yeah, he owns his house, and so I had moved in with him.
0: Okay.
5: So we moved back to my parents, but like a couple months ago, we started things back up again.
0: Uh-huh.
5: I mean, he seems like he's changed, and although, okay, a couple weeks ago, I was making his bed, and I found a red thong in his bed.
0: I love this. Okay, so it doesn't get much more incriminating than that. You found a red thong, a woman knows whether the underwear is hers or not, in his bed.
5: Yeah.
0: Okay.
5: Okay, but listen to this, okay? So he tells me, I'm like, obviously I confronted him, and he got really defensive, and he's like, well, my mom slept over. She's been in town visiting, and she slept in her bed. But I don't know, like, I have a hard time picturing his mom wearing a red thong.
3: Yeah, okay. What mom wears that? Gross.
0: Well, I will tell you, now, how old is his mom? And I can tell you whether or not it's in the realm of possibility she was wearing a thong. How old is his mom?
5: His mom's like 55, 56.
0: It's totally possible that she could be wearing a thong.
3: But who lets his mom wear a thong and sleep in his bed?
0: And whose mom sleeps in son's bed with a thong anyway?
3: Gross.
0: I mean, that is just gross. Are you ready to make the phone call?
5: Yeah.
3: What's his phone company, Michelle?
5: What's the what?
3: What's his phone company? Okay.
6: Hey, what's up, man?
3: Hi, I'm looking for Nick, please.
6: Yeah, this is him.
3: Hi, Nick. My name is Amy, and I'm calling from... How are you?
6: Good. How you doing?
3: I'm awesome. The reason I'm calling, Nick, is because your name has shown up on my screen as one of our preferred customers. And if you're willing to answer just a quick two-question survey for me, it'll take only about 30 seconds, then I can go ahead and send flowers, romantic roses, to anyone of your choosing today free of charge. Do you have, like, 30 seconds for me?
6: Totally. Sounds like a deal.
3: Sweet. Okay. Scale of 1 to 10, how happy are you with your cell service right now?
6: Want to go one was the best, right?
3: I'm sorry, one is the worst, 10 is the best.
6: One is the worst.
3: Yep.
6: Oh, no good. I guess let's go 10 then.
3: Okay, and then again, scale of 1 to 10, how likely will you be to renew with us once your contract's up?
6: Is this the same scale of 1 to 10, or is this maybe like, is this a different, you know, route we're taking?
3: No, same scale, one being the worst, 10 is the best.
6: Okay. Okay. 10's the best, right?
3: Yep, 10 is the best.
6: Okay. Let's go 10 again then.
3: Okay, now that you've done that, I can go ahead and send roses to anyone of your choosing today free of charge. So they're romantic red roses, so I need the name of the person that you'd like us to send the flowers to.
6: Can I send them to three people?
3: Yeah.
6: Can I split them up into three people?
3: I can split them up if you want me to. Three, like split them like 4-4-4?
6: Yeah.
3: Okay, first.
6: Let me go two people.
3: Okay.
6: Let me go two people.
3: Wow, so you got two different girlfriends?
6: Yeah, it's in different area codes, you know what I'm saying? Jesus. Like, you know, take care of them all.
3: Okay, so give me the names of the two lucky ladies then, Nick. What's the first name?
6: Give me Michelle. Wet.
3: Is that her nickname?
6: Yeah, totally.
3: Okay, and then what would you like me to put on the card for Wet?
6: But Wet, I think about you all the time.
3: Okay. Okay, and then who's the other girl for you, Nick?
6: Let's go to the next batch to Beth.
3: Okay, to Beth, and what would you like me to put on the card for Beth?
6: Let's switch it up this time. Let's go, I'm always thinking of you.
3: Wow.
0: So wait a second.
7: You're a douchebag.
0: Yeah, that's kind of becoming quite apparent here. Hey, Nick, what's up, dude?
6: Yeah, bud.
0: A little wake and bake this morning?
3: How much have you smoked this morning, Nick?
6: Nothing out of the regular. What's up?
3: Scale of 1 to 10.
0: Hey, on a scale of 1 to 10, how baked are you right now? Nick, I'm just curious.
6: 10's the best, right?
0: Hey, Nick, I have some bad news that I'm going to see if I can explain, because it's hard to explain to a guy who's not baked out of his mind, but it's really not
6: totally.
0: Your phone company. Totally. It's really not your phone company. It's the Dave Ryan in the Morning Show, and we have on the phone right now your kind of on-again, off-again girlfriend.
3: Wet.
0: Michelle, you never told me your nickname is Wet.
7: Why would I tell anyone that? It's embarrassing.
6: Hey, baby.
7: I mean, that's not going to be my nickname anymore, because I'm no longer his girlfriend, because he's a cheating...
6: Hey. Oh, harsh.
0: Okay, so...
7: Harsh? Who the f*** is Beth?
0: Who is Beth? We know who Michelle is in Wet, but now who is Beth? Because you want to send flowers to three different girls, and you narrowed it down to two girls.
6: Mm-hmm. See, yeah, only two.
0: So that's not that bad.
6: Could have been three.
0: It could have been.
3: You
7: know, you're such a moron. Who the hell is Beth?
3: Who's Amber, by the way? That was my other question.
0: Who was Amber?
3: I kept calling her Amber.
6: Amber.
3: Do you remember?
6: Amber. Not quite sure with you on that one, but
0: okay.
3: Wow.
0: So wait a second.
6: Oh,
0: okay.
6: That's cool, man.
0: Okay, so now you understand that this is kind of a bad thing for you, because your girlfriend Michelle is now kind of busting you sending roses not only to her but also to this other girl Beth. That's not really a good thing.
6: Losing one, still got another though.
0: Oh my God.
3: He's stoned out of his head.
0: I don't think I've ever been as stoned as this guy sounds like he is right now.
3: I don't think he even knows what's going on.
0: Does he sound, let me ask you a question.
6: Dude, I'm at work.
0: You're at work?
3: Are we being punked right now?
0: Seriously. Is the joke on us?
3: I have no idea what's
0: Are you,
3: going on.
0: You're at work right now. But see, this is the thing that I like.
6: There's no joking going on.
0: The message, I like the message because we took notes on this one. The first message was to Michelle that said, wet, I think about you all the time, but you wanted to be different for the second one. So you said to Beth, I'm always thinking of you.
6: Yeah, like my dad was a writer, so, you know, I kind of good with stuff like that.
0: Oh, come on.
3: Who are you? I feel like we're being played a joke on, but I kind of hope we're not, because I hope people like this actually exist. Nick is lovely.
0: Michelle, are you still with us?
7: I'm just shocked at what a moron he is, and I'm just...
6: Hey, Ben. You know,
7: Nick, it's over. There is no us again, okay? You lost me for good, Nick, and you know what? Have fun with whoever the poor Beth is.
0: Dude, I have to ask you, did your mom really leave her thong in your bed?
6: Dude, stayed at the house, you know, my legs, I crashed on the couch, let her use the room.
3: Why did your mom take her thong off in your bed?
6: I don't know, she's a freak. What do you want, dude?
0: Okay, all right, I'm going to let you two go, because this is too big a mess. Listen, seriously, Michelle, if you're really interested in this guy and you look into his eyes and melt, I think if I looked into his eyes, it'd make my eyes sore.
3: I think I'd get a contact high.
0: Oh, my God.
7: Oh, we laugh on, Nick.
3: Honey.
0: Oh, you know what?
3: Honey.
0: Seriously, run. Go
3: wet,
0: back.
3: Wet, run away.
0: Wet, run away. Go back to your mom and dad's house. Seriously, I don't think you're missing out on much on this one.
3: Okay, honey.

0: final words?
1: Nah.
0: Perfect. He's driving a bus right now. That's the amazing thing. He's driving a school bus right now. It's awesome.
1: I'm taking your kids to school.
2: Oh, my God.
0: Oh, I'm sorry, Michelle. If you really are for real and not just punking us, I feel bad. I feel bad for you. But you sound, I really don't know. We may never know. Oh, my God. Okay. Thanks, guys, for being on War of the Roses.
1: Hey, no problem. Thanks for the roses.
2: No, you're not getting any roses.
3: Oh, my God.
2: Okay.
3: What a moron.
2: Yep.
0: I'm taking your kids to school. And there it is, War of the Roses for the last time. By the way, if you ever want to relive War of the Roses, they're on the iHeartRadio app. And that one is on Puppet Theater. If you go on YouTube, you can actually look up Dave Ryan, Nick the Stoner, and there's a video with puppets. And the smoke effect is just top-notch. Mm-hmm. Shout out to Lena, who did the whole thing.
4: Yeah.
0: She was the puppet. She did all the producing. She did everything. So good job, Lena. Lena's going to be at the broadcast coming up. We're doing a live show, Mall of America, Thursday morning, kind of a farewell show. My last show will actually be on Friday, but I'd love to see you out there. We're having the KWB, like everybody who's ever been on the show is going to be there. And Extreme Jamie, Lee Volsvik, I'm trying to go in order.
4: Yeah.
0: Angie Taylor, Wilson, Corey Foley, Lena, Intern John, Steve-O, who am I forgetting? Fallon, and then everybody from this show. Did I forget anybody?
4: I think that's everyone.
5: No. Sounds like it.
0: Okay.
2: Do you think Lena and I could maybe hold hands?
5: What's wrong with you?
2: I could convince her to hold my hand?
5: Stop it.
2: I love Lena so much.
5: She doesn't know you.
2: She does, I guess.
0: She's heard of you, but she doesn't know you.
2: She commented back to me on one thing one time. So I think I'm going to try and hold her hand. Sorry, Jenny. I'm so sorry.
4: It's okay. You know, I understand.
0: Somebody just texted a minute ago. They said, why didn't that make it on a State Fair t-shirt? I'm taking your kids to school. Actually, it did.
5: Yeah, where were you?
0: It made it on a State Fair long sleeve and a State Fair short sleeve. So they're out there somewhere.
5: You had that shirt whenever I first moved here, like I think 2023. So I hadn't got the reference. And I was like, why do people care about I'm taking your kids to school?
0: Yep.
5: I didn't get that yet.
2: Someone texted in saying, listening to this War of the Roses playback, and vividly remember being pregnant with my daughter at the time. She just drove to school sophomore year now. She's 15. And that's from Angie.
0: Oh, wow. How's she driving at 15? Oh, she probably drove.
2: She's got a permit, Dave.
0: Gotcha. Somebody says via text, I'm so curious what Nick the Stoner is up to now. I bet he's a high-level insurance executive. Mary, driving a luxury car and thriving 401k. LOL. By the way, somebody says, is Crisco going to be there? And, you know, Crisco works at another radio station, so he can't be there, but he will be on the phone, and he said he'll swing by after his show at 9 o'clock.
2: Oh, nice.
0: So that's all I need is freaking Crisco taking attention away from me.
4: Yeah.
0: And come over.
4: Probably
0: I remember when Crisco and, like, Wes and Dad showed up our booth at the State Fair.
5: I know. Oh, yeah.
2: They were really sweet.
0: They're all very, very nice people. Most radio people are. And then all of a sudden, people were lining up to get a picture with freaking Crisco and Wes and Dez. And I'm like,
4: Forget us.
5: At our booth.
4: Hey, at least KWB was in the background.
2: Yeah, exactly.
0: Yeah, it is true. We're going to do a quick round of what's on your radar on KWB. Vaughn's going to go first.
5: Yes. I mentioned earlier during the dirt, I watched, it's called The Crash, and it's based on a real story. The three 19 and 20-year-olds drive in one early one morning. They get in a car crash. Unfortunately, two of them passed away, but they made a documentary because it didn't seem like an accident. It's a little dark, but Netflix has been on it with the documentary. So on my radar is The Crash.
0: That sounds really good. Okay. Mine is Jostens. Jostens here in Minnesota. They do yearbooks and class rings, and they're making me a class ring as a farewell gift. And I said I wanted my face in the middle, and they said, are you serious? I said, no.
4: No.
0: So it won't be ready for a few weeks, but once it's ready, I'll slap it up on the gram take a look at it. So shout out to Jostens on my radar this week.
4: I just started watching a show that so many people are on right now. It's called Off Campus. It's on Amazon Prime, and holy crap, if you want to get horned up, prepare yourself. Bailey,
5: What's it called?
4: It's called Off Campus.
5: Ask it for a friend.
4: Yeah. Bailey, I think you'd really like it too, because it's all about like a music student and like the star hockey player at the university teaming up for like a scheme. But like the sexual chemistry in it is just Magnifique. And I've had so many people tell me that they've already watched the whole season and went back and started rewatching it already.
2: Is it like one of those, I need you to pretend to be my boyfriend and then we're actually going to fall for each other?
4: Exactly.
2: Kind of thing?
4: Pretty much.
2: Fabulous. Love that. On my radar is the kickoff to Summer at the Fair,
0: which starts
2: Thursday and goes through Sunday. And I love it. They started it during COVID to give everybody like a taste of the fair after it had been like closed down. So it is just like a little version of the fair. So it's just like 2 hours. You can be in and out. You get cheese curds. You get, you know, whatever, Pronto Pups, all of those kind of fun things. And that, again, is kickoff to the fair at the fairgrounds, obviously, Thursday through Sunday.
5: I think they should have it Monday. It's Memorial Day.
2: They should have it Monday.
5: That's the whole point.
2: I know I'm definitely going on Friday night, and I might end up just going again on Saturday. I don't know. You guys, I love the fair so much, so I probably will go twice.
0: Fine. All right. One more time.
5: Back around the horn. My radar is it's called The Crash on Netflix. It's a documentary.
3: Mine is Jostin's Class Rings, and they do such a beautiful job, and they'll do one for any occasion. I mean, if you want to do one for your dad's retirement, you want to do one for you, maybe you've like endured 20 years at 3M and you deserve a ring, they can make one for you. It's actually really cool.
4: And mine is a show on Amazon Prime that you can watch. It's called Off Campus.
2: And mine is Kickoff to Summer at the Fair, starting Thursday going through Sunday.
3: Okay, and that is on our radar. If you missed any of those, they'll be online on Dave Ryan Show on Instagram. We've got MGK tickets to give away right now. Vaughn is going to go out in the hallway and get Pastor Catherine.
4: Oh, actually, Vaughn's going to stay here. I'm going to go grab her because Vaughn's going to host this game.
3: Okay, gotcha. Yeah. Okay, so we're going to play a little game here. It is called, what does that acronym stand for? Mm-hmm. MGK stands for Machine Gun Kelly.
5: That's right.
3: So you're going to call us at 651-989-KDWB, and then you're going to guess or tell us what an acronym stands for. You do a couple of warm-up rounds while we're waiting for the phones to ring for MGK concert tickets. He's going to be, by the way, I will tell you, I got it all written down here.
4: Yeah, you do.
3: He's going to be at Mystic Lake Amphitheater June 22nd. Special guest, Wiz Khalifa.
4: Yeah, you know that. I've seen Wiz before. Getting ready for some weed in that crowd.
0: Oh, yeah. Hot box for sure.
3: Get your tickets now or listen to KWB to win your way into the show. Call me now to win, 651-989-KDWB. Jenny's pounding through the phones here to find an enthusiastic caller. Let's try a couple of sample rounds here, Vaughn.
5: Okay. And I'll give you basic ones because these are samples, but they won't be this easy. TBH, Dave.
3: To be honest.
5: Yes. What about BRB?
3: Barbecue. No, be right back.
5: What about POV?
3: Pav. I'm going to do what you do on the Name That Tune game, and I'm going to stall.
5: Mm-hmm.
3: Pav.
5: Think about it. And then complain whenever you lose.
3: Point of view.
5: Correct.
3: Yeah.
5: All right, we got somebody, Jenny?
4: We do. We have Destiny on the phone.
3: Hello, Destiny.
6: Hello, hello.
3: Here you are here on the radio. I want to give a shout out to anybody, Destiny.
6: I'll give a shout out to my grandma. We're going to Kansas this weekend, and she's driving.
3: I love that. Love it. What's in Kansas?
6: Oh, we're visiting my cousins.
3: I love that. Okay. Here are, Vaughn's going to give you an acronym. Is it 2 out of 3, Vaughn?
5: Yes, let's do 2 out of 3.
3: 2 out of 3 for mm-hmm. MGK.
5: All right. Ready? Your first one is CEO.
6: Chief of Executive. Chief Executive Officer.
3: Yeah, correct.
4: Oh, you got there.
5: Took her a minute, but she got there.
3: Oh, wow.
5: All right. You got one. All you need is to get this next one, and you got it. FOMO. Okay.
6: Fear of missing out.
5: Correct.
3: You got it. Yeah, I wrote it.
5: And just because you're on a roll, let's see if you can get this one. I'll make it a little more complicated. I-C-Y-M-I.
6: Wait, can you repeat that?
5: I-C-Y-M-I. This one's a little trickier.
3: Yeah, it is.
6: In case you missed it.
5: Yes!
4: Good job.
5: You're the acronym queen. Okay.
3: I've never heard that one. Destiny, you are not only going to Kansas with your grandma, you are going to MGK at Mystic Lake Amphitheater.
6: Yay! Oh, my gosh!
3: I love how excited she is. That is awesome.
5: It'll be so fun.
3: Enjoy the show. We'll have more of those tickets for you coming up tomorrow morning here on KDWB.
4: Dave, would you please tell us a story? Bailey's not here to pretend like she's a little kid right now where she's like, tell us a story, Dave. So I'm going to ask you to tell us a classic story. And the one I specifically would like to hear is the one that involves Carson and a recorder. Would you be willing to share
3: like
4: it today?
3: This story. It's shameful.
4: I know, but it also shows that you're a human being, and we need to remember that.
3: Okay. Carson's about 5 years old, and I'm in my office at home, sitting there working on some stuff and emails or concentrating or something like that. Mm-hmm. And hi, Pastor Catherine. Oh, my God. Whoa. It's you in person. Come here and give me a hug. Come here and give me a hug. You're wearing Jesus on your shirt.
7: I am wearing Jesus on my shirt.
3: You smell good for a pastor.
7: Hey, thanks.
3: I've never said that to a pastor before.
4: It's so weird. So
3: good to see you.
7: I'm sure there's a lot of things you've said to a pastor.
3: Well, that would be a priest and that would be confession.
4: Yeah.
3: Do you do confessions?
4: She's a pastor.
3: Sure. Okay. Who'd you bring with you?
7: This is my friend Molly.
3: Hi, Molly.
7: She's also a pastor.
3: Molly, give me a hug. Okay, here we go.
4: Bring it in.
7: Wow.
3: Now, the funny thing is,
4: I've never had two pastors in one room.
3: Pastor Catherine lives in South Carolina. I'm joking. It's North Carolina. And you've never been. Grab a microphone over there, will you, please?
4: Yeah, come on, hop in.
3: Okay. So, Pastor Catherine, you've never been to Minnesota before.
8: That's a big fat lie.
3: Oh, you have? Tell me more.
8: So I went to the U back in 2000.
3: I knew that. Mm-hmm. Okay, that's right. Okay, yeah. Then I moved away and left you.
8: Yeah, and so I'm visiting.
3: And you came up here just for the occasion.
8: Well, as soon as I heard that you were retiring, I booked a flight and I had to make it right away.
4: Yeah.
8: I mean, just right off the bat.
3: I'm so glad you're here. Yeah.
8: Well, not really. I was coming to visit, but it just happened to be convenient.
3: What's your favorite passage in the Bible? And I really love this because it gets people who's like, I don't want to talk about religion on the show. Oh, shut up. We all went to vacation Bible school.
4: Yeah. Yeah.
3: We all went to synagogue.
4: To Sunday school.
3: We all went to something or other. We all got confirmed. We all went to youth group. We all went to church camp. And there was always a kid that sprung weed to church camp. Am I right about that?
8: And it's usually the pastor's kid.
3: It's usually the PK. The PK is, they're the worst ones.
8: Yeah.
3: So did you bring weed to Bible camp?
8: Can't say I did. Okay. I wasn't a PK, so.
4: Yeah.
3: Okay, gotcha. Yeah. Give me your favorite Bible verse.
8: Shortest one. Jesus wept. Yeah.
3: Jesus wept.
8: No, not really. I could go into it's a whole thing.
3: I grew up in a strange church. This was a strange church.
8: Okay.
3: We believe that Jesus died in an ATV accident. Now, you're not supposed to laugh at that joke, being a woman of God. Don't laugh at those jokes. Don't laugh. You're not laughing.
8: I'm not laughing.
3: It's not funny. It's not funny. So you know that when Jesus was hanging on the cross, you know what he said.
8: Here we go.
3: He said, Peter, I can see your house from here.
4: David!
3: You're not supposed to laugh.
4: You're not supposed to laugh, Pastor. David!
3: Shame on you. Look at how restrained Pastor Catherine is.
2: That's because Pastor Catherine knows.
4: Used to you. She knows.
8: Oh, no, she's been listening longer than
4: you
8: I
4: too?
8: Have.
4: Just as
3: long. Now, wouldn't you say God gave us a rich sense of humor?
8: Absolutely.
3: Okay.
8: God has a sense of humor, too.
3: God has a sense of humor. He has a sense of beauty. That's why he gave us waterfalls and Afghan hounds.
8: Yes.
2: And Afghan hounds.
4: Where do you come up with these things? Where?
3: The Bible.
4: Yeah, exactly.
2: Which edition of the Bible is that?
3: Your mama 316.
2: My mama?
3: Yeah.
2: Oh.
8: It's perfect.
3: Pastor Catherine, thanks for hanging with us today.
8: Hey, thanks for inviting me.
3: We just love you. I think it's so cool that somebody who is a woman of God finds our show. Would you describe yourself as a woman of God?
8: Yeah, okay, good.
3: I hope so.
8: That's part of it, yeah.
3: Okay, that's part of it. And what's in the sermon on Sunday? Are we doing a sermon on
8: Sunday?
3: No,
8: I'm not.
3: You're off on Sunday.
8: I'm on sabbatical, so I have 12 weeks.
3: 12 weeks?
4: What?
8: Yeah, I actually have another 9.
3: Are you going to the Holy Land or anything like that?
8: I'm here.
3: Oh.
2: Yeah, this is the Holy Land.
3: Okay. Pastor Catherine, we love you. Relax, hang out.
8: Thanks.
3: And enjoy the show.
8: Will do. I appreciate it.
3: What were we in the middle of?
4: Well, you were telling the classic story of what happened with Carson and the recorder. And Bailey had requested it, but she wasn't here at the moment. So.
2: I love this story.
4: Here we go.
3: Okay, so I'm in my office. This is such a shameful story, mm-hmm. but you asked for it. So I'm in my office. Carson's about 5 years old. And I'm concentrated. I'm doing some work. I'm emailing and I'm concentrating. Out in the hallway, Carson's got a recorder. Now, I don't know whether it was Allison's recorder or his or where he found it, but he's got a recorder and he's sitting on the stairs outside my office. Carson, can you not do that? Mm-hmm. I'm trying to, can you not? Carson, will you not? I'm trying to work. I'm trying to think on something. Can you not play the recorder? Son of a bee. I went out there and I snatched it out of his little five-year-old hands and I broke it over my knee.
5: Five is crazy.
3: And I just, it's so not me to do something like that.
5: You snapped it in half?
3: I snapped it in half.
5: Wow.
3: Over my knee, and it's so not me to do something like that.
5: Mm-hmm.
3: And I've only got like one parenting story like that where I lost it.
4: Yeah.
3: And that was it. And I've asked Carson several times, do you remember that? And he either lies and says no, or he blocked it out.
5: He suppressed it.
3: Probably blocked it out of his memory.
2: At this point, me and my friend Lexi always kind of go back and forth just going,
3: So there's that. You asked for it.
4: Yeah.
3: You got it.
4: Thank you. More classic stories to come this week.
3: We're getting a tattoo.
2: We are.
3: What would God say about tattoos, Pastor Catherine? Oh, your pastor. Tell me your pastor name again.
8: Molly.
3: Pastor Molly. She's covered with them.
2: Covered.
3: She got sleeves, and Pastor,
4: so does Pastor Catherine
3: got one over here, too.
4: Pastor Catherine has some, too. She's got one on her wrist. And she has a shirt that says YOLO.
3: You got that one in Bethlehem?
9: Yeah.
3: Pastor Catherine is wearing a shirt that's got a picture of a smiling Jesus on it. It says
8: YOLO.
3: Okay. YOLO. YOLO.
4: And then?
3: JK, because, you know, he rose from the dead.
2: Yeah.
3: And he says, BRB.
2: Yeah.
3: Jesus.
2: You only live once. Just kidding. Be right back.
3: Good bit. That's our tattoo.
2: Yeah.
3: And Arthur's coming in from Aloha Monkey any minute. He might be down in the lobby right now. Mm-hmm. So we're going to do that coming up on the farewell week of the Dave Ryan in the Morning Show on KDWB. We're going to maybe we play a song.
4: Yeah, I think we play a song because I'm not sure you have Arthur's contact.
3: I got to get Arthur and bring him up here for the tattoo. So Bailey and I are getting matching tattoos that say good bit.
5: Good bit.
4: Woo.
5: Woo.
3: Okay, you guys can join in too, Jenny.
4: I'm thinking about it, but I don't know. I did just impulsively get a tattoo in Bali, so I don't know if I should do that like two in 1 week. You know, it feels a little bit out of my realm.
2: YOLO.
3: YOLO. Yeah, YOLO. BRB.
2: Jesus said.
3: JK. All right. Why not? We'll play a song. That's what we do. It's 101.3 KD.

0: freaking Pastor Catherine's already getting on my nerves. No, I'm just kidding. She's like, hey, you got a clip-a-doo? You got a clip-a-doo? You got a clip-a-doo? I'm like, no, I don't have a clip-a-doo.
1: I only texted you.
0: You can get it on Etsy. You can buy. I'm not supposed to mention those, though.
2: No.
3: Yeah, well, I mean, it's
2: what are they
3: going to
2: do?
3: I'm not too. You know, you want to know something? On my trip to Bali, I had like one couple say, hey, can we just ask you a couple questions about the show? The first question they asked was, why can't Dave talk about clip-a-doo on the radio? So I had to go into detail about that. But I can talk about it. Get your clip-a-doos on Etsy.
0: You're not supposed to do that.
3: I know, I'm not supposed to either.
0: You're not supposed to do that. I'm going to bring some clip-a-doos on the broadcast on Thursday morning at Mall of America. So we're going to hand them out. I know.
3: Yeah.
0: I mean.
3: You're not going to make people pay.
0: I will expect something in return.
3: Yeah, like a cup of coffees.
0: No, I want one of those cards when you open it, it has cats meowing. I mean, that'd be funny, wouldn't it?
3: That would be funny.
0: Meow, meow, meow, meow, meow, meow. And then you close it. And then you open it and the cats meow. That's what I want.
2: That's cute. I like
0: Thank you. Thank you. That's what I want. That's really all I want.
3: Aww. People are texting in some ideas of what I could get if I decided to get a tattoo, and one makes a lot of sense. Jenny, write that down. That makes more sense for me than good bit, because that's you, too.
2: That's true.
3: That's not really me, you know?
2: See, it's not even me. I just kind of took it and ran.
0: Somebody said Jenny should get a tattoo that says, instead of good bit, good butt.
3: No.
2: Good butt?
3: I'm not going to do that.
2: That's hilarious.
3: Good butt. I like the thought. I just will not be doing that one.
2: Get it tattooed on your butt.
3: Ooh.
0: Another tattoo says, speaking of Pastor Catherine, my grandma was a sister of St. Joseph. She had four tattoos when she passed at 93 years old. There are references to numerous tattoos in the Bible.
3: Are they?
0: I guess so. I'm looking at text messages here. Can Dave tell the story of pulling Allison's chair out from under her?
3: Ooh.
0: Oh, it was terrible. It was again. No, that was an, that was a joke though. That was
2: tell
0: like
2: it
3: was a
0: not,
3: joke.
0: That was not like losing anger. That was not anger. That was Allison was sitting down in a little wooden kid-sized rocking chair, and she's probably 9 or 10. And I was sitting on the floor on the couch behind her. We were watching Survivor, and so Allison is like, you know, in her little rocking chair, and she gets up to like, I don't know, do something, and she doesn't turn around to look at the rocking chair. So without even thinking about it, I pulled the chair out from underneath a 9-year-old girl. And she went tumbling back. I mean, she fully committed to sitting down, went tumbling back.
2: Feet over head, feet over head.
0: And she didn't cry or anything, but she sure didn't laugh. And Susan was like, what did you do that for? And I said, I don't know.
2: It was an impulse.
0: I don't know. Sometimes I get these impulses and I can't stop.
3: You forgot that she's your daughter. You're like,
0: exactly.
3: This is my buddy right here. Watch this funny trick.
0: All right, Bailey Daly, it's all you.
2: All right, this is for Jenny and all of the millennials listening. It is time to pick your midlife crisis.
3: Okay.
2: Okay, I've got a list of them here for
3: you. Yeah, give me some examples.
2: All right, so you can have an affair with a 20-year-old.
4: What?
2: All right, that's one of your midlife crises. I don't know
3: how. Does 30 work? Because I did just have that.
2: An affair with a 30-year-old?
3: Yeah.
2: Okay, that's not bad,
3: but not a affair. Just we're both single humans.
2: You had a love affair.
3: Yeah.
2: Okay. Number two, you can quit drinking. Jenny?
3: I have no problem with that.
2: Okay. Well, here's another midlife crisis for you. Alcoholism.
3: So I'm either quitting drinking or I'm becoming
2: an alcoholic.
3: Okay. I'm going to stray away from alcoholism. I'm not a fan of that.
2: All right. So, okay, great. Here's another midlife crisis you can pick as a millennial. Peptides. I feel like that is
0: What's
2: a you
0: that?
2: Thing. It's like a skincare sort of, but you can drink them too.
3: I forget.
2: It's for your skin, I believe, and it's to make you look less old.
3: Okay.
2: I think we're all doing that at this point. Another midlife crisis. Run a marathon. Jenny?
3: I've done a half. I'll never do anything else. I have bad knees.
2: Okay. Well, hey, maybe this speaks to you. Have a panic baby. Jenny, have a panic baby.
3: If I got
2: it's time
3: pregnant
2: for a midlife
3: from,
2: crisis.
3: If I got pregnant from the Australian man, it would be a panic baby, but I'd be okay with it.
2: Okay, great. Well,
0: he's gorgeous. Good genetics.
3: Yeah,
0: there.
3: Yeah, exactly.
2: What color would the kid's hair be? We don't know. It would be blonde and curly and beautiful. And,
3: yeah, I would hope so. Yeah.
4: And it gives you an excuse to keep going back to visit.
2: True facts. All right, divorce. Unfortunately, Jenny, you're not married.
3: Nope.
2: But if you're a millennial and you're looking

0: going to do? It's not just about me.
1: Well, I probably, let's see, peptides?
0: Yeah.
1: That's probably divorce, actually. I'm going to choose divorce.
0: Okay.
1: So millennials, once again, it's time to pick your midlife crisis. You can have an affair with a 20-year-old, quit drinking, alcoholism, peptides, run a marathon, have a panic baby, divorce, Hyrox, or OnlyFans. Those are your only choices, you guys. So if you're a millennial and you're looking for a midlife crisis, because we are middle-aged at this point, those were your options. That's it.
0: We have some good ideas.
2: Yeah, you are. You're 35. You're halfway to 70.
1: I know.
2: Jeez.
1: I am middle-aged.
2: Don't worry. You got a long way to go.
1: Yeah?
2: Because
1: you're near the end at
2: this
1: point.
2: You are near the end.
1: Well, you are.
2: Thank you.
1: You're welcome.
2: I had a request for Fallon's fight song.
0: Oh, yeah.
2: And we got to play it one more time before we go. And so we'll play Fallon's fight song and start our tattoos. Hopefully Arthur will be here in a minute. He's kind of stuck in traffic. We'll be back in a second with Fallon's fight song next on KDWB. Stay right here.
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4: It's 94 westbound from the River Falls exit to the Hudson Bridge, 94 heavy westbound from White Bear to 35E and from Riverside to 394, 94 eastbound jammed from Brockton Lane to Maple Grove Parkway and eastbound from Broadway to Hennepin Lyndale. I'm Maria Arnold, and that's your latest Total Traffic.
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14: All right, we're back live here on KDWB. It's kind of chaos in the studio.
15: It is chaos.
14: We have two pastors in here, Pastor Catherine, Pastor Molly. We have Jackie, who randomly said, can I come by the radio station and say hi and get a book? And I said, I don't care. We welcome everybody here. Then we have Arthur, the tattoo artist from Aloha Monkey, and Arthur's wife, Megan. So it's kind of chaos in here. And then there's Bailey.
15: A lot of chaos.
14: And then there's Bailey.
16: I'm so excited.
17: I'm in my own studio.
16: Dave said I have to get my tattoo first, though, and I have this deep sinking feeling that he's going to be like, I don't want mine anymore.
14: No, I seriously did consider not doing it.
16: Why?
14: Well, because it's a tattoo. But then you came up with the idea of... It's not big. It's about 2 inches.
16: Yeah.
14: So it's very non-obtrusive.
16: Right.
14: It's not a giant tattoo. And it's going to go here on the forearm, halfway between the hand and the elbow.
16: Well, you were like, oh, how long is this going to be? 3.5 inches? I'm like, my whole forearm is 3.5 inches.
14: Yep.
16: So no, you don't mean that much to me.
14: Well, thank you, Bailey. I appreciate that.
16: Oh,
14: so,
15: do you have any on your forearm already?
16: On my forearm. I've got only this one on my elbow and
15: some inside ones.
17: We're live on YouTube, by the way.
16: I'm so excited.
14: Oh, we are live on YouTube.
15: You can see some of this all going down currently.
14: So
15: Arthur's setting up a bunch of stuff. We did promise to play Fallon's fight song, so I think we should do that.
16: We should.
14: So the story behind this is Fallon went to Fort Wayne North High School, the Fighting Air Fresheners, and so this is Fallon's, because... Fallon grew up in, I don't want to say it was a trash neighborhood.
15: But
14: you would get ticketed if you drove through town without bales of hay in your truck.
16: Mm-hmm. Yeah.
14: So, and it wasn't the best high school. You could graduate with honors if you could read most of the letters on your shift knob. So,
16: what's a shift knob?
14: Shift knob, the gear shift knob.
16: Oh, for a
14: D,
16: car?
14: D.
16: As in D-U-N.
17: The Prindle.
16: Done.
14: L.
16: The Prindle.
17: The Prindle.
14: What's a Prindle?
17: Oh, you don't get that?
16: It's
17: Zach and Cody, when they were learning how to drive, Prindle Park, reverse, neutral drive.
15: That's a Prindle. I don't know that one either.
14: Okay, that's kind of
17: funny. Y'all are old.
14: Fallon's fight song from Fort Wayne North High School.
17: Hey,

0: and so is your aunt. Straight from Fort Wayne's most prestigious plant. Go fight with all your might and act like you give a crap. Please direct your attention to the 50-yard line, where for your entertainment, the cheer captain will now get pregnant by number 32, Billy Bob Bodine. We had a chance to win tonight. We practiced hard and long, but the QB's got an injury. Set himself on fire with his bong. Wick, wick, wick, Indiana's from where we hail. Look, the coach just got out of jail. Hey, does anybody want to buy a washer? Come see me after the game.
1: Okay.
2: Fallon at one point said that is the you can stop right there. That is the only funny bit that you'll never be funnier than that. So there is Fallon's fight song on KDWB. I got to plug it again. We're going to be at the Mall of America this Thursday, 6 until 10. People say, well, the mall doesn't open until 10. Well, the stores don't open until 10, but the mall opens
1: earlier
2: at 6 o'clock.
1: It always has. Bailey and I have both worked at the Mall of America, and so we've seen the mall walkers in there early getting their fitness on, so don't worry. Can you imagine? We're like, yeah, come on in at 6, and nobody can get in.
3: It's just a prank. It's a bigger line.
1: People are pounding on the door. It's like Black Friday outside.
3: But then we play stupid because we're on the show like, nobody's come yet, and everybody's outside.
1: Yeah.
2: Do you remember the woman the other day who said, I would love to come, but hold on one second. That's me. Hold on one second.
1: This birth control alarm. We've told him a million times. Maybe take it at a different time than during the show, but he doesn't.
2: Somebody said, I can't go on Thursday. I really want to, but I've got divorce court. I've been waiting for this court date for a long time.
1: Yep.
2: Guess what? She moved her court date for divorce court.
1: Stop it.
2: So she can come to the farewell broadcast.
1: She's been saying that she's been trying to get this divorce for forever.
2: I know.
3: Did you make that video for the woman that's in training?
1: Oh, to get her excused from?
2: Sure did, yeah.
3: Okay.
2: Yeah.
1: Sydney.
2: Yeah,
3: Sydney. Sorry, I never remember
2: that name. Captain Sydney from Lieutenant Colonel Witt said that she can have the day off.
3: Oh, so you made that video so that way she knows?
2: She knows. She's all good. Hey. She will be there. So, all right. That is, we're going to take a break. We'll be back in a second with You Can't Make This Stuff Up. Bailey's going to start her tattoo here in a second.
1: She just got it, like the stamp, stencil. Would you say?
2: Well, you're doing it on your right arm.
4: Yeah.
2: Oh, I can't do it on my right arm. I got a paw print on my right
4: arm. Well, yeah, that's okay. But I want one full arm tattooed one day and one full leg tattooed, but not the other ones. Because that's
2: really?
4: A good bit.
1: Yeah,
2: that's a good bit.
1: Yeah.
2: Okay.
3: You can see it on Dave Ryan TV on YouTube.
2: And we'll be right back on KDWB.
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0: You know, I'm going to tell you the truth. I am not in any way prepared to do a you can't make this stuff up.
1: That's okay, because I think what you can't make up is the fact that Bailey just got a tattoo.
2: I did.
0: Right? Seriously, that was quick.
1: It was so quick.
0: Are we on camera right now?
3: We've been on camera the whole commercial break, so people watched.
0: Okay.
1: Nice.
0: How'd you do? I mean, I didn't hear any grimacing.
2: It only hurt for, like, the first...
1: She squinted for the first like 10 seconds and then I was like, she was over it.
2: Oh, I'm strong and capable woman.
1: Yeah, you are.
2: Yeah.
1: But yeah.
3: And that's it?
1: And you have a whole like crowd of people watching.
2: That's true.
1: We didn't know we were going to have an audience.
0: There's usually nobody in here but us.
3: But we got this bigger studio.
0: We got Arthur from Aloha Monkey. Arthur, if I want to get a tattoo, can I just pop in or can I pop in?
4: Walk in 7 days a week.
0: Walk in 7 days a week. Yep. Okay, gotcha.
4: So I'm there Fridays through Tuesdays.
0: Okay.
4: I always have time for walk-ins, but I do take appointments.
0: Because when you and I met a year ago when I got Josie's paw print, I just walked in.
4: Yep.
0: And you're like, oh, we'll take you right away. And then you and I were chatting, and you didn't know, like, you know, that it was for Josie until I brought up my dog, Josie.
4: Funny because
0: right into the microphone there, Arthur.
4: I was listening that morning, actually. and I texted in even, too, because I heard you saying you wanted to get a tattoo for Josie that day.
0: Yeah.
4: And so I was like, well, I do paw prints all the time, you know? There was no answer or anything, so y'all are busy, cool. But then he just magically showed up. You know? And so I got handed this piece of paper, and it said David on it, who wants a paw print. It's like, So I said, David? He goes, yeah, I'm Dave. And second you said Dave, it was like, oh, yeah.
1: That's Dave.
4: You're Dave.
0: And we've been friends ever since.
2: The stars aligned in that moment. Truly.
4: Universe delivers.
0: Have you ever had somebody come in with a tattoo, Arthur, that you're like, I'm going to send you home to think about that one overnight?
4: For the most part, no.
0: Really?
4: My only deal is, like, if I can't execute it right. You know what I mean? Like, if it's impossible for me to do or I know it won't look good, then for sure I'd be like, you know, we need to kind of rethink the design a little bit, you know, change it up. And if we can't decide on it, maybe then, go home and revisit.
0: Okay, gotcha. Have you ever had, like, people come in for tattoo cover-ups? Like, you know, like if I had, like, you know, Shonda tattooed on my arm because I was in love with Shonda, fictional, by the way.
4: Right.
0: And then I'm, like, no longer in love with Shonda. You can turn that into a... LaShonda, cover-ups.
4: Yeah, we do cover-ups all the time.
0: What's the worst tattoo, if you can tell the story, of the tattoo that you're like, that was not good, I gotta cover it up? Because I'm sure there's a lot of homemade tattoos and tattoos that were done by somebody who was not very talented. We've all seen the one of the baby's face.
4: Oh, yeah. Like somebody had the baby's face. There's been so many. I can't think of a specific one. You know,
2: there's so many bad ones.
4: What people do at home with their homemade stuff is pretty crazy.
0: I'll bet.
2: Yeah.
0: Arthur, thanks for doing it. We'll get started here in a second.
2: So that has been exciting.
0: This has been a very sloppy, unusual version of you can't make this stuff up.
1: Let's get some suggestions of like some classic bits you might want to hear, like maybe some kind of prank bit we've done in the past or something else that we can play, because Dave's not going to be able to talk for a little bit here. Well, I mean, you probably could technically talk, but I would like you to be focused on your tattoo. So if you want to text us in or leave a talk back of something you want to hear from the archives, let us know and we'll get that played for you.
0: Okay. Yeah. Very cool. There have been so many. I mean, Old Bond.
1: Yeah, that's a great one.
0: The funny thing about doing the Old Bond commercial is it cracked me up. I had to do it like six times.
1: It still cracks you up.
0: Every time I did it, I would laugh and I had to start over. And if you listen to the Old Bond bit, I start laughing at myself at the end of the bit because I was so funny.
2: You know my favorite bit specifically is the Benihana song. Gosh, that's a good one. It
0: nobody
2: really
0: liked
2: takes
0: that song.
2: Me back.
0: You did that song and nobody liked it.
2: Really that's takes me back.
0: Yeah. All right, I'll tell you what, we can do that on your 33rd anniversary. We'll do that. So, we can do, I'm not going to do the whale joke.
2: Why not?
0: Because it's way too long.
1: Well, because he's going to save it for Mall of America.
2: That's true.
0: I might save it for Mall of America. All right, that is You Can't Make This Stuff Up, brought to you by the Leo Agency, ChooseLeo.com. We'll go ahead and play if you can dig it up.
1: I've got the Benihana song.
0: No.
1: Oh, you didn't want to do that?
0: No,
1: okay.
0: No.
1: What did you want to do? Old Bond?
0: Old Bond. Let's do Old Bond. Yeah.
2: That's a good one.
1: Okay.
0: Somebody said the OCD song, which is really not. Some songs don't age well, like Wet Like the Rain. There's one that we got to play.
1: Oh.
0: Wet Like the Rain doesn't really age well because he's talking about bolting the door so you can't get away so you can make sweet, sweet love.
2: Well, neither does Fupa, but we played Fupa, and I love that song.
0: You're right.
2: That's a great one.
0: Let's play Old Bond on KDWB.
5: Mr. Ivan Glotsky of New Haven, Connecticut, explains why he uses Old Bond medicated powder.
6: There was a tingling, like a bad rash, like a prickly heat, and then the tingling turned into an oozing. and the tingling kind of turned into an oozing, which was kind of a mucousy blood, kind of a cracking with a dry flakiness all over it that came out of my cochlear thing, and that's when I tried the Old Bond.
5: And what happened as soon as you applied the Old Bond?
6: Well, it solidified into kind of a chunky mass. It was adhering to all the hair, and I was covered in pussy, mucousy masses of chunky white, cheesy, like a cream cheesy goop substance that was oozing from the crack.
5: Mr. Glotsky, describe your symptoms after using the Old Bond for just 1 week.
6: There was an oozing with a pus with a white cakey substance that was kind of like a cottage cheese and would fill up with blood, and I would have to lance it and drain it, so I put on more powder. And then what would happen is it began to bubble and stink, and then the cochlear wound opened up and it had this mucus that would dump out of my pant leg in small puffs of white, chunky ooze that would hit the ground, and dust would fly up everywhere when I walked, and I looked like a small railroad engine.
5: Mr. Glotsky, would you recommend Old Bond to your friends?
6: Yes, I would. It was good, and I would recommend it for anything except for like a bloody ooze with a lot of pus, because that turned into like a boil, and I had to have it looked at, and it was ingrown, and they was plucking hairs, and it was a horrible smelling thing, but I won't eat in that restaurant anymore. Besides, they don't know me anyway.

0: Dave is about to get his tattoo. He was just giving a shout out. So, Dave, if you talk into Bailey's microphone, you're still live right now.
1: Oh.
0: We've
1: gotten
0: a bunch of requests. You've got the stencil on, and Arthur's about to start right now. Are you nervous?
1: I mean, a little bit, yeah. But, I mean, Arthur's a pro, and he's done it before. Yeah! God, son of a...
0: He hasn't started yet. He hasn't started, but you can watch on YouTube live, right, Vaughn? Oh, sorry, Vaughn. I'm sorry. I'm not used to having to turn all these microphones
2: on. For Vaughn. Yeah, we're live on Dave Ryan TV. You can watch Dave get his tattoo, get stabbed.
0: Now, a lot of people requested Dave the Hollister song. Do you want to give a little background on this song for those who maybe have never heard it?
1: Allison, my daughter, was probably around 13 or so, and she loved Hollister like everybody. You know, 20 years ago, you'd go into Hollister, and she was so sweet. She would call from Hollister and say, "Dad."

0: Ada, there's a shirt that I want that's $13.
1: Yep.
0: Can I get it? And she was so sweet about it. And then I thought, oh, well, that'd be really funny. So I was on the phone with Steve Letart, and we were trying to find out, like, what specifics, like, what do the kids that work at Hollister, what do they drink, and mm-hmm. and blah, blah, blah. And so Steve actually got partial writing credit on that one.
1: Oh, that's nice.
0: But Allison nailed it.
1: Yeah.
0: And so, and we modeled it completely after the Ludacris rap.
1: Mm-hmm.
0: And there was a dated reference in there, Pomida, which was kind of like a Dollar General kind of a store. And so that is what the Pomida means. And it's is the Hollister song by probably 15-year-old Allison. Last fun fact, back when people used to call radio stations for a request line, one day we got like 1,600 requests for the Hollister song.
1: Wow, that's crazy.
0: It was like a record. It was nuts. So here is, for the last time, and it's on YouTube, I'm sure,
1: yep.
0: the Hollister song on KDWB.

0: Hollister. They got great stuff down at Kmart. We're getting in the car. We're going to Kmart. Let's go.
1: Kmart? Just give me your wallet.
2: And just like that, Dave's tattoo is already done.
0: That was so quick.
2: You did. You looked up and you're like, are you done?
0: Yeah.
2: He's like, yeah. Arthur's like, I don't waste time.
0: Arthur's the man. He said, I'm not here to waste anybody's time.
2: That was crazy.
0: Yeah, it says good bit. Bailey and I are tattoo buddies.
2: You guys, oh, sorry, Bailey. I don't know what mic you're on. Now you're on.
3: Yeah, good bit. And now, Dave, when you're like on your deathbed, you'll look over at it and you'll be like, why did I get this?
0: No. What's worse is that every time you look at your tattoo, you will be forced to think of me.
3: Well, yeah, I mean, everyone and their mom is always like, well, don't tattoos need to mean something? Blah, blah, blah. Why would you get good bit? Well, because this is like an era of my life. And so now I'll always remember this era of my life.
2: Mm-hmm.
3: And now you didn't need to remember my era of your life, but now you have to.
0: No, I mean, I kind of have to. It's funny because, you know, get a tattoo that means something to you. I remember Angie Taylor, who will be at the broadcast. She was on the show for 4 years back in the early 2000s. She'll be there on Thursday. And she told the story of how when she turned 18, she had to go to the casino and to get her first tattoo, not the casino. And she goes in the tattoo shop. Well, what do you want to get? Oh, I don't know. She decided on a Tweety Bird on her left shoulder blade.
3: Yeah.
0: And she hated it because she doesn't care about Tweety Bird.
3: Yeah.
0: And so then whenever she would, and tattoos were not really as in vogue 20 years ago.
3: For sure.
0: And, or maybe 30 years ago now. And so she couldn't go to a wedding and wear like a beautiful off the shoulder dress or whatever without her ugly giant Tweety Bird tattoo.
3: See, I think that's cute though, because I had a cousin Pam who had a Bugs Bunny tattoo right on her boob. And so as her boobs got bigger in her older age, like the Bugs Bunny just started to like stretch. Me and my sister thought she was the coolest person ever because she had a tattoo on her boob. And so Jenny,
2: I think I'm good on that one.
4: What?
2: Well,
4: you know, it would be a
3: good bit. Oh, here,
2: hold on.
4: It would be a really good bit.
0: What's a good bit?
4: You tattoo this on me now.
0: Oh. Not going to happen. No. I'm sorry. No, I don't want to.
4: I don't even care how good or bad it is.
0: No, I'm going to pass on that one. I respect the hell out of you.
4: All right.
0: But
4: I won't force you.
3: Ruin it.
0: I would
2: all
0: be ashamed.
2: Do as bad as you want.
0: I don't care. And I appreciate that, but I would be ashamed that I marred up your body.
3: I've got the wrong skin layer.
4: Trust me. You can't do worse than some of the ones I got.
2: I don't know if it would be the wrong skin layer, but it would be a lot of shakiness because the man drinks so much coffee. It looked like a toddler wrote it.
3: Just saying, blah, blah, blah, blah, blah. And people would be like, what does that say? Arthur, what does that say?
0: God, I tell you, what an experience this morning. I mean, everything from Arthur coming in with his lovely wife, Megan, over here to do the tattoos.
3: Mm-hmm.
0: And then Pastor Catherine to meet Pastor Catherine and Pastor Molly, some of the most fun pastors that, you know, I hope if you go to church, you have a fun pastor or what's the Jewish leader? What are they?
3: Rabbi, right? Yeah.
0: What is a Muslim leader? What are they called?
5: Imam.
0: Imam. Uh-huh. And what's another religion?
2: Buddhism.
0: What's a Buddhist preacher?
3: A Sikh?
0: Sikh? Okay. You made that up. No. I really have no idea. Or the Pope.
3: Mm-hmm.
0: So anyway.
3: We hope your Pope is nice.
0: Thank you guys for coming in. Stay as long as you want. And where did Jackie go?
6: She had to leave.
0: Oh, she had to leave.
3: Yeah, she did. She said bye.
2: I think she had to get to a job, right?
0: Okay, gotcha.
2: Maybe.
0: All right, here is, we're not allowed to play this bit anymore. Rich forbid this bit from being on the show probably 5 years ago. He's like, Dave, I just don't really like that bit.
3: What's he going to do?
0: It's just a little. What is he going to do?
3: What's he going to do? Fire me?
0: So here is a bit that we are not allowed to play anymore.
7: 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This time of the year, when the weather cools off and the days get shorter, the folks at Dixon Farms know just what hits the spot. 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
5: My aunt says she never wanted Dixon Cider, and we always wondered about her. 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
7: Dixon Cider. Guaranteed to hit the spot every time.

0: me.
1: There's still a lot of excitement going on in the studio right now because now Emily, who I don't even know Emily's title, but she basically does everything around
2: She's
1: our office.
2: She's the boss.
1: She is the boss. And now she is getting Good Bit tattooed on her. Emily already has
2: is
1: a lot
2: really?
1: Of tattoos. Yeah, she is. She's getting
2: good
1: a tattoo
2: bit?
1: Right now. Yeah.
2: Wow.
1: And Dave just ran off to say goodbye to Pastor Catherine. And now we have another guest in studio.
2: Who's
1: so
2: this?
1: We're just rolling everyone in right now. But Vaughn, can you please tell us about what's happening Thursday morning at the Mall of America?
2: Yeah, we're going to go celebrate David. And it's this big send-off show. It's a big broadcast we're doing from the Rotunda Thursday morning from 6 till 10. And it's going to be jam-packed with former co-hosts. I like to compare it to the Avengers Endgame of KDWB. Lee Valsvik, Angie Taylor, Wilson, Corey Foley, Fallon, Lena, Steve-O.
1: And John?
3: Jamie.
2: Drake?
1: Did you say John?
2: Is Drake? No.
3: Drake's not making it. No.
2: And who's the last one I missed?
1: Did you say John?
2: Intern John, yes.
1: Yeah. Yep.
2: So come by. It's your last chance to see Dave before he goes into a tomb for the rest of his life. 6 till 10.
1: Not an actual
2: What is that
1: tomb.
2: Entrance? Is it the east entrance?
0: It is the east entrance.
3: Yeah, yes. Kind of by underwater. Well, it's called Sea World.
0: Sea Life.
3: Aquarium. Yeah, so.
1: Mm-hmm. If you just type in Sea Life, it's probably going to take you to that. Or if you know the Mall of America because you've grown up here, you will know where the east entrance is.
3: You know what somebody had the idea, and I don't think there's any way to turn it around in 48 hours, is like farewell show t-shirts. Now, if we had somebody sponsor those, because the radio station's got no budget.
2: Nope.
3: But wouldn't it be cool if like, I don't know, Snap Fitness gave us like gave us $15,000 to make up Dave Ryan in the morning show farewell shirts. Brian is now digging a hole in the carpet to escape the room.
1: Yes, he is.
3: But we should have thought of that. We should have had like farewell shirts to throw.
2: Well, we didn't have much notice.
1: My brain didn't know what was going on. I came back and I learned about this broadcast because I was tagged in an Instagram post. And I was like, oh, cool.
3: Yeah.
1: But I was excited because I'm like, this is going to be so lit. I can't wait.
3: It has been a crazy week and it's only Tuesday. So we'll be back here tomorrow. Mall on Thursday and then final show from the Space Needle Studio on Friday. Coming up in a second, we're going to talk to our friend Brian from Snap Fitness to get some fitness tips for the summer and things, you know, because it's that time of the year when you're going to get outside. Maybe you want to, like, I don't know, drop a couple of LBs, tone up a little bit, how to stick with it, some different tips for you. And if you have any questions, you talk about this guy. He is super fit. And aren't you an MMA fighter? What are you, boxer? What is it?
4: Jiu-jitsu.
3: Champion fighter.
4: Tournament. 2 weeks.
3: Wow. So here's a guy who knows about fitness and nutrition. We'll talk to Brian coming up next on KDWB.
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3: Good morning. We have delays. Highway 36 westbound from Edgerton to Rice. On Highway 36, it's tight westbound from Highway 95 to Osgood. Lafayette Freeway, heavy northbound from Concord to 94. Highway 10 with delays eastbound from Central to 35W. I'm Maria Arnold, and that's your latest total traffic.
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7: Back for another hour of the Dave Ryan Show on KDWB. Shout out to Jess. She started law school at 40 years old.
8: Wow.
7: And last night submitted her very last assignment. Graduates on May 30th.
9: Thank God.
7: Shout out to Jess. It's not too late to start over again. There's a lot of people that get divorced at like 60 years old. They call that a gray divorce. And Susan was telling me all about it.
9: She was doing research.
8: Was she really?
7: What do you think that means, Brian? Is that a bad sign?
10: It sounds like she's starting to plan some things.
7: I don't get it. I don't understand. So, Brian, how are you?
10: I'm good. How are you?
7: Brian's from Snap Fitness, and we love Brian because Brian comes in and hangs out, and you're actually a fan of the show. You actually listen to the show. But we want to talk about fitness and sticking with it and, you know, starting small, because I think a lot of the things, when I started running years ago, I said, I'm going to start running.
10: Yep.
7: I got some sweatpants. I got a sweatshirt on. I got some shoes, sneakers on. I ran outside and I ran and ran and ran until I was exhausted. And I said, this sucks. I'm never going to do it again. And I didn't again for years. I think one of the things is you got to start a little slower, right?
10: You do. You got to kind of ease into it. So, and this time of year is perfect for that, right? It's obviously super nice out, or getting more nice out, so you can enjoy the sun and get that vitamin D, that sort of thing. So yeah, start small. Take it easy. You don't have to break any records the first go. Have fun.
7: What are some good exercises? I mean, walking is probably king, but talk about some easy things that we can do to just get the steps in and move our body.
10: Well, it's spring, summertime, right? So take advantage of the weather, especially here in Minnesota. So do things like, I think a lot of non-traditional things that people think about with exercise is, you know, I've got to go run and so on and so forth. But water sports is actually a great way to do some great activity. Water skiing, paddle boarding, all of those types of things just engage so many different muscles than what your body's used to being on dry land. So if you like the water, try stuff like that. Swimming, doing laps. Jazz it up. Those are really great ways to get some new ideas into your routine.
7: Okay. And what, so if, for example, if I'm working on the exercise part, there's also the counterpart. There's the part that I hate. Which? That's the nutrition part.
8: Yeah.
7: Because,
8: the hardest part.
7: I mean, you know, my nickname is Quarter Pounder. Don't ask me why.
8: Yeah.
7: Don't ask me why.
8: We won't.
7: So, no, and I think that's a challenge for a lot of people because they say, what, Jenny has said this, fitness begins in the kitchen. Was it you that said that?
8: I said abs are made in the kitchen.
7: Abs are made in the kitchen.
10: Which is kind of the same thing, right?
8: Yeah.
10: Like 80% of your success with nutrition and just weight loss or, you know, feeling good, feeling tone is nutrition. And it's a giant thing to unpack. Absolutely difficult.
7: What are most people getting wrong? My wife tells me, you eat the right things,
10: right,
7: but you eat too much of the right things. She made zoodles last night with little shrimp in there and a marinara sauce.
8: Zoodles.
7: It was so good. Yep. But when your boy goes back for serving number four, now you're in trouble.
10: That's probably the biggest thing is it's even if you eat healthier food or food options and you eat too much of them, it still ends up being the same effect, right? You're eating too many calories than what your body can burn off. So really understanding and knowing that right balance is never getting to that point where you're feeling full, but just below that to where you can just you feel satisfied. That's the goal.
7: That's
10: tough.
7: It is very tough because I think sometimes I eat until I can't anymore.
10: Yeah.
7: And I'm not really joking, but it's like, oh, there's no way I can finish this pot pie.
10: Yeah.
7: And then I do.
8: It's because it's right in front of our faces.
7: Yeah.
8: So we think like, okay, we're going to keep eating even though we start to feel full. and you don't stop yourself because you're like, I'm going to finish this plate.
7: But
8: why
7: we don't
8: not?
7: Feel, we don't feel full until maybe like 15 minutes after we're done eating, right?
10: Right. And typically, you know, even for myself, is I like to do my training and my workouts at night. Because if I'm at home and I'm just sitting there, if I'm watching TV or reading a book or something like that, I'm just like, ugh. You end up going to the refrigerator and you're picking up something else that you already had dinner. You know, I don't really need anything more. But yet I find myself snacking and then it's 8 o'clock, 9 o'clock and you're starting to get ready for bed. Too much food to be eating before you go to bed. So I try to stay as active as I can at night so that by the time I get home, it's time to start getting to wind down for a little bit, give that 30 minutes before bedtime and just go to bed.
7: Now, Brian is from Snap.
10: Yes.
7: And there's all kinds of different things at Snap. You can Susan goes to Mike over at your store.
10: Yep.
7: Great personal trainer. He works her butt off. She's lost 30-ish pounds. She's muscly. It's weird. She'll be like, look at my bicep.
10: Yep.
7: And I'm like, I mean, seriously, she's really impressive. What is it that people will join a gym with the best of intentions?
10: For sure.
7: And they will go wholeheartedly dive in, and then a period of time later, they start to taper off.
10: Yep.
7: How can I keep motivated to keep going back to Snap Fitness and do my workout and get my cardio in?
10: Yeah, it's really two things. It's routine and enjoyment, right? So when you think about, even just as you're going into this new venture in life, you're going to find yourself with a whole new routine that you normally don't do. Like you talk about it, you were always up in the morning coming to work. You don't have to do that anymore. So what's going to be the thing that you do throughout the day that's going to take up all that time? And that's the same thing with the gym. Are you a morning workout person? Are you going to come in the lunch hour? Are you going to come in at night? Find those balances to where those can stay consistent with your workouts. And you're just organically going to keep that as part of your daily routine. And then when you're in the gym, pick things that you enjoy first, right? Don't do the things that you're like, oh, I really hate that exercise or hate doing weights maybe right away. Start with things that you enjoy to get that pattern going. And then you can start to branch off into things that maybe are a little bit more difficult.
7: Okay, gotcha. What is it, and it's going to change for everybody, how many times a week do I need to go to the gym, and how long is long enough?
10: Yep. Anything is better than nothing. So all you can do is muster one day a week, do one day a week. If you can get two, if you can get three. Ideally, the goal, if you had to have a long-term objective, is get to three. That's where your body really starts to see that return on investment that you're making, just neuromuscularly and all the things. So 3 days a week is kind of that target. But if you're not doing anything at all right now, just get in once a week. That's a win.
7: What if I go in and I don't have the extra money for a personal trainer?
10: Yep.
7: And I don't know my way around. I mean, I can ask Elliot over at the front desk, hey, show me how this machine works. But then, okay, now I know how the machine works. But is there an app or is there a way to know, like, today work on your core, today work on your legs, today do these on your quad, like your lat?

0: There are Snap locations all over town.
1: All over the place, yeah.
0: The one over in Chan happened and has the recovery center in the background with the water massage chair, which is my favorite.
2: Mm-hmm. What's that water thing? Isn't there some water filter?
1: Yes.
2: Yeah, you've
1: Yanga
2: talked about that.
0: The Yanga, the Yanga machine, yeah.
2: Yes. I hear you talk about that more, water. Than, yep. more than what the weights are like.
3: The favorite part is the water machine.
0: Oh, it's so good.
1: Yeah, I see him come in, get water, and leave.
0: Yeah,
1: it's
0: like one of the big 5 gallon things.
1: Yeah.
0: I'm going to keep you for a couple of more minutes here. Give me, and I'm going to put you on the spot, but I know you can handle this. Give me your 3 best weight loss tips. And one of the reasons I want to ask you is because I have heard that cardio is not always necessarily the best weight loss tip, but people be like, I'm going to get on the treadmill and I'm going to lose a ton of weight. And then they do it and they don't really lose the. So talk about cardio for weight loss, but then also give me 3 primo weight loss tips.
1: Yeah, it's super simple. The number one is, as Jenny kind of said, is nutrition is crucial, right? So eat enough food to where you feel satisfied, but don't go over and understand what that amount is. If you need help with that, you can go online and you can find all sorts of tools that'll help you understand how many calories you should eat, but know what you should, the amounts that you should be eating. That's really important. So start with that. That's an easy one to do. The next one is get into some light resistance training. The more you build your muscle, that's the engine of your car. That's going to burn the calories that your body's looking to do. So the stronger, the more muscularity that you have there is going to help burn more calories just throughout the day as you're just going about your day.
0: Okay.
1: And then the last one is where I would kick in the cardio, because if there is a deficit that you need to create, the cardio helps burn that fat and making sure that you're doing exercise to where you feel just a bit almost out of breath, but you could maintain it for maybe 20 to 30 minutes in a semi-comfortable state.
0: Okay.
1: It might be difficult, but you could still do it for 20, 30 minutes. It's a good way to know that you're in that good fat-burning level of training.
0: Which reminds me, if you have an Apple Watch, it'll tell you your zone, right? It'll be like zone 1, 2, 3, 4, 5.
1: You got it.
0: You don't have to be in zone 4 or 5. 2 or 3 is probably better.
1: Arguably, you don't want to be in 4 or 5. You're in your anaerobic threshold there, and you're not burning fat as much anymore. So arguably, you want to be in that 2 or 3. That should be at a level that just keeps you going at a 30-minute pace and be feeling, like I said, challenging but not uncomfortable.
0: Okay, last question. Yeah. Who's got the best burger in town, would you say?
1: Oh, gosh, that's a tough one. Honestly, this sounds really, really rigged, but my wife is a machine at making burgers.
0: We're coming over.
1: Yeah, it's crazy. I don't know how she does it.
2: What kind? It's like terrible. A regular, a smash burger?
1: I don't know what she does. Yeah, it's like a smash burger. Ooh, she adds a bunch of stuff to it. And it's just, and she's just this little thing, and she just hammers this giant hamburger. And I don't know where she.
0: You know what's funny is, and I think that one of the things, and we'll wrap it up with this one, is you can still enjoy your burgers
1: for
0: and
1: sure.
0: your occasional glass of wine and a whole bottle of Phillips Scotch and
1: you
0: that
1: have
0: type
1: to.
0: Of thing. I mean, what? But alcohol is probably. That's probably not one of the best things for losing weight, but it's so much a part of our celebrations. Like, hey, let's go to happy hour.
1: It's a very social thing, right? So the key to that is if you are going to have alcohol, yes, it's not the best when it comes to, for just overall fitness and inflammation and all that sort of stuff. But then maybe have one drink, have a water in between, maybe another, and then that's about where you sit.
0: That's
1: as best as you probably should do, yeah.
0: I want to join Snap.
1: Yeah.
0: Where do I go?
1: Snapfitness.com. Best way to go. Yeah.
0: Okay.
1: Lots of areas, lots of locations.
0: And they're all over town. And you know what? When you go in, you don't know your way around, ask their version of Elliot at the front desk,
1: sure.
0: and he or she will help you figure out some things and use the Snap app for a program.
1: Absolutely.
0: Brian, we love you. Thanks for coming
1: in. Thanks for all of this. Thanks for doing what you do. We listen to you every day, and you're just a staple to the area. I don't know what we're going to do, come Monday next week when there's no Dave Ryan on.
3: Memorial Day, so you can sleep in.
1: I guess.
0: Brian, it's good to know you. We're going to be in touch because I'm still going to be here doing, commercials for Snap and that type of thing. So
1: looking forward to it.
0: Thank you very much. We appreciate you.
1: Thank you.
0: It is 101.3 KDWB.

0: KDWB, Tame Impala, and Jenny. It's called Dracula on KDWB. You know what I want to do this week?
1: What?
0: Play all my favorite songs.
1: Okay.
0: I want to play all my favorite songs.
1: Yeah, like what?
0: I would probably do Perfect by Simple Plan.
1: Okay.
0: Addicted by Simple Plan.
2: Okay, we can't just play it all.
1: We could do Addicted. Unfortunately, yeah. We don't have Perfect in the system.
0: No.
1: I know, no. It's silly, but we have Addicted in the system.
2: I'm Just a Kid is a really good one by Simple Plan.
0: I'm just a kid and my life is a nightmare. How do you know that song?
2: Because we have that CD, my guy. That's one of my first CDs I ever owned.
0: Really?
2: Probably.
0: Okay, good.
2: Yeah.
0: We'll work on that. Thursday, Mall of America is going to be down there. Hope you can join us for the farewell show. I'm very excited, but I'm also a little bit nervous because all of these big names from the former Dave Ryan show over the years, Angie, Lena, Lee, Steve, Extreme Jamie, Intern John, Fallon, and more, all going to be there. Corey Foley, all going to be there.
2: Ah.
0: So we're going to do a roast. Mm-hmm. You guys have to write up your roast jokes.
1: Mm-hmm.
3: What are you nervous for?
2: Yeah.
3: How do you think we feel?
0: I don't know, because I want everybody to have a good time. It's kind of like when you throw a party. You like have people over for a Super Bowl party. You get a little bit nervous because you want everybody to have a good time.
2: Will there be hot dogs?
0: No, I'm sorry. There's no hot dogs.
1: Mini weenies?
0: No.
2: I don't want to come anymore.
0: Which, by the way, was Vaughn's nickname in high school.
1: Mini Weenie?
3: High school. Yep. And college. Yep.
0: But T-Rex cookies is going to be there. They're bringing 200 T-Rex cookies. So
1: Woo!
0: I want to give a shout out to Devani's too. Unsolicited Devani's mailed me yesterday a $25 gift card.
1: Wow.
0: I just thought that was very sweet. A little pizza, like a little chip clip and a little beer bottle opener.
1: You're getting us lunch later? Or?
0: No. What makes you think that? $25. That gets you a pizza. That'll be about enough for me. So I don't think that is true.
1: We just had Brian in talking about serving sizes, and he's still sitting in here.
0: Oh, hi, Brian.
2: He's so disappointed. He's got his arms crossed. He's shaking his head.
3: Speaking of Juanita call, she said, "Tell Fatty McFatty his present is here." That's actually a direct quote.
0: Oh, dang!
2: You have
3: Fatty
2: a present.
3: McFatty here? Is what she said.
0: Here, like in the lobby.
3: Yeah.
0: Okay. All right.
2: Well, not Juanita's not here. Your present is here.
0: Oh, okay. Gotcha. All right. Juanita will see you on. She wants to get the day off. She wants me to call her boss to get the day off for her on Thursday so she can make it.
3: You should call him live. What is she? Okay. Never mind.
0: We'll see. We'll be back in a second.
1: We gotta do a keyword here.
0: Oh, yes. Here comes your keyword for $1,000.
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2: Okay, go do that for $1,000 on KDWB. Vaunt is here to stir the pot.
3: I love you, Disney, but Frozen is... It's time to pack it up, Frozen. We don't need any more movies from you guys.
4: Get out. It's I know a lot of people love the second one.
3: It was... No, the second one, no.
4: The Are there first, more than two?
3: No. No, they're making a third one, though. Frozen 1 is an okay movie... But I think the songs are what carries the movie. Frozen 2 was very unnecessary, and we don't need Frozen 3. Yes,
2: franchise, Bailey?
4: I disagree. I think Frozen is really good, and every kid in the world loves Frozen. That came out...
3: They love the songs from Frozen. They love the Let It Go. They love Do You Want to Build a Snowman.
4: Elsa is super empowering as a female character. I love her so much, and everyone loves Anna because she's relatable.
3: No, she was a lonely little girl.
4: Okay, I disagree. I remember in 2013, back in the day when I worked at Disney, I met Anna and Elsa before their movie came out. And I was like, haha, I don't really know what to say. And they were like, haha, we don't really know what to say either. Because I don't think they'd seen the movie.
3: Oh. It's just the songs that carry the movie.
2: Wow.
4: I disagree, Vaughn.
3: Frozen's eh. Cancel the franchise.
4: No!
3: Because Vaughn Leak said so. Vaughn stirs the pot.
2: Vaughn stirs the pot on KDWB. Coming right back.
0: We need to have a little talk. 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

0: We have way more people watching on YouTube right now than we usually ever do.
1: Yeah.
0: I thought it was crazy.
1: I mean, usually you have like, I don't know, 50. Now there's 240.
0: Wow.
2: Earlier, and it was like 400 something.
1: Yeah. Well, probably that's when we were getting tats.
0: Bailey and I got matching tattoos that both say good bit.
1: Yeah.
0: And a good bit, as you probably learned listening to the show, is like whenever we do something funny and we think we're pretty funny, we'll go, good bit.
1: Good bit. That's good bit. A good bit.
0: Like we do our Napoleon Dynamite interaction.
1: Mm-hmm.
0: And then afterward, we mm-hmm. go, good bit.
1: Yeah.
2: Mm-hmm. Kip, good story, Dave.
3: Kip, mm-hmm. I'm going to need you to bring me some chapstick.
0: Get some from the nurses. Gosh.
3: Gross. No. Can you just bring me one? My lips hurt real bad.
0: Looks over shoulder at plate of nachos behind him. Have you noticed in the movie, the plate of nachos gets taller?
1: Does
0: Have you
1: it?
0: Noticed that? Yeah.
1: No.
0: Yeah. If you watch the movie, so when Napoleon's calling Kip at home to bring him chapstick, Kip is looking over his shoulder because there's a plate of nachos calling his name.
1: And he's like, I can't leave this.
0: But it keeps getting taller. It's so funny.
1: Good I got to watch that again. Good so good.
3: Bit. How much you want to bet I can throw this football over the mountains?
0: Good bit. You want to do a movie line? Vaughn?
2: Uh-huh.
0: No?
1: Okay. Yeah, do you know any of them, Vaughn?
2: From
1: you know,
2: Napoleon Dynamite?
0: No, any movie line at all. What's your favorite movie line?
2: Nothing's coming to mind.
0: Nothing, Jen?
2: So I wasn't prepared, so yeah, I was reading these text messages.
0: Yeah.
4: I love you, Jenny.
0: Okay. What's that from?
1: First Gump.
0: I know that. Okay.
4: Shut up, you
2: I've only
4: bitch.
2: Ever seen that movie one time.
3: She's got sandy blonde hair. She's got a pretty nice face. I'm just a little PO'd because she hasn't sent me a full body shot yet.
0: All right. We're going to do Dave's Dirt coming up in a few seconds. Should we play Wet Like the Rain? Somebody did request Wet Like the
4: Rain.
0: Yeah,
4: but also I was going to have us play Simple Plan. Do you want to do, like I said, we only have Addicted and one other song in the system. I'd Do Anything. Those are our two
0: anything.
4: Options.
0: Let's do I Do Anything. Yeah, okay. That's a great song. Yeah, okay. Let's do that
4: Let
0: one.
4: Let me pull that up just and yeah, we can definitely.
0: Now, it'd be really cool if you guys surprised me by having Simple Plan play at the Rotunda for my Going Away broadcast. Wouldn't that be cool?
1: You didn't give us enough time, my guy.
2: Yeah, you told us everything last minute. Sheesh. You're also lucky we're showing up to your Going Away broadcast.
0: Hey, you wanted Simple Plan, you got Vaughn. Yeah. I love this song, KDWB and Simple Plan.

0: Oh, I love that song. Yeah, I love such a good song. This song is not such a good song. It is called Wet Like the Rain. And the reason I did this song was because there's all these songs about, we're going to make love all night. And you figure it's by some 22-year-old guy who's very inept in the bedroom and thinks that, like, you know, 2.5 minutes is like some good loving because he really enjoyed it.
1: Yeah.
0: So, and it just cracks me up whenever I hear like a 22-year-old guy singing about, yeah, I want to make love all night long. Most women would be like, God, no. Are you kidding? Five, six, 8 hours of making love?
2: It's a long time.
0: It's
2: exhausting.
0: So
2: things start to hurt.
0: Yeah. So this song is based on a guy who thinks he knows his way around the bedroom, but has no idea. And it's called Wet Like the Rain.
3: Yeah, girl. You make me all sweaty. Like I'm really, really sweaty something. I want to make love to you all night in the carport. I can't control these feelings. You know I try, but I just can't. I can't control these feelings I have deep inside my pants. Because you're not like all the other girls. You know it's a no-brainer. Girl, take off

0: You're gonna like this. Didn't age well. You know, some of these, I gotta tell you, you do some bits that are back in the day and then you go listen to them now, like the Fupa song, and you go, ooh, that didn't age very well. But, you know, nobody complains about it because they know, what is it? It's a bit. It's a joke. It's a good bit. Well, terrible chemistry. Terrible.
1: Wow.
0: It's what? a good bit.
2: A bit.
0: No.
2: What?
3: Try one more time.
2: Okay. One, two, three.
0: Good bit.
2: It's a good bit.
0: Oh, God. Let's do the mind meld thing.
2: Okay. Oh,
0: where we will try to, we'll start on three, on the count of three. We'll each say two random words at the same time.
2: Okay, ready?
0: We'll try it again and see if we can match on the second time. And then on the third time, we'll get it for sure.
2: Okay, ready? One, two, three.
0: Summer.
2: Waffles. Waffles and summer.
0: Okay.
2: Waffles and summer. Okay.
0: Okay.
2: Ready? One, two, three. Breakfast.
0: IHOP.
2: Breakfast and IHOP.
0: Okay. Closer. Okay, we got it.
2: Ready?
0: One, two, three.
3: Pancakes.
2: Nice job.
3: That's really good.
0: That's like right, Vaughn. You want to try it?
4: Yep.
0: Okay, here we go. One, two, three.
4: Clock.
0: Clock and truck.
2: Okay.
0: One, two, three.
4: Road.
2: Pickup and road.
0: Okay. Let's try it one more time. One, two, three.
4: Car.
0: Car.
4: See?
2: Look at this.
4: Did it like pros, baby.
0: Let me try. Let me try with you, Jenny.
3: Ready?
0: Here we go. Yeah, okay.
3: You ready?
0: Okay.
3: You got a word?
0: Yes. Okay.
3: One, two, three.
0: Celebrate. What did you say?
3: Ball sack.
0: Ball sack and celebrate. Okay.
3: And
0: ball
3: celebrate. Okay. Ready?
0: Okay.
3: One, two, three.
0: Scrotum.
3: Orgy.
0: Scrotum and orgy.
4: Yo.
2: Okay. Ooh.
3: I'm gonna say an abbreviation of something.
4: No, just say it.
3: No, I can't.
2: She can't.
4: Oh, now I can't.
0: Go ahead.
3: One, two, three, HJs.
0: Porn. Oh, we couldn't. Oh,
2: you guys are so far off. Have nothing in common.
0: No, couldn't get it.
3: They have nothing in common.
0: All right, let's get into another edition of Dave's Dirt. We've kind of ignored the dirt today because we've had so many other things going on. Wow, what a show. Everything from Jackie coming by and
3: Pastor Arthur. And Pastor Molly.
0: Help me out. Aloha Monkey.
2: Aloha Monkey. There you go.
0: We just had a Holtman Brian from Snap. We just had a great show today.
2: Yeah.
0: And then another one tomorrow here from the studio. Then we're at Mall of America on Thursday. And then back to the studio for the last show on Friday. Thank you for listening. Jenny, kicking off the dirt today.
3: I would love to. So NFL quarterback Dak Prescott, he's one of the high, I think he's the highest paid quarterback, maybe not anymore, but he was last season. And he abruptly ended his engagement, or actually I think his ex-fiance did back in March, and she blamed ongoing infidelity issues. Well, last weekend, Dak was seen getting cozy with one of his ex-fiance's bridesmaids, Caitlin Rance.
0: Oh, wow.
3: So Dak apparently knew her in college. Caitlin and Sarah became close during the engagement. She attended the joint bachelor-bachelorette destination party in the Bahamas, where the engagement apparently imploded, probably because she was there. And now Dak and Caitlin denied any relationship, though witnesses said they were holding hands and acting like a couple.
2: Mm. Ooh. Dave, I think in your retirement, you should apply for Wheel of Fortune and get on it, because they're celebrating America's 250th birthday.
0: I heard that.
2: With patriotic programming, sponsored by Coca-Cola, obviously. But I think you could be good at Wheel of Fortune.
3: What
2: are you going to do? You have to do something, right?
3: You would be good at it.
0: I think I would be good at Wheel of Fortune. Well, it's easy when you're sitting there in your Barco lounger beside the, you know, next to your coffee table and you got your feet up. It's really easy then.
2: Ooh.
0: But
3: you have to like apply and interview and stuff, because the person I was seeing recently, he applied for Wheel of Fortune and he had to do a test and he did like okay, but not as good as he thought he was going to do.
0: Yep.
2: Yeah, but you know Ryan Seacrest, right? So he could
0: that,
2: probably.
0: I don't know that they would get me in or not. Can I tell you? We went on the I want to say the Warner Brothers, maybe the Sony Pictures lot tour a few months ago.
2: Yeah,
0: the Wheel of Fortune set is vast.
2: Really?
0: It's the size of a high school gym.
2: Whoa.
0: You wouldn't believe how big it is, because they have the contestants in the wheel over here. Then they have Ryan over here in the middle. And the board where Van is turning the letters is way off to the left.
2: Oh, dang.
0: It's the size of a high school gym. You'd think it would fit in this room. No, it's vast.
2: Oh.
0: Huge.
2: Well, shoot.
0: Yep.
4: I got audio of Benny Blanco was doing a podcast, and somebody asked him a very odd question for an interviewer about him and Selena Gomez's sex life.
5: Tell us about you and Selena's sex life.
6: I'm not allowed to talk about that publicly.
5: Oh, wow. She made you sign one?
6: No, I'm just like a gentleman. kind of just like a thing I do. I'm like a gentleman or something. I don't know.
4: You know, that's the first thing I can agree about, that goldfish looking dude. Because, like, first of all, what type of question? Cancel whoever that is that asked him that question. And I just like that.
3: Well, that's who he co-hosts Lil Dicky. They co-host the podcast together.
4: I'm pretty sure. Why? So I'm if you know sure. Benny Blanco, then don't ask him that. If you know he's not going to answer it.
2: Yeah, that is, I wouldn't talk about.
4: Tell me about you and your wife in the bedroom.
0: That is weird.
3: You know that those two idiots don't prepare for a podcast whatsoever. They just go on, turn a mic on, and they're like, how's your sex life?
0: Shout out to Jen and Henry. We share a happy birthday in June, 40 and 4. There's no one I'd rather talk about an early birthday shout out. It's in June, but there's your birthday shout out. And it says, there's nobody I'd rather share my birthday with. I love you so much. No more premature birthday shout outs.
4: Yeah. I was going to ask you to wish me one.
0: No.
4: My birthday's in August.
0: You want a birthday shout out, you go on Cameo and just look me up on Cameo. Yeah. And I will take care of you. This is Nicole Scherzinger is talking about reunited with the Pussycat Dolls. And here is Nicole.
1: So I was like doing theater for 3 years.
7: Yeah.
1: Right. And then I was like, oh, good. This is amazing. This is a dream come true. But what is also another dream come true is being on the road again with my girls. And it just so happens to be we're celebrating 20 years.
0: Didn't they have to cancel all their tours, though, except for, like, a Pride Festival?
2: I am confused. When they say, like, oh, my gosh, it's been 20 years, but you didn't. It's not 20 consistent years.
0: What do you
2: right?
0: mean?
2: They broke so up. They, like, broke up for years and years and years.
0: Well, yeah.
2: So, like, are we really celebrating 20 years or just 20 years since you started?
0: I gotcha.
2: Nicole.
3: And I think that they're doing, like, European dates. Those did sell.
0: I believe so, yeah.
3: I believe that's why they're still doing that.
2: Mm-hmm.
3: Man, we've been talking about Shakira for years, about how she was accused of all this tax fraud, and it was like, give me a little Shakira. But it was saying that she owed $70 million plus interest. Well, they found her not guilty. And she said there was never any fraud. The administration

0: myself, could never even prove anything, and yet for nearly a decade, I was treated as guilty. That sucks that people thought you $70 million fraud of taxes.
1: That's a huge amount. I remember hearing that story. It was like, man, you got a good life. Pay your taxes, and you'll be fine. And not and so it turned out that the government was wrong, and somehow she gets the money back.
0: Yes, she gets to be reimbursed.
2: I mean, good for her. She gets out at money.
1: All right. One more, Bailey.
2: All right. Angelina Jolie's daughter graduated from college over the weekend, and she is now going by just Zahara Jolie, not Jolie Pitt. So apparently she and Brad Pitt, her dad, he wasn't even there because he's estranged from the kids since his split with Angelina, which is wild to me because they had like a million kids. Didn't they have like 15 billion?
1: I don't know about that.
2: Kind of like that, six or something like that. Anyway, that's what I've got.
1: All right. That is the dirt on KDWB. Reminder, try to find time to come by the mall on Thursday. I would love to see you there. So many special guest stars, everybody who's ever been on the show before. Nobody said no. Nobody said they couldn't make it. And several are flying into town just for the occasion. Lena, Angie Taylor, Corey Foley, and intern John are all flying into town just for the occasion.
2: And Wilson.
1: And Wilson,
0: no, she lives here.
1: She lives in Little Canada.
2: Yeah,
1: so.
2: Okay. Never mind. She's flying in.
1: Talk about the most difficult one to get here. Wilson's one of my favorites because she's just so snarky and negative and bitter.
2: Mm-hmm.
1: But she's so funny. And she's like, I don't know if I want to come. I'm like, well, we got to have you there. And nobody wants me there. And I'm like, well, I want you there.
2: I do. Yeah. I'm excited.
1: All right. We'll see you there. Hopefully, Mall of America, Thursday morning, 6 till 10 in the Rotunda.
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back room in full gear. We got Tubbs here, myself, Tanya, Sissany. Are you crushing on someone at work? Do you maybe want to ask them out? Don't do it, at least until the perfect time of the day. You're more likely to get a yes. I'll tell you that time later this hour.

0: Twin Cities, number one hit music station, 101.3 KDWB. What a team. What a team that comes together. I'm excited to see all of you, and I'm excited. It's Tuesday. It's terrific Taco Tuesday.
1: That's right.
0: However you want to look at it, it's Tuesday, May 19th. We are getting super close to summer vibes.
1: Yeah!
0: I just ordered my leopard tanning swimsuit bottoms.
1: Very interesting choice.
0: I think so.
2: How many inches?
0: I beg your pardon?
2: Sorry. How many inches are the shorts? Like, obviously.
1: She's talking about the inseam.
2: Yes.
3: Yeah, but that came out very, like, random.
2: It did? I thought it came out very incongruous with what you were saying.
0: Well, I know what you just
1: said.
0: She's talking about congruency and incongruency. I don't know what she's doing. Anyway, they are very small. I'll be honest with you. Because I decided that this year I am going to wear them at some point on my vacation.
2: Yes.
0: To get my legs tan.
2: Yeah.
0: I'm tired of seeing my... Just you know, I'm tired of seeing that one line from the boxer brief sort of length on my legs. Just looks... I'm going for it. This is the year.
1: Yeah, hike them up.
2: Respect.
0: Yeah, it's my leopard print era.
1: Oh, good for you.
0: Okay, friends. The Jonas Brothers are with us. They're entering the podcast space.
1: Woo!
0: So we'll talk to them in a few.

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Hey, it's Fallon and Cole. Coming up this afternoon, Usher tickets coming up after 4:30. Normal or nope, we're on 4. And also, someone's upset on the talkback. They think that Olivia Rodrigo dressing in baby doll dresses is creepy. So we're going to discuss that after 4, also on 101.3 KDWB.

0: The Twin Cities, number one at Music Station, 101.3 KDWB. Interesting thing here. You work with somebody and, you know, like Sabrina says, you think, when did you get so hot? I want to go out with you. So you want to ask them out. And it can be complicated if you work with somebody and they get hot or they are hot and you want to take them out. It can be super awkward if it doesn't go well, right?
1: Very.
0: So they say the best time to ask a coworker out to get a yes is 11:30 a.m. 11:30 a.m. People are usually more receptive right before they leave for lunch because their minds aren't cluttered with what they have to do that day or what they're planning to do when they get home. So if you get a no at 11:30, they really don't want you to go out.
2: Yeah. Yikes.
1: Very direct.
0: Today's quote, don't forget to imagine the best case scenario too. Not always the downside.
3: 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You're on air.
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11: It's the French Open, where every point is a battle on clay. I'd know. I competed there for decades. 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

ADWB. If you have even the most passive interest in hip-hop, you're probably aware that Drake triple shocked his fans, unleashing a trio of albums on Friday, Iceman, Maid of Honor, and Habibti. 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It's up. 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

Twin Cities, number one hit music station, 101.3 KDWB. Every person, suddenly everywhere on TikTok and Instagram is into it right now. It's super catchy, this viral Puerto Rico song. Here's the taste. First time.

0: This is obviously catchy.
1: So
0: I love
1: catchy.
0: The electronic cheesy keyboard there right. in the background. But people are using this video everywhere. Sisney, what's the genesis of this?
1: Yeah, vacation videos, friend trips, dance clips, you name it. It is everywhere. It's not necessarily you have to go to San Juan, Puerto Rico to do this viral trend. Everyone's just using it in general for like their vacation clips. I don't know what it is. There's something catchy about this song that's really kind of just an earworm. And once you hear it once, it like it's stuck in your head.
2: No, I can't.
3: First time in San Juan, meet Hijo.
1: So the guy who made it openly admits it is AI generated. The creator is TikTok user SaxboyBilly18. Oh. And his whole page is dedicated to AI songs. And he, like I said, openly saying I'm using AI to make these. This is the one that actually just like shot up and like went viral.
0: Wait. How do I feel about that voice not even being a real person? I'm not so sure.
1: This is the world we live in, guys.
0: I know, but I want to know that guy that's singing the Puerto Rico song. Sounds like a good dude.
2: Robot. I'm with Ryan on that one.
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The Twin Cities, number one at music station, 101.3 KDWB. Gracie Abrams and her new era arrived last week. The singer-songwriter shared what she calls the introduction to her upcoming third studio album, Daughter from Hell, with the new single Hit the Wall. She says, this song was a relief to write because it was about naming a lot of feelings that I had not wanted to look at very closely. It's about getting to the end of your rope just a little bit. Daughter from

0: 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Have you ever asked anybody out that you've worked with here, Sissany?
1: No.
0: Tanya?
1: Yes.
0: Ruby?
2: No.
0: Tubbs?
3: No.
0: Mark?
4: Never.
1: Ryan?
0: Me either. I have not.

0: 101.3 KDWB, the Twin Cities number one hit music station. Now, Tanya, you had a run-in at the grocery store. Tell us about this and get to it right now.
1: I want to know what you would do in this situation, because there was this woman at Whole Foods. She was of mature age, and she was walking around the entire store, blaring her music, no headphones, just her phone, like heavy metal. I don't even know what it was, but she was like listening to it and walking around Whole Foods, and nobody said anything to her to like turn it off. And so I'd seen her many of different touch points of the store, and I was like, oh, like your own personal, like your own personal playlist for the day. And she was like, yeah. And I thought maybe that would be like, she would turn it off.
0: Not when you go in with that kind of cadence.
1: Yeah,
0: oh,
1: you pumped her up.
0: Megadeth. I love Megadeth.
1: Yeah, she was like stoked. And like nobody said anything.
0: Yeah. I run into situations like this every now and then. I told you about the when I was on my bike. And, you know, people got their speakers and they're jamming all kinds of lyrics that you wouldn't want your kids hearing.
1: Mm-hmm.
0: But look, here's the thing, Tanya. It is not appropriate. I think it's a little bit disrespectful to be blasting music out loud or on speakerphone when you're in the store like that. The thing is, it just takes too much energy to go up and be the room monitor to say, hey, would you mind turning that down? Or, hey, not everybody. It's competing with the grocery store music.
1: I could
0: play
1: never.
0: The music in the grocery
1: you
0: store.
1: You would never?
2: No.
0: Why waste your time doing that?
2: Yeah.
0: And also, why ruin their day?
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Twin Cities, number one at music station, 101.3 KDWB. Former child actor turned adult actor Dylan Sprouse just confirmed he's evolving even further into a dad actor. The former Sweet Life of Zach and Cody star is expecting his first child with wife and Victoria's Secret model Barbara Pelvin. They made the reveal in dramatic fashion, walking the red carpet arm in arm at the Cannes Film Festival, with Barbara showcasing a baby bump. We get the picks up. 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
1: Well, Kehlani's going to be honored with the Impact Awards. She's winning the Fearlessness Award next month, given to a celebrity who demonstrates exceptional confidence, audacity, and resilience, and who breaks boundaries with their career. Something Kehlani has clearly done this year with a lot of success due to this one. Folded, number one. It's so

Cash your tickets coming up after 4:30. Normal or nope around 4. And also, someone's upset on the talkback. They think that Olivia Rodrigo dressing in baby doll dresses is creepy. So we're going to discuss that after 4. Also on 101.3 KDW.

Should there be a baby clause in a relationship? As in, no major life-changing decisions until the kid is 6 months old. Let me explain that. It's coming up in just a second here in the

0: Twin Cities, number one hit music station, 101.3 KDWB. All right, Tanya's a trending report. So should there be a baby clause in a relationship? As in no major life-changing decisions until the child is 6 months old. From where does this story come?
1: It comes from the recent news we heard of Pete Davidson and his British actress model, Elsie Hewitt, and their split. So it comes 5 months after the two of them welcomed their daughter, Scotty Rose, in December. A source told People that the two have been trying to work through things for months now, but it just wasn't clicking. And according to insiders, Pete's crazy work schedule was a big part of it. He's been on the road constantly, and Elsie was home with the newborn, craving more support. So Page Six is now reporting that a reconciliation is not in the cards anytime soon. And it just got me thinking about having a baby and there being some sort of clause with it, because I just feel like as the woman who has to carry the baby, give birth, all the hormonal changes, from what I've heard, you don't even feel like yourself for the first 6 months.
0: How long were they together?
1: Not too long. Not too long, yeah.
0: So this is my point. I think you've got to live with somebody for 2 years. And I think you've got to be sure that you are on, that you are aligned with so many things that come up in the course of that 2 years. I know it's not conventional. Maybe it is conventional now. But I could not just live with somebody for the first time after getting married and being with them for the rest of my life.
1: Right.
0: It's just not practical.
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0: 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So what was he doing behind your back? Like, he was cheating, and in what way? How?
1: After I passed out, he left in a cab and went to another girl's house.
0: Like a side chick?
1: Yeah. I thought she was my friend, but she really wasn't.
0: So he would wait until you fell asleep?
1: Yep.
0: And then he would go over to your friend's house?
1: He went over her house, yep.
0: Oh, yeah. You got to burn all of his belongings immediately.
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0: EWB. 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
1: But then when me and my boyfriend split up, he was living with us in like our detached apartment.
0: What a loser. Who lives at their ex-girlfriend's house?
1: My mom didn't kick him out. And he's bringing girls over to the house and
0: having
1: them park outside my window.
0: Yeah, I would have gone 2007 Britney Spears and broken all those car windows 100%.
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0: 101.3 KDWB. All right, we got a group full of people. What up? How are we feeling today?
1: What's up?
0: And maybe y'all can help me decide what I should have for a snacky. Okay, should I have an apple, or are we thinking about cheese curds? Which one?
1: Cheese curds.
0: That's what I'm talking about.

0: And you know, Fallon, it was raining and it was terrifying and it was dark outside and it was a little chilly too. And somebody approached me in a trench coat.
1: Okay.
0: What happened next with my dog and this man in a trench coat is something I want to talk to you about in two songs. Is that possible?
1: I don't think I have a choice. I'm obligated to be here until six.
0: Okay.

0: 101.3 KDWB with Fallon and Colts. It's raining. It's cold. It's dark outside. Okay.
1: Mm-hmm.
0: We're in the midst of storms. I'm walking my dog back to my house. I see a dude in a trench coat.
1: Are you, real quick, before we get to that, because I feel like that obviously is the highlight, have you felt obligated to actually take your dog on walks due to the online shame he received for being obese?
0: I've always taken him on walks. At least two a day.
1: Okay.
0: He just eats, dude. He's a beast. He's just a cannon. Okay. He just shoots out. He starts eating all the food in his proximity.
1: Okay. All right, back to Trench Man.
0: The guy starts approaching me. And it's kind of spooky because I live in a new place. Like, I moved to Shorewood, which is, I mean, it's not, like, crazy dangerous. But it's like, you know, when you're in a new area, you don't know what's lurking out and about, especially in the woods, dude. He starts getting closer.
1: One of the top most dramatic people I've ever met in my life. But I get it.
0: I knew something was up when he had a top hat on. He's in a trench coat with a top hat.
1: What is he, Mr. Peanut?
0: I thought it was
1: the hell. You have a monocle too?
0: I thought he was a PI, like private investigator. And he was kind of coming up, running up on me. And he's crying. He starts crying. Now,
1: he starts or had already been crying?
0: He starts getting louder when he sees my dog.
1: He wants attention. Okay, got it. I've done that too.
0: And the issue with trusting people is, like, you see so much stuff on, like, videos or whatever where you're like, the people who need help don't. They're trying to trick you so they can steal your kidney.
1: They're like, when if like a kid runs up and says, can I use your phone? I need to call my mom. Don't let them, because then they're just going to Venmo themselves like $1,000 from your Venmo.
0: Yeah, so
1: you don't trust anyone.
0: I just ignore them. It's like, hey, man, I've been sad and I've had to figure it out myself. So I'm sorry. It's just whatever. And then he locks eyes with me. He's like, do you think I could hold your dog?
1: Oh, my God.
0: He tells me that
1: good luck lifting him.
0: His dog passed away recently.
1: Oh, God. Now I feel so bad.
0: And he wanted to cuddle my dog to feel better about himself, I guess. Or, like, I don't know, just feel better. And I was like, yeah. So he starts holding my dog.
1: Oh, I'm sorry. Did we get Percy's consent in all this? You just let some stranger hold Percy?
0: He starts holding him, and then he falls down to the ground and, like, just starts cuddling him, basically. And I'm like, all right, well, I'm going to go home. And he says, can I have your number in case I need a moment like this again? What would you do?
1: I would immediately run.
0: I would immediately... You want to get the mom's number? You would be like, yeah,
1: hell
0: you get
1: my... no. I would actually, I'd be like, my husband's calling me. And then I would call 911 and be like,

0: there's a freak trying to cuddle my dog.
1: That's what happened, dude. And now I have his name in my phone as Toby.
2: You gave him your number?
1: I felt bad, dude. He was crying in a trench coat.
2: I have said this since day one. You bring this out. You are a magnet for the weirdest ish.
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1: You're on vacation. You go to London, baby. You pull up to London, okay? And you meet the hotel manager, Fallon, and you're a smitten little kitten. You're so in love.
2: The accent? Are you kidding me? Hot, hot, hot.
1: Checking in on a Tuesday.
2: No.
1: Would you like a water bottle?
2: So I guess he's from a certain area of London.
1: Room 47. So anyways, in the midst of that accent, thick accent, you're like, what else is thick? You end up...
2: cold.
1: The love you have for each other? The chemistry you have?
2: I was hoping the club sandwich on the, the room service menu, but okay.
1: He's like, yeah, let me show you to your room. You're like, yeah, show me to my room. So you start...
2: Give me the tour. Where's the bed?
1: You're hooking up, okay, with the manager now. And then you're like, you know what? I like this guy. And you end up actually dating him. And you go back home to America and you're still doing long distance stuff. And then you look on TripAdvisor at the hotel and you see the reviews of hundreds of other women talking about hooking up with him.
2: Oh my God, you thought you were special. No! What? It wasn't love?
1: It wasn't love. This is a game he plays.
2: With Harry? His name's probably Harry.
1: He knows that he's an attractive man, and people who come from foreign countries and stay at the hotel
2: looking for vacation hookups.
1: And he's hooking up with them, and then some people get too attached, and he's like, whatever, I don't care, they're going back.
2: Some could say he's providing exceptional concierge service.
1: It's crazy, though.
2: Have you ever had... No, you haven't. You've been with the same person forever.
1: You know my life.
2: Every time you say that...
1: What happened?
2: I'll say, have you ever had a vacation hookup? And you're like, no, I've been with Jen since high school.
1: Ask me.
2: Have you ever had a vacation hookup?
1: Several. I've hooked up on vacations
2: hundreds of times. Not with your wife. And I doubt it was hundreds, even including your
1: wife.
2: What
1: are you talking about? She was my girlfriend at the time. Whatever.
2: That doesn't count then. It can't be with your own partner. That's not what a vacation hookup is.
1: Well, I'm sorry.
2: You don't have to be sorry. Just quit being lame.
1: What are you talking about?
2: Just like get it together.
1: Dude, you just got to be more creative with your partner. You two swanging every time you go on vacation. It's crazy. You and Jake.
2: We have never. Are you kidding me? He can't get me out of the hotel room. And I don't mean like stuff in the bed.
1: I bet he can't.
2: I'm in there yapping like, go on without me. Mama needs a siesta. That's what I mean.
1: Nice on vacation,
2: yeah,
1: though.
2: It does. 100%.
1: Maybe that's what you could do, dude, when you win $1,000. Go on a little vacation.
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2: Brought to you by OVO LASIK and Lens. Now, obviously, no surprise at all that Taylor and Travis will get a prenup, right? I mean, while he's mega rich, like he's worth like $90 million, Taylor's worth $2
3: billion. Yeah, it's a lot.
2: You know what I mean? And so, either way, they actually recommend prenups more and more, even if like you don't have a ton of money when you're like younger kind of thing. It's just like, it's just something to protect yourself, if you will.
3: We already have now, all the things handled, hashed out, right?
2: Right. So here's the thing though, the reason there's like any discussion at all, it's more so like where, like what state the prenup is drafted. Remember when Post Malone had his done in like Utah because there's more leniency. Remember that with like the woman that he was with, and people are like, oh, that's sketchy,
3: yeah,
2: right?
3: Yeah, yeah.
2: Like when it came to like what he'd have to pay her, blah, right. blah, blah. Well, they have options. They have ties to at least 6 states, so they can choose. They said it won't be drafted in California, but they can choose Rhode Island, Missouri, Kansas, Tennessee, and New York. Now, Taylor has that fancy estate in Rhode Island. Travis just bought a home in Kansas. He plays NFL. I don't know. There's like, obviously, there's Missouri, and then she's got her houses in New York and Tennessee. But I don't know what the difference would be in each one. You know what I mean? They say that Rhode Island might be the best because it would be stricter on like the rules of what she'd have to pay them if they split up. And I think she will probably be
3: analyzing that. Are you saying my boy might get alimony? Is that what you're saying?
2: I'm certain that there would probably be something like that.
3: You know,
2: you
3: could also argue that at least 40% of his net worth is because of her already.
2: 40% feels like a lot.
3: I don't know. He got like that $100 million podcast deal because people were like, I know he already had it, but like,
2: was it that already like?
3: It wasn't done before they started dating.
2: Oh, okay. Gotcha. Well,
3: I don't know.
2: Yeah, you're not, maybe his star has definitely
3: all the endorsements,
2: been rising.
3: Everything.
2: Yeah.
3: His brother, 100%, 50% goes to her.
2: Oh, dang, got him too. So directly following the Summer House season 10 finale on Bravo, there's going to be this spinoff series in the city. Cause you know, they can't just spend all their time at the Summer House outside of the summer. They got to be in the city.
3: Yeah, come on.
2: So something to add to your list of things to watch, I guess. That is your Pop Culture Minute on KDWB.
3: Thank you, Fallon. And also, don't forget, we have some Usher tickets. When are we doing that?
2: We're doing that around 4:40 this afternoon.

0: bitches. 101.3 KDWB, like Colt said. Usher tickets coming up around 4:40 this afternoon. We also have Twins tickets. We'll be giving those away around 3:40 in our after-school pop quiz. Right now, anyone listening who is already over the calorie limit for the day. Psh, I wasn't breakfast, dog.
1: Dang, what'd you have?
0: I got an everything bagel with cream cheese.
1: That sounds lit.
0: But I got it at like a coffee shop and this is how I always feel better than other people. I only use one packet of the cream cheese.
1: Opposed to?
0: Two.
1: Okay.
0: Because they usually will offer you two because one really doesn't give you a big schmear. But I'm fine with the amount.
1: I just do it dry. Anytime I get a bagel, I don't put anything on that thing.
0: Fun fact about Colt. He doesn't like dressing, so if he gets like a salad or a wrap, there's no liquid bind. It's disturbing.
1: I don't need the lube to go to. I salivate enough for it to just.
0: God, you just are like a dog, just salivating like a bulldog.
1: Yeah.
0: Anyone listening who got into a fight at the club?
1: Yeah, I want to know what happened at the club. What was going on? Was LMFAO just bumping in the background? You're like, hey, stop bumping into me.
0: I think Jake got into like,
1: oh no,
0: a fight. It was a house party. It wasn't a club.
1: Oh, that's even kind
0: of,
1: that's like dirtier.
0: Oh, it's way trashier. Because he said like these guys came to like beat up his friends.
1: Oh no.
0: And Jake's like, well, you can't like just leave your friend for dead. But he was like, I also knew there's no chance we were winning, but like, I can't leave my friend. So the people beat Jake and his friends up.
1: And was this, I wish that this also coincides with the alignment of time when he was flipping TVs on Marketplace.
0: No, that was later. The flipping TVs was later. Yeah, I think this was like maybe high school or very early college.
1: I've only gone into two fights at clubs.
0: I literally can't envision you in a club unless you were paid to be there by a radio station event because you just are not someone who seems to be.
1: Yeah, I was clubbing. I had my wife. Someone started grinding up on her.
0: Yeah.
1: Like, just came up right behind her, started grinding up, and that was an issue. And then another dude.
0: Were you married at the time?
1: Well, I mean, we were, like, dating. And then the other time, the guy's hands were getting a little too loosey-goosey, and he started feeling up my other friend's girl.
0: I don't care if it was a girl or guy.
1: Grabbed her butt.
0: Oh, no.
1: Unconsented.
0: Yeah.
1: Dude, it's just, the club is such a dirty place.
0: It is. But everyone needs to experience it at some point in time.
1: Yes.
0: Anyone listening who wants to hear a banger throwback song, 651-989-KDWB. So you're already over your calorie limit for the day. You got into a fight at the club, or even though I swore I'd never say it, club like that again, so I'm not going to. That was the last time.
1: Okay.
0: Or wants to hear a banger throwback song.
1: All right.
0: Within limits. I'm not playing Lynyrd Skynyrd, so don't even bother, okay? 2000s and up.

0: 101.3 KDWB. Anyone listening who is already over their calorie limit for the day, I don't have one of those, got into a fight at the club or wants to hear a banger throwback song. We got this text. Hi, I got into a fight at an old school cheapskate, LOL. I kicked her in the ribs with my roller skates.
1: Oh my God.
0: I was defending myself.
1: Sure.
0: And I was kicked out for a year. Have a nice day.
1: Yeah, a year.
0: That's what they wrote. Have a nice day, period.
1: A year feels lax. I'm going to be honest. If you're taking out people with rollerblades.
0: I know this is not what they imply, but I'm imagining a donkey kick where they went down on their front hands and like jolt kicked their legs back 100%. Into the person's. That had to be what it was,
1: Why
0: right?
1: Why else would you do it?
0: It's how you, I mean, unless you're on your back and you like shoot your legs out.
1: No, that's psychotic.
0: You're right. Donkey makes way more sense. But we're going to dive in to calls now. What's your name?
1: I think it's Kim.
0: Oh, sorry, Kim. All right, Kim, which category do you fall into?
2: I want to hear a banger, an old school Colt singing I'm a Mutt.
1: Oh, man. You want me to Valley Girl, I'm a Mutt?
2: Yeah. Oh,
1: man.
2: Let's do it.
0: We were literally just talking about this. I was like, what's the next song you're going to Valley Girl? We were going through some different things, and I was like, you're never going to top Mutt.
1: Well, actually, Leon Thomas reached out to me, and he was threatening legal action. He's like, dude, you ruined my career. Like, nobody can even listen to my song anymore without going, I'm a dog. I'm a mutt.
2: Yeah. Yes.
0: What do you think, Colt?
1: I think we should let if we get three yeses.
0: Who are these three people? You got a mouse in your pocket?
1: 53921 on the text line. 53921 if you want the Valley Girl edition of Mutt to be played on KDWB.
0: Our boss is immediately going to text, no.
2: Well, then LMFAO. We could do that as a backup.
1: Well, that's a solid backup.
0: Which one?
2: Some Party Rock.
0: Okay, that's a solid backup. We'll get it ready. Either way, we're going to play something for you.
2: Thank you so much. Love you guys.
0: Thank you. Love you.
1: Now we just wait. We'll wait for the yeses and the noes to roll in.
0: Here's a text. Got in a fight last year, the last year at Star Party with a 60-year-old mom there who was there with her daughter that was my age. I got to get more details. Dude. I have to assume liquor was involved and probably something regarding like them like hitting you while they're dancing or like cutting you off where you can't see. There has to be something like that, like bumping into you or something.
1: Because it's like, people got lit at Star Party too, because we were all cramped, and it wasn't cramped, but it was like it wasn't like an arena. You know what I mean? It's just like a little theater type thing, and everybody's just bumping and grinding on the dance floor, and I could see how people get unruly.
0: Okay, here's what we have so far. Yes. Yes. No with 10 zeros.
1: No.
0: Then mutt. Just, they wrote mutt.
1: Yes.
0: Then
1: yes,
0: a
1: cold.
0: Yes.
1: Can't call in, but yes.
0: No one said that.
1: Yes. Oh my
0: God.
1: The
0: one person said they can't call in did not say yes to you. They said, please play Trick Daddy. Let's go.
1: Colt, you have incredible calves. That's so generous of you. Thank you for saying that. Oh my gosh. Colt, yes. Yes. Colt is daddy. Weird. Yes. Okay.
0: The way you make up lies to compliment yourself
1: is
0: wild. I agree. A couple of people did say yes, Colt. There were no calf compliments and no one called you daddy.
1: Yes. Need to hear it, Colt. I say yes.
0: Okay. Just play it.
1: Are you sure?
0: Three.
1: Are you sure?
0: No.
1: Okay.
3: Hey, what's up, y'all? It's Leon Thomas with my song, Mutt.
1: The Colts Valley Girl Remix.

0: there's a business and they change their logo.
1: Huh?
0: Thank you, Colt. It's 101.3 KDWB. Now, look, people change their logos every day. Sometimes it's a good decision and sometimes it's like a terrible decision. Like HBO is the perfect example of horrible decision. Every other day, they're Max, they're Go, they're Blow, Joe. I don't know what they are. It's terrible.
1: It's kind of crazy.
0: But this one I actually support. And I don't feel like enough people are talking about it. You know what I'm talking about?
1: I have no idea what you're talking about.
0: All right, well, we'll come back and talk about it.

0: I wake up a couple mornings ago and I noticed that Spotify has changed their logo. It was always a green circle. Now it's like a green disco ball. What a great move. I love the disco ball. I'm a disco ball diva. I love it so much. You know exactly what I'm talking about, right?
1: I don't even use Spotify. Oh. They're too cocky. I use the iHeartRadio app, obviously. And then second would be Pandora, for sure.
0: Oh my God, nobody uses Pandora. What are you talking about? What are you talking about?
1: That's like that it curates it for you.
0: That's literally what they all do. Pandora? Who uses that?

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15: Metro, there's crowding along a 494 westbound between Lindale and Highway 100. Your eastbound side between France and Portland also slows. Crosstown heavy in spots westbound Lindale to Valley View Road. 94 west slows just after Hiawatha to the tunnel. Nothing real solid quite yet, though. I'm Deb Snyder, and that's your latest total traffic.
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0: So last night, I got to choose which movie to watch because it was my birthday. 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
1: What a great birthday gift.
0: I chose the movie Seven with Morgan Freeman and Brad Pitt.
1: Yeah.
0: And Jen was like, oh my gosh, Brad looks so good. How young is he there? Mm-hmm. It was in 1995. 32, which is exactly what I turned yesterday. And she said, why does he look so much better than you at that age? Why does he not look like weathered? And I was like, because it's Brad Pitt! Shut up!
1: Oh, even I agree with you. What the hell?
0: I know.

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0: Shout out to the Minnesota Twins. They got us a bunch of tickets to give away this year. And we have a pair of tickets right now going to whoever wins our after-school pop quiz trivia game. And your tickets are going to be for the Friday, June 5th game at Target Field, which is Pop Star Night.
1: Nice.
0: You can call now to try to win and answer some trivia at 651-989-KDWB. 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Hi, what's your name?
2: Hi, my name is Malachi.
0: Hi, Malachi. How are you?
2: I'm good. How about you?
0: Good, thank you. Okay, getting someone else to play against you, Malachi. Hi, what's your name?
3: Ron.
0: Ron and Malachi, you're competing today. If you know the answer to the trivia question I ask, chime in with your name, and then just wait a second. I'll tell you who chimed in first, and then you can answer. Whoever gets the most correct out of three will win the Twins tickets. Are you ready?
2: Yeah.
0: Question number one. What is the name of the monster in season one of Stranger Things? Now, if I picked the show that you don't watch, this is very difficult. Lots of Stranger Things fans, though, are screaming at the radio. Do either of you know the answer?
2: No, I've never watched it.
0: That's okay. It's a Demogorgon. Question number two. If you bowled a perfect game, what would your score be?
3: Ron.
0: Yes, Ron.
3: 300.
0: That's right, Ron.
1: Let's talk about strike.
0: Question number three. How many bones are in the human body?
2: Malachi?
0: Yes, Malachi.
2: 320.
0: It is not, Malachi. Good guess. I like that you took a guess. It is 206. And due to that, out of our three questions, Ron is the only one that got a point today, which means Ron wins the Twins tickets. Congratulations.
3: Thank you.
0: Yes, Malachi, we'll have more tickets tomorrow, so feel free to call back tomorrow for your chance to win. Hold on 1 second, Ron. We'll grab your info. We're going to come back with trending. And then right after four, normal or nope. Right after Pop Culture Minute in the 4 o'clock hour is your chance to win Usher tickets on KDWB.

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2: Moms are fed up and they're asking for a food divorce. Basically, it's when one person who's always responsible for dinner, Colt's wife Jen, typically moms, decides they're done being the default cook every night. And the idea of a food divorce is like, basically, I'm not responsible for dinner every night. Quit texting me what's for dinner. It's exhausting and it leads to resentment. So you got to loosen these expectations. Families find they feel less stressed, spend less time in the kitchen, and sometimes even connect more because dinner stops being about perfection and about what works for everyone.
3: You know, I did ask my wife because she does every single night. That's all she does, baby. She loves cooking, but I was like, is there something? I know you don't want me to cook. So I told her, I was like, I can cook. And she was like, it'd be disgusting and I would never do that to our family. Okay.
2: Well, I will say the couple of times you have cooked, you've lied. You've posted photos of food and you're like, I made this weekend. She'll immediately DM me and be like, if he made it, it would look like burnt ass, basically. It would never look that good. So you just lie about things.
3: But I was like, is there something I can do? Can I be like your secondhand man or whatever? You need me to chop up the potatoes or whatever. And let me tell you, it's a lengthy process. I wish I would have never asked. To be honest, I wish I would have just
2: left it all for her to do.
3: Because it's a lot, dude. It's shocker, surprise. A magical fairy doesn't come in and cook the dinner. There's a lot that goes into it.
2: You're right. And I usually when I make a recipe, I do make Jake chop everything. Chopping is my least favorite thing, and he's very good at it. And he gets so frustrated because of the way I hold a knife and how close I get to my fingers.
3: He'll
2: literally come in and be like, just give it to me. And I'm like, all right. Planning a road trip this summer?
3: Yeah.
2: I don't care.
3: Okay.
2: That's not a trending story. I just wanted to say that to be annoying to you.
3: That's nice.
2: But for real, you know how like AI is taking everyone's jobs right now?
3: Yeah, that's cool.
2: Here's one that it can't take. Can't be a tailor. So if you're like... Tailors are really in demand. I need someone to tailor pants, man. My pants all be too long. I'm too short.
3: I look
2: like a child wearing their parents' outfit to work every day. It's so ridiculous looking. But this is an old school skill. There's a growing shortage of professional tailors while demand keeps going up. So if you're looking for something where AI will not take your job, that is the thing to look into. Colt...
3: how many tailors do we need? There's going to be like a million tailors per person.
2: Having that attitude.
3: That'll be the only job.
2: No one will do it.
3: Do you want to be a tailor or nothing else? That's your option.
2: That's been the tailor, I guess.
3: But isn't it? I feel like a tailor, you totally AI that. Don't you already need a machine?
2: Yeah, you need a human that actually comes and measures you.
3: But like, couldn't I do the measurement and I just, boom, pop it in the machine?
2: I would never trust you to do my inseam, you pervert.
3: Talking about my own inseam. I'm doing my own inseam
2: every day. Oh, we all know that you're always doing your own inseam. No one else wants to. All right, that's your trending. I don't have anything else.
3: Okay, cool.
2: I'm sick and tired of talking about your inseam.
3: Me too.
2: Here's Olivia Dean.

Hey, Steve Ryan, big show tomorrow. Psychic Gary Spivey is going to be on with us to answer your questions about love and romance and careers tomorrow, 7:30 until 8 o'clock. 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

0: Oh my gosh. Who packed our hour like this? Because it's about to get in fuego in here, okay? Coming back with normal or nope.
1: Crazy.
0: So you can send one, 53921, KDWB1, something you do. You're like, this is normal. Stop saying it's not. And everyone around you's like, no, it's not, Sarah. Stop being weird. We'll debate it. Usher tickets around 4:40.
1: Shut up.
0: Someone thinks Olivia Rodrigo and the way she's dressing lately is disturbing AF, and she'll explain why. That comes up after the Usher tickets. We'll see if you agree or not. So basically, lots coming up. Normal and Opus first.

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1: You're on.
2: I know, but I was trying to understand this normal or nope that got texted, and I don't understand the wording. So we're just going to dive into a different one instead.
1: Okay.
2: Normal or nope.
1: Are you talking about normal or nope? Taking your bra off to take a twosies?
2: Yeah. Does that mean to go
1: to
2: the bathroom?
1: Yeah.
2: Okay. The way they wrote 2-SIE, that confused me so much. Instead of like saying a number 2.
1: Let's focus on the bra though.
2: What about it?
1: When you sit down on the toilet, do you take your bra off or do you leave it on?
2: No, but there are certain situations. God, this is like, I feel like no one wants to hear this. Where like my pants and underwear completely have to be removed. Nothing about that equates this music. But I think you know what I'm saying.
1: When you're stressing out, dude.
2: I gained 10 pounds in the past month due to stress. I mean, so it is like, yeah.
1: No. I'm saying like if you know you're going to be sweating mm-hmm. while you're sitting there, then yeah, that's almost you got to take everything off, I would say.
2: Do you take your bra off when you go number twosie?
1: Occasionally, time to time. Depends if I'm wearing a sports bra or just a little class.
2: I'll be honest, most of the time when I'm at home, I'm not wearing a bra anyway. So, like,
1: flex.
2: I'm flop city. This is something like Jenny and I have talked about so many times because she has very high nips. So it makes her boobs look
1: high.
2: I play the game where I'll just put my hands on her boobs and I'm like, are they here? She's like, higher. And I'm like, that's so freaky. But it makes her boobs.
1: Has to be like an HR thing.
2: We don't have HR in our building anymore. But it makes her boobs look so much perkier. And me, they're like a couple of basset hounds hanging wild. Like, it's just different looking.
1: You just got to be grateful for what you have, I guess.
2: No, I'm going to go find a plastic surgeon.
1: All right.
2: Change it. Okay, to a normal or no? I would say to me, it's not normal to take my bra off while I'm doing that.
1: It seems like a lot of effort.
2: It does. You do what you got to do. Normal or nope, sometimes you put jelly in a bowl and then you mash it with your feet to get a tingly sensation in your foot nerve endings.
1: Dude, you're a psycho. That's crazy. If you're putting a bunch of jam in a bowl and then rubbing your feet around in it, kind of sounds nice, though. I'm not going to lie. Kind of does sound like it would feel nice. After a hot summer's day, you get jam out of the fridge and you put it in a bowl and you're rubbing your... That kind
2: of
1: seems...
2: In this economy with the price of jam, are you nuts?
1: Well, I'd put it back in the fridge and I'd reuse it a couple times. It does...
2: Peanut butter and jam sandwiches, like your toe jam. It's so nasty.
1: It seems like it would feel nice, though.
2: I do agree that it would probably feel really nice, but you know it's a nope, you sick mother. You know what you're doing. Stop it. So sticky.
1: Dude, could you imagine someone doing that and then they bottle it up and then you don't even know about it? Come back, make a PBJ.
2: I think I say sell it on OnlyFans. You know there's some sicko that'd buy it for sure.

0: WB.
1: Last round, someone called taking a number two, taking a twosie. So some, and we were like, I was like, that's confused me so much. So then someone texted in and said, normal or nope, calling it taking a twosie. I think that's absolutely a nope. But that doesn't mean that we can't change and start calling it that. It's kind of funny. It's kind of unique. I like it. It makes it cutesy, a little less aggressive, but I don't think it's normal.
2: Yeah, I don't know. I'm not here for it. I think if I'm talking about it in my household, it's just dropping to Green Bay, I guess. Okay. But that's only because I lived in Green Bay and it wasn't the most fun.
1: Normal or nope?
2: Go for it.
1: Screaming in the car when you get a chance to be on your own because you have to be a functioning adult the rest of the time?
2: I have done that before. I've done that in both ways. I've done that in an elated way, and I've also done that in a, oh my God, this sucks type of way.
1: Can you remember the most recent time you did it in an elated way?
2: I think it was so long ago. It was like, I think it was like 7 or 8 years ago, but I was here and I was driving over a bridge downtown.
1: It was before me. Okay, got it.
2: Yeah, and I was like, yeah. But yeah,
1: but
2: no.
1: Since, would you say it stopped about close to 3 years ago?
2: I'll say it stopped. The yelling in a bad, like in a negative way has happened a lot.
1: Like, would you say it's increased a lot in like the past 2.5 or so years?
2: It always feels like after 6, like when I'm just getting in my car and it's like I can finally just like
1: get it out.
2: Yeah. No.
1: But I think that it's normal to get a scream out in your car.
2: Yeah, and the screams are a lot less muffled than you would think, by the way.
1: Absolutely.
2: Definitely there's a lot of
1: people. It's the same as when you call someone in your car. Just so you know, everyone can hear the entire car. I remember Jenny pulled up next to me once. We were getting like a combo colonoscopy together.
2: Nice.
1: And or some one of those things where they put a little tube up your boot and they clear you out. And she pulls up and I'm in my car with my car door shut. I can hear the person she's talking to. I'm like, that means like literally everyone has heard your heard everything. And people pull in the parking garage all the time, and I'm like, I can hear it. I'm like, oh my God, turn your volume down. Normal or no, making pasta just to have plain pasta and cheese because you're too lazy to cook a full meal. They said, my daughter often will ask for plain pasta, no cheese. So instead of making another meal, I just make a little extra and put some cheese on it because I'm too lazy to make another meal. And pasta and cheese slaps hard. It's totally normal.
2: 100%.
1: As parents, you're out here just trying to survive. And kids just constantly make your

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1: So remember how people were just spending like $1 billion on Harry Styles tickets?
2: Yeah.
1: Which, by the way, you can, this is brought to you by Ova LASIK and Lens. Well, the stage is weird. Like, the layout is crazy. And now that the tour has officially kicked off, people are posting videos. And it's like, there's so many seats that are obstructed. You can't see things. And people are like, why would you ever design a stage like this? We spent thousands of dollars on tickets. Because the worst seats are floor seats, right? Because the ones when you're higher above, you can see more. So the people who spent the most, getting the worst seats.
2: Well, dude, also he's romping around on the stage, just frolicking. And it's like, okay.
1: He has some fun dance choreographed numbers.
2: Yeah, $1,200 a ticket. You better be doing a backflip every 20 seconds. I want a tiger. I want an elephant breathing fire. I want you to come in flying pink style. Every 40 minutes, you got to swoop down and grab somebody's hand in the crowd.
1: I do like that.
2: Falling 300 feet.
1: Well,
2: you can't just be
1: that,
2: prancing around.
1: They said that their people have said that they're reviewing these areas carefully and adjusting where possible in compliance with safety restrictions. But their other answer is, look, the floor concept was to give fans freedom to move, the ability to experience the show from different positions rather than being confined to one fixed viewing angle.
2: What are you talking about?
1: No one's going to give up their spot. You're not going to get to weasel over. Like, once you get your spot, you're locked in.
2: I was going to say, it's almost like he's never been to a concert before, but he probably has never been to a concert before.
1: Hasn't. It's like, you're not going to, like, no, people do not move to the side for you. Like, oh, yeah, I'll switch you for your crappy obstructed view seat so you can enjoy this one. No, get out of here with that. Taylor Swift and Travis Kelce, they're definitely going to get a prenup. We know this. Remember, he's worth like $90 million, which is great, but she's worth $2 billion. But they have like multiple options. They have to put it in a state where they reside, at least partially. They're not going to do California, probably. So that leaves Rhode Island, Missouri, Kansas, Tennessee, and New York. So I'm guessing it's whichever one
2: they're
1: leaves
2: be able
1: them
2: to work
1: not have
2: out.
1: To pay the most money.
2: I think we got to talk about the amount of
1: what?
2: Wedding dress changes.
1: I hope
2: says
1: she has
2: six.
1: A lot. No, she didn't say that. You read
2: she says
1: you
2: six.
1: Read it on Daily Mail 6.
2: You got to be capped at 4, I feel like. Also, wouldn't it be just kind of exhausting? But although...
1: Yeah, it would be.
2: It'd be exhausting, but she's so good at changing because she's so used to it.
1: I know, she's the Eras Tour. I wonder if she'll have the same people. Oh my God, what if at her wedding, at the altar, they're like, congratulations. And she like does the thing she did on the Eras Tour, where instead of walking down the aisle, she dives into the stage like it's water. And then the water goes up the aisle. Oh my God.
2: You know it's going to be crazy. It's not just going to be a basic walking down the aisle. There's going to be something insane. Like an owl at every aisle or something. There's going to be something magical.
1: An owl? Why an owl of anything?
2: Why not? Because it's sick.
1: Hoo-to-hoo as they walk through. Ooh. Okay. That is your Pop Culture Minute. Like I said, brought to you by Ovo, LASIK, and Lens. We're going to come back with your chance to win Usher tickets. We'll keep it easy. Right?
2: Maybe.
1: Maybe not. We'll find out. KDWB.

Dave Ryan Show counting down. We've got three more shows to go. Another one Wednesday morning. Psychic Gary Spivey at 7:30. MGK tickets coming up at 7:20. And classic bits all morning on KDWB.

0: huge show coming to US Bank Stadium June 30th. Chris Brown will be at the R&B tour with Usher. I'm just going to focus on Usher here, but he'll be there. You can learn more about that show at kdwb.com/events. If you'd like to win a pair of tickets, you can call right now, 651-989-KDWB. How we're doing the contest is unique. Colt is going to describe an Usher song to you.
1: Yeah, I can't use any word from the title of that song.
0: Okay.
1: And you got to guess which song I'm talking about.
0: Now, I got to tell you, as we practiced this off the air, I did learn that I feel like Usher just has three themes.
1: Yeah.
0: So it is, it's like, you're like, it's probably one of these three or one of those three or one of those three.
1: Yeah.
0: It's funny you would mention, yeah, because that is one of his biggest songs. And I'm really curious to see how this goes. Hi, KDWB. What is your name?
2: Alicia.
0: All right, Alicia. Good luck. Colt is going to describe an Usher song to you. If you can tell us the name of that song, you win the tickets. Are you ready?
2: Oh, my gosh. I will do my best.
1: Okay. You got to get two correct, okay? That's
0: what?
1: The deal. That's the deal.
0: Two? I thought it was just one.
1: The first one is such a layup. It's just, okay. I got something on my chest, okay? I got to get it off my chest. I need to tell someone. I have to confront this situation, and I got to let you know something. I got to sit down and tell you.
2: I would say confessions.
1: That's what I'm talking about. Yes. You got it.
0: Good job. Well, he said you have to get two, Alicia, so this is, you're halfway there.
1: Alicia, next one. Sometimes I just feel like I gotta talk to somebody up above. You know, I just gotta say, like, God. I gotta, you know, it's just like, holy smokes. Holy cow.
0: Complete silence.
2: Oh my God, maybe?
1: Yes. Yes, Alicia. I'm talking about.
0: The Lord was with you today, Alicia.
1: Wait, hold on. Let's do an extra one.
0: Why would you do it to her?
1: Because you get a bonus. Good job for me if you get this one, okay?
0: Oh, wow. And that's what I would be working for. You got the tickets, by the way.
1: Here we go, Alicia. Lock in. Ooh, ah, ouch. Hot. Hot. That's hot.
2: Oh, my God. Burn.
1: She's a real fan.
0: She's a true fan. At least of the three big singles he has. All right. Congratulations, Alicia. You got Usher tickets. You're going to see him at US Bank Stadium June 30th. And we'll have more tickets tomorrow afternoon. I could

0: 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We're Fallon and Colt. We check our talkbacks. It's like on the iHeartRadio app. A lot of the time we'll use it for contests so you can win tickets. But people can just leave us messages anytime. And we got this one and it's like, you know what? It made me think for a while. We got to play this and we got to talk about it. So here is the talkback we got.
1: I'm going to be labeled as being old and crotchety, but I'm 30, so no, I'm not. I want to know, why is Olivia Rodrigo wearing baby clothes? It's creepy AF, and I don't care if she's showing off her body. Wear a bikini top. I don't care. Wear shorts, whatever. She's in her 20s and hot. But why do we continue to, like, fetishize babies? It's seriously effed up. Like, it isn't a baby doll style dress. It looks like an actual outfit like my baby niece has. It's weird. And I just want to know what you guys think, since you play Olivia Rodrigo. Like, what is, don't you think that's weird?
0: Do you know what she's talking about? Because she's like, it's her recent, like, recent
2: I haven't seen it, but I mean, she described it pretty well. Seems like she's wearing like American Girl doll type stuff.
0: Kind of like that. I'm going to pull the photo. If you type in Olivia Rodrigo, what's her new song called? Like Drop Dead?
2: Yeah.
0: And I'm going to put live. I'll show you like an image. I'm sure it'll pop up on Google. But it literally looks like a baby doll outfit. Like I'm not kidding that all of my daughter, I think when she was 3, her Easter dress is this exact same outfit that Olivia Rodrigo is wearing. And I try not to be the person who turns into the where everyone's like, oh, you're becoming old and weird and like you're just complaining because you're old and you're out of touch. And then people are like, Sabrina Carpenter's been doing this for a long time. I'm like, no, Sabrina Carpenter wears like little 90s. But Olivia Rodrigo's is actually the embroidered like floral little, I don't know. I think it's like, I get it's kind of cutesy and punk and maybe like Courtney Love did it back in the day or something. But yeah, I think it's a little weird that it's like an exact outfit that my toddler did wear when she was 3 years old. I don't know why they do that. Cause like I will agree with her on the talk back that I don't care if these 20 something to, I don't care how old they are. If they're showing off their bodies, that's kind of almost like, yeah, unless you're Billie Eilish, you almost have to in this industry, it seems.
2: Facts.
0: So, I don't even think that girls are told they have to that much anymore. I think they want to because they're like, look, these other girls are doing it, so I kind of have to keep up with them.
2: Isn't that kind of the point, though, that she's trying to make? Like, don't popularize this because it's, like, just weird and gross, and then everyone's going to start doing it?
0: Like the woman that left the talk back?
2: Yeah. Because, if the major artists were not dressed like that, then they wouldn't feel like this, like, okay, we got it. This is what...
0: Everyone's doing
2: it. You got to do this.
0: I get you have to have like your own unique look so people like identify. If you saw an outfit that Sabrina Carpenter wore, you'd be like, without her in it, you'd be like, oh, that's something Sabrina Carpenter wore.
2: Sure.
0: But as Olivia Rodrigo, don't you want to just stick to your Doc Martens and not have it be a baby's dress? I feel like I wouldn't want that to be my signature look. What do you think? It's not that serious. She's not going to listen to us and stop wearing what she wants to wear. But 53921-KDWB1, text in.
2: Does she even know she's doing it, you think? Or is it just like...
0: I mean, yeah. I think she does.
2: Yeah, maybe.
0: I don't know. It's bizarre. It is a little bizarre.

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1: And get paid.
2: Paula.
3: What's your Venmo?
0: What's your name?
4: Sammy.
3: Hi, Sammy. How are you today?
4: Good. How are you?
3: Good. Is there something that made you smile today?
4: Telling my daughter. She makes me smile every day.
3: Oh, my gosh. That's nice. Okay. All right. Well, good for you, Sammy. Love that you have a daughter that makes you smile. Now it is your chance to, I don't know, win 1,000 pennies. Sammy, no pressure. Are you trying to match four words with me today or Colt?
4: I'll go Fallon today.
0: Ooh, all right, Fallon's going to get out of the studio. I'm going to give you a word. Give me the first word that pops to your head or a word you think Fallon would say. First word, monster.
4: Monster high.
0: You said high?
4: Yeah, like the Monster High dolls.
0: Okay, what about paddle?
4: Paddleboard.
0: Microsoft.
4: Word.
0: And then smash.
4: Smash Bros, like Super Smash Bros.
0: Oh, bros, okay. I got you. All right, Fallon. Fally Alley Oxen Free. You get in here, Falligator.
3: Back to match Sammy.
0: Fal Pacino, how are you feeling?
3: I guess it's hard to know. I feel like I'm coming in a little blind here. I don't know what Sammy's vibe is.
0: Well, sweet home, Falabama. I think we're going to be able to figure it out, okay?
3: Okay.
0: Your first word today is monster.
3: Monster. Okay, so I'm going to be honest. There are three things coming to mind. Monster Jam, Monster Mash, or Monster Energy. So, I don't know which one it's going to be. We come back to that, please.
0: Okay, what about paddle?
3: Board.
0: Microsoft.
3: Word.
0: Smash.
3: Burger.
0: Bros. She had Smash Bros.
3: Oh, my mind is in the food gutter right now.
0: And what about Monster?
3: Jam.
0: Hi.
3: Okay, I don't know what Smash Bros are. Is that like a kid's thing?
0: No, like the Mario Smash Bros? Like,
4: yeah.
3: Okay. Monster High, though, that's like a kid thing, right?
4: Yeah, it's the Monster High dolls, but it's okay.
3: Wow, Sammy, I do apologize.
4: It's okay.
3: Thank you for playing today.

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0: 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Time for your Fallonies. A man named Robert, 3 a.m., he's had it, okay? He has had it. He marches over to his neighbor's house.
1: Oh, no.
0: He's carrying a ladder.
1: What are they up to?
0: He has a mission.
1: A ladder?
0: He throws the ladder up against the building.
1: What the F?
0: He climbs the ladder. There's a malfunctioning motion light. Robert rips that B-word off the wall. Tosses it on the ground.
1: You got to.
0: He removed it so forcefully he caused $800 in damages by pulling wiring loose from the inside.
1: 100%.
0: Oh, and also Robert was naked. Robert had had it at 3 a.m. He's a 62-year-old man in Florida. This motion light was driving Robert insane. He didn't even have the, he just was like, screw it, I'm not putting clothes on. This is me. This is real. This is who I'm meant to be. Ladder goes up. And yeah, so
1: there's
0: the
1: nothing.
0: Problem is there was surveillance footage. He wasn't completely naked. This just in, he was wearing flip-flops and a headlamp.
1: Okay,
0: just
1: hold on.
0: Want that vision.
1: I'm sorry, I totally forgot to do your breaking news. So continue.
0: He was not completely naked. That was an accidental mistake on my part. He was wearing flip-flops and a headlamp.
1: Which head? Here's the thing.
0: How dare you?
1: Here's the thing. It is so humbling to be naked to begin with. I can't imagine Robert is in good shape.
0: Jake literally said that was the worst part of his vasectomy. It wasn't the pain. It wasn't like the aftercare. It was laying flat on a table, completely nude, with people just standing over his junk. And he said that nothing has ever made him feel more insecure. And then even though he had trimmed his stuff, they were like, that's not good enough. So then just like looking him in the eye, they had to shave even more.
1: And I can only imagine, you know, unless he's in a fit of rage and there's a lot of blood flowing and stuff. But I just assume it's not a good look. On a ladder from the aerial view.
0: No.
1: It can't, nothing good can come from that
0: angle.
1: That angle at all.
0: That's a POV no one asked for.
1: Unless you're trying to throw up. If you're trying to make yourself throw up, maybe
0: that's
1: you throw
0: one.
1: That video on in the background.
0: They've always warned you not to walk under a ladder. Now you have yet another reason.
1: Yeah.
0: Bad luck.
1: Get a 90.
0: All right, that's your Fallony on 101.3 KDW.
1: Thank you for that, Fallon. Appreciate you. And we have $1,000, your chance to win a grand after Benson Boone.

0: that coming up on Thursday, the Dave Ryan Show is going to be live at Mall of America in the Rotunda from 6 to 10. It's his like big goodbye show as he's retiring. Friday's his last show, but that's your chance to see the show. I'm going to pop out there for a little bit with all the previous cast members he's had, which should be a lot of fun. I've met everyone except for Corey Foley at this point, so I'm excited to meet her. Many of us can't get our day started without like a little coffee, but sometimes it'll wear off. So some people are suggesting that if you chase coffee or tea with a cup of grapefruit juice, you might get more out of your caffeine. They say like people are doing this. There's scientific research that finds that grapefruit, that it contains compounds that can interfere with enzymes in your body that break down substances, including caffeine.
1: Okay.
0: In theory, it could slow caffeine's metabolism and keep it in your system longer. But here's the catch. Experts say the actual effect is unclear and it's likely small. So I don't know. Maybe it'll be your energy hack. Maybe sometimes like a placebo is all you need.
1: Yeah. Seems like a lot, dude. There's too much you gotta do. First of all, you got those stupid videos that pop up that are like, okay, now you gotta jump 50 times in the air before you wake up, right? You wake up, boom,
0: like
1: jump in the air.
0: Too much.
1: You gotta do arm swoops. Then you gotta drink your coffee. But wait a minute, hold on. Wait an hour because it won't work properly if you don't drink it right away. Now you're telling me I gotta drink another beverage?
0: I can't handle that much acidity. Coffee followed by grapefruit juice? What am I, like just having a heartburn attack all day? Pass.
1: What happened to pounding a Monster Energy drink first thing in the morning?
0: Oh my God, I've never.
1: What happened to a cold Red Mountain Dew at 7 a.m.?
0: Colt, like, is one of those crazy people that'll hammer coffees at, like, 4 or 5 p.m. It's crazy to me. Pringles and Miller Lite, your favorite combo, Colt. They're teaming up to launch a new line of chips just in time for summer grilling season.
1: Dang.
0: Starting in June, stores are going to sell a brand new flavor called Beer Cheeseburger. The chip blends the taste of burger and cheese with the smooth flavor of a light beer. They're also bringing back a big hit from last year called Beer Braised Steak, which tastes like grilled meat with a hint of black pepper. Both flavors are limited edition and will only be around while supplies last.
1: All right.
0: Sign me up.
1: I'm okay with that.
0: I love when Pringles, they have like a 7-layer dip one, and I ate it and I was like, oh my gosh, like literally by each second, you'd get a different layer of the dip. And I was like, this is crazy good.
1: Yeah, true that. Facts.
0: And I recommended it. And then someone's like, I got them and they tasted like ass. And I'm like, well, sorry. I mean, I liked them. My apologies. Okay, that's your trending.
1: Anything else you want to add?
0: Just that you're a really great person and I'm lucky to work with you.
1: That's true. What's your angle?
0: Nothing.
1: What can I provide for you? I'm trying to think. What do I have that you don't have?
0: Great question. What can you provide for me? Still looking.
1: Yeah.
0: All right.
2: We need to have a little talk. I've been here for 33 years.
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2: Oh, all right. Here we go, honey. Here we go. Obviously, big one. 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
1: You're on vacation. You go to London, baby. You pull up to London, okay? And you meet the hotel manager, Fallon, and you're a smitten little kitten. So in love.
2: The accent? Are you kidding me? Hot, hot, hot.
1: Checking in on a Tuesday.
2: No.
1: Would you like a water bottle?
2: So I guess he's from a certain area of London. Or like that's
1: room 47. So anyways, in the midst of that accent, thick accent, you're like, what else is thick? You end up...
2: cold.
1: The love you have for each other? The chemistry you have?
2: I was hoping the club sandwich on the, the room service menu, but okay.
1: He's like, yeah, let me show you to your room. You're like, yeah, show me to my room. So you
2: Give me the tour. Where's the bed?
1: You're hooking up, okay, with the manager now. And then you're like, you know what? I like this guy. And you end up actually dating him. And you go back home to America and you're still doing long distance stuff. And then you look on TripAdvisor at the hotel and you see the reviews of hundreds of other women talking about hooking up with him.
2: Oh my God, you thought you were special. No! What? It wasn't love?
1: It wasn't love. This is a game he plays.
2: With Harry? His name's probably Harry.
1: He knows that he's an attractive man, and people who come from foreign countries and stay at the hotel
2: looking for vacation hookups.
1: And he's hooking up with them, and then some people get too attached, and he's like, whatever, I don't care, they're going back.
2: Some could say he's providing exceptional concierge service.
1: It's crazy, though.
2: Have you ever had... No, you haven't. You've been with the same person forever.
1: You know my life.
2: Every time you say that, I'll say, have you ever had a vacation hookup? And you're like, no, I've been with Jen since high school.
1: Ask me.
2: Have you ever had a vacation hookup?
1: Several. I've hooked up on vacations
2: hundreds
1: of times.
2: Not with your wife. And I doubt it was hundreds, either, even including your
1: wife.
2: What
1: are you talking about? She was my girlfriend at the time. Whatever.
2: That doesn't count then. It can't be with your own partner. That's not what a vacation hookup is.
1: Well, I'm sorry.
2: You don't have to be sorry. Just quit being lame.
1: What are you talking about?
2: Just like get it together.
1: Dude, you just got to be more creative with your partner. You two swanging every time you go on vacation. It's crazy. You and Jake.
2: We have never. Are you kidding me? He can't get me out of the hotel room. And I don't mean like in the bed.
1: I bet he can't.
2: I'm in there and like, go on without me. Mama needs a siesta.
1: That's what I mean. That does sound nice on vacation,
2: yeah,
1: though. 100%.

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Coming up, I got music by Kehlani, Olivia Rodrigo on the way, some Bruno Mars. Let's start with Post Malone and Morgan Wallen.

0: KDWB, the Twin Cities' number one hit music station. What's up? I'm Kayla. So St. Cloud's Riverwalk is finally becoming a reality. This has been a dream for the city of St. Cloud for such a long time. A riverwalk along the Mississippi River. So basically, they're reimagining Fifth Avenue North along the west side of the river from Butler Park to just south of St. Cloud Hospital. So the city says that they're going to be breaking ground as soon as next year, but it's going to take up to 2 construction seasons to complete the new Riverwalk. So like 2 years, but it's happening. 101.3
1: 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Lots of places can expose you to identity theft.
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Did you know that most arguments happen in the kitchen? It's KDWB. Yeah, the kitchen is a major battleground. And some of the biggest triggers for arguments are leaving a mess for the other person to clean up, not cleaning as you go, hovering over your partner while they cook, or just having totally different standards of cleaning.

We're back tomorrow with your chance to win $1,000. 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We're trying to pay your bills, all thanks to the Leo Agency. 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